The National Weather Service in La Crosse has issued a severe thunderstorm warning for northwestern Houston County in southeastern Minnesota, northeastern Fillmore County in southeastern Minnesota, until 7 p.m. At 6:21 p.m., a severe thunderstorm was located near Lanesboro, or 11 miles northeast of Preston, moving east at 35 miles per hour. Hazard, golf ball size hail and 60 miles per hour wind gusts. This is a radar indicated threat. Impact, people and animals outdoors will be injured. Expect hail damage to roofs, siding, windows, and vehicles. Expect wind damage to roofs, siding, and trees. This severe thunderstorm will be near Rushford around 6:30 p.m. Houston around 6:40 p.m. Other locations impacted by this severe thunderstorm include Arendal, Rushford Village, Perkins, Mount Prairie, County 9 and Sather Valley Road, Peterson, and Money Creek. For your protection, move to an interior room on the lowest floor of a building. To report severe weather, contact your nearest law enforcement agency. They will send a report to the National Weather Service office in La Crosse. Repeating, a severe thunderstorm warning has been issued until 7 p.m. for the following counties in Minnesota, Fillmore, and Houston.

The National Weather Service in the Quad Cities has issued a southeastern Rock Island County, Whiteside County, northeastern Scott County, southeastern Clinton County, until 7:15 p.m. At 6:22 p.m., severe thunderstorms were located along a line extending from near Elvira to Princeton to Moline, moving east at 50 miles an hour. These are destructive storms for Clinton, Princeton, Sterling. Expected hazards include 80 miles an hour wind gusts. Severe weather has been confirmed by trained spotters. The following impacts are expected. Flying debris will be dangerous to those caught without shelter. Mobile homes will be heavily damaged. Expect considerable damage to roofs, windows, and vehicles. Extensive tree damage and power outages are likely. Locations impacted include Bettendorf, Clinton, Sterling, Rock Falls, Morrison, Comanche, LeClaire, Fulton, Prophetstown, Hampton, Port Byron, Erie, Garden Plain, Rapid City, Albany, Princeton, Tampico, Cordova, Linden, and Riverdale. This includes the following highways: Interstate 80 in Iowa between mile markers 300 and 306. Interstate 80 in Illinois near mile marker 1. Interstate 88 between mile markers 8 and 44. This also includes Big Bend Fish and Wildlife Area, Morrison Rockwood State Park, and Prophetstown State Park. Remain alert for a possible tornado. Tornadoes can develop quickly from severe thunderstorms. If you spot a tornado, go at once into the basement or small central room in a sturdy structure. Take cover now. Continuous cloud-to-ground lightning is occurring with these storms. Move indoors immediately. Lightning is one of nature's leading killers. Remember, if you can hear...

The civil authorities have issued a local area emergency for Hewitt Fennell CO, beginning at 8:09 p.m. Wednesday, June 10th and ending at 12:09 a.m. Thursday, June 11th. Four-vehicle collision involving pickup truck and semi, two confirmed code Frank, extrication in progress, two FFL scram.

National Weather Service in Pleasant Hill has issued a tornado warning for Adair County in northeastern Missouri, northern Macon County, until 7:15 p.m. At 6:27 p.m., a severe thunderstorm capable of producing a tornado was located 7 miles southwest of Novinger, or 10 miles southwest of Kirksville, moving east at 40 miles per hour. Expected hazards include tornado and golf ball-size hail. This is a radar-indicated threat. The following impacts are expected. Flying debris will be dangerous to those caught without shelter. Mobile homes will be damaged or destroyed. Damage to roofs, windows, and vehicles will occur. Tree damage is likely. Locations impacted include Kirksville, La Plata, Novinger, Brashear, Gibbs, Millard, South Gifford, and Kirksville Regional. Take cover now. Move to a basement or an interior room on the lowest floor of a sturdy building. Avoid windows. If you are outdoors, in a mobile home, or in a vehicle, move to the closest substantial shelter and protect yourself from flying debris. Repeating, a tornado warning has been issued until 7:15 p.m. for the following counties in Missouri, Adair, and Macon.

National Weather Service in Burlington has issued a flash flood warning for northeastern Washington County and central Vermont, northwestern Caledonia County in northeastern Vermont, southwestern Orleans County in northeastern Vermont, southeastern Lamoille County in northwestern Vermont, until 10:30 p.m. At 7:31 p.m., Doppler radar indicated thunderstorms producing heavy rain across the warned area. Between 1.5 and 2.5 inches of rain have fallen. Additional rainfall amounts of 0.5 to 1 inch are possible in the warned area. Flash flooding is ongoing or expected to begin shortly. Hazard: flash flooding caused by thunderstorms. Source: radar. Impact: flash flooding of small creeks and streams, urban areas, highways, streets and underpasses, as well as other poor drainage and low-lying areas. Some locations that will experience flash flooding include Walcott, Elmore, Woodbury, Hardwick, Craftsbury, Greensboro, Morristown, Lake Elmore, and Elmore State Park. Turn around, don't drown when encountering flooded roads. Most flood deaths occur in vehicles. Please receive services or law enforcement and request they pass this information to the National Weather Service when you can do so safely.

The National Weather Service in Burlington has issued a flash flood warning for northeastern Washington County and central Vermont, northwestern Caledonia County in northeastern Vermont, southwestern Orleans County in northeastern Vermont, southeastern Lamoille County in northwestern Vermont, until 10:30 p.m. At 7:31 p.m., Doppler radar indicated thunderstorms producing heavy rain across the warned area. Between 1.5 and 2.5 inches of rain have fallen. Additional rainfall amounts of 0.5 to 1 inch are possible in the warned area. Flash flooding is ongoing or expected to begin shortly. Hazard: flash flooding caused by thunderstorms. Source: radar. Impact: flash flooding of small creeks and streams, urban areas, highways, streets and underpasses, as well as other poor drainage and low-lying areas. Some locations that will experience flash flooding include Walcott, Elmore, Woodbury, Hardwick, Craftsbury, Greensboro, Morristown, Lake Elmore and Elmore State Park. Turn around, don't drown when encountering flooded roads. Most flood deaths occur in vehicles. Please report observed flooding to local emergency services or law enforcement and request they pass this information to the National Weather Service when you can do so safely.

urgent weather message for the following counties in Michigan, Lenawee, and Monroe. The National Weather Service has issued severe thunderstorm watch number 307, effective until midnight Eastern Daylight Time Thursday. This watch includes the following counties in Michigan, Lenawee, and Monroe. Remember, a severe thunderstorm watch means the conditions are favorable for the development of severe weather, including large hail and damaging winds, in and close to the watch area. While severe weather may not be imminent, persons should remain alert for rapidly changing weather conditions and listen for later statements and possible warnings. Stay tuned to NOAA Weather Radio, commercial radio and television outlets, or internet sources for the latest severe weather information. Repeating, severe thunderstorm watch number 307 has been issued until midnight Eastern Daylight Time Thursday for the following counties in Michigan, Lenawee, and Monroe.

The National Weather Service has issued severe thunderstorm watch number 307, effective until midnight Thursday. This watch includes the following counties in Michigan: Lenawee, Livingston, Macomb, Monroe, Oakland, St. Clair, Washtenaw, and Wayne, and the following: St. Clair River, Detroit River, and Lake St. Clair, and Michigan waters of Lake Erie from Detroit River to North Cape, Michigan. Remember, a severe thunderstorm watch means the conditions are favorable for the development of severe weather, including large hail and damaging winds, in and close to the watch area. While severe weather may not be imminent, persons should remain alert for rapidly changing weather conditions and listen for later statements and possible warnings. Stay tuned to NOAA Weather Radio, local radio and television outlets, or internet sources for the latest severe weather information.

The National Weather Service in the Quad Cities has issued a tornado warning for southeastern Whiteside County, northeastern Henry County, northwestern Bureau County, until 7:30 p.m. At 6:40 p.m., a severe thunderstorm capable of producing a tornado was located near Genesee L, or 14 miles north of Cambridge, moving east at 50 miles an hour. Expected hazards include tornado. The following impacts are expected. Flying debris will be dangerous to those caught without shelter. Mobile homes will be damaged or destroyed. Damage to roofs, windows, and vehicles will occur. Tree damage is likely. This dangerous storm will be near Atkinson and Hoopall around 6:45 p.m. Yorktown, Thomas, and Leon Corners around 6:50 p.m. New Bedford around 6:55 p.m. Deer Grove, Manlius, and Normandy around 7 p.m. This includes Interstate 80 in Illinois between mile markers 17 and 26, and between mile markers 30 and 32. Take cover now. Do not drive your vehicle through flooded roadways. Repeating, a tornado warning has been issued until 7:30 p.m. for the following counties, in Illinois, Henry and Whiteside,

National Weather Service in Blacksburg has issued a flash flood warning for northeastern Surrey County in northwestern North Carolina until 10:45 p.m. At 7:47 p.m., Doppler radar and automated rain gauges indicated thunderstorms producing heavy rain across the warned area. Between 1 and 2 inches of rain have fallen since 6:30 p.m. The expected rainfall rate is 1 to 3 inches in 1 hour. Additional rainfall amounts up to 1 inch are possible in the warned area. Flash flooding is ongoing or expected to begin shortly. Hazard: flash flooding caused by thunderstorms. Source: radar and automated gauges. Impact: flash flooding of small creeks and streams, urban areas, highways, streets, and underpasses, as well as other poor drainage and low-lying areas. Some locations that will experience flash flooding include Mount Airy, Flat Rock, Woodville, Westfield. This includes the following streams and drainages: Chinquapin Creek, Pinchgut Creek, Johnson Creek, Ararat River, Silverleaf Creek, Meadow Branch, Big Creek, Fletchill Creek, and Faulkner Creek. Turn around, don't drown when encountering flooded roads. Most flood deaths occur in vehicles. Be aware of your surroundings and do not drive on flooded roads. When it is safe to do so, please send your reports of flooding, including mudslides or flooded roads, to the National Weather Service by calling toll-free at 1-866-215-4324. Reports and pictures can also be shared on the National Weather Service Blacksburg Facebook page and on X. Repeating, a flash flood warning has been issued until 10:45 p.m. for the following county: Surrey, North Carolina,

National Weather Service in Detroit. Pontiac has issued a severe thunderstorm warning for Saginaw County in southeastern Michigan, Midland County in southeastern Michigan, until 9:15 p.m. 18:01 p.m., severe thunderstorms were located along a line extending from near Lake Isabella to 8 miles north of Carson City to 7 miles north of St. John's, moving east at 50 miles per hour. Hazard, 60 miles per hour wind gusts and penny-sized hail. Source, radar indicated. Impact, expects damage to roofs, siding, and trees. Severe thunderstorms will be near Oil City and Pleasant Valley around 8:15 p.m. Marion Springs around 8:20 p.m. Oakley around 8:25 p.m. Chesling, Sanford, and Merrill around 8:30 p.m. Midland and St. Charles around 8:35 p.m. Freeland around 8:40 p.m. Saginaw around 8:50 p.m. Birch Run, Milwaukee, and Bridgeport around 8:55 p.m. Other locations impacted by these severe thunderstorms include Brad, Nelson, Carrollton, Garfield, Arthur, Fenward, Burt, Buena Vista Township, Jarrah, and Posadil. People attending Midland Country Club should seek safe shelter immediately. Repeating, a severe thunderstorm warning has been issued until 9:15 p.m. for the following counties in Michigan, Midland, and Saginaw.

National Weather Service has issued Tornado Watch number 308, effective until 11 p.m. This watch includes the following counties in Illinois: Fulton, Knox, Marshall, Mason, McLean, Peoria, Stark, Tazewell, and Woodford. Remember, a tornado watch means the conditions are favorable for the development of severe weather, including tornadoes, large hail and damaging winds, in and close to the watch area. While severe weather may not be imminent, persons should remain alert for rapidly changing weather conditions and listen for later statements and possible warnings. Stay tuned to NOAA Weather Radio, commercial radio and television outlets, or internet sources for the latest severe weather information.

The National Weather Service has issued tornado watch number 308, effective until 11 p.m. This watch includes the following counties in Illinois: Bureau, DeKalb, Grundy, Kane, Kendall, LaSalle, Lee, Livingston, Marshall, McLean, and Woodford. Remember, a tornado watch means the conditions are favorable for the development of severe weather, including tornadoes, large hail, and damaging winds in and close to the watch area. While severe weather may not be imminent, persons should remain alert for rapidly changing weather conditions and listen for later statements and possible warnings. Stay tuned to NOAA Weather Radio, commercial radio and television outlets, or internet sources for the latest severe weather information.

Weather Service has issued tornado watch number 308, effective until 11 p.m. This watch includes the following counties in Illinois: Cass, DeWitt, Logan, Mason, and Menard. Remember, a tornado watch means the conditions are favorable for the development of severe weather, including tornadoes, large hail, and damaging winds in and close to the watch area. While severe weather may not be imminent, persons should remain alert for rapidly changing weather conditions and listen for later statements and possible warnings. Stay tuned to NOAA Weather Radio, commercial radio and television outlets, or internet sources for the latest severe weather information.

the National Weather Service in Pleasant. Hill has issued a severe thunderstorm warning for Northwestern Adair County in northeastern Missouri, northern Sullivan County, southern Putnam County until 8 p.m. At 7.07 p.m., a severe thunderstorm was located 7 miles north of Milan, moving east at 40 miles per hour. Expected hazards include ping pong ball size hail and 60 miles per hour wind gusts. This is a radar indicated threat. The following impacts are expected. People and animals outdoors will be injured. Expect hail damage to roofs, siding, windows, and vehicles. Expect wind damage to roofs, siding, and trees. Locations impacted include Green City, Novinger, Green Castle, Pollock, Worthington, Lemons, and Green Castle. Remain alert for a possible tornado. Tornadoes can develop quickly from severe thunderstorms. If you spot a tornado, go at once into the basement or small central room in a sturdy

National Weather Service in the Twin Cities has issued a severe thunderstorm warning for Central Barron County in northwestern Wisconsin until 8:15 p.m. At 7:09 p.m., a severe thunderstorm was located over Almena, or 15 miles west of Rice Lake, moving east at 30 miles per hour. Expected hazards include 60 mile per hour wind gusts and half dollar size hail. This is a radar indicated threat. The following impacts are expected. Hail damage to vehicles is expected. Expect wind damage to roofs, siding, and trees. This severe thunderstorm will be near Almena around 7:10 p.m. Cumberland around 7:15 p.m. Barron around 7:25 p.m. Other locations impacted by the severe thunderstorm include Cumberland Airport, Rice Lake Airport, and Kenton. Seek shelter inside a well-built structure and stay away from windows. The storm is capable of producing... Repeating, a severe thunderstorm warning has been issued until 8:15 p.m. for the following county, Barron, Wisconsin,

The National Weather Service in Pleasant Hill has issued a severe thunderstorm warning for southeastern Holt County in northwestern Missouri, Andrew County in northwestern Missouri, until 8:15 p.m. At 7:09 p.m., a severe thunderstorm was located over Oregon, or 10 miles south of Mound City, moving east at 30 miles per hour. Expected hazards include 60 miles per hour wind gusts and quarter-size hail. This is a radar-indicated threat. The following impacts are expected. Hail damage to vehicles is expected. Expect wind damage to roofs, siding, and trees. Locations impacted include Savannah, Oregon, Amazonia, Forest City, Fillmore, Morco, Roosendale, Rhea, and Helena. This includes Interstate 29 between mile markers 57 and 78. Remain alert for a possible tornado. Tornadoes can develop quickly from severe thunderstorms. If you spot a tornado, go at once into the basement or small central room in a sturdy structure. For your protection, move to an interior room on the lowest floor of a building. To report severe weather, contact your nearest law enforcement agency. They will send a report to the National Weather Service office in Pleasant Hill. A tornado watch remains in effect in Kansas and northwestern Missouri. Repeating, a severe thunderstorm warning has been issued until 8:15 p.m. for the following counties in Missouri, Andrew, and Holt.

The National Weather Service in La Crosse has issued a severe thunderstorm warning for southern Floyd County in north central Iowa until 8:15 p.m. At 7:12 p.m., a severe thunderstorm was located near Marble Rock, or 15 miles north, 20 miles per hour. Hazard, 60 miles per hour wind gusts and quarter-size hail. This is a radar-indicated threat. The following impacts are expected. Hail damage to vehicles is expected. Expect wind damage to roofs, siding, and trees. This severe thunderstorm will be near Marble Rock around 7:20 p.m. Nashua around 8 p.m. Other locations impacted by the severe thunderstorm include Highway 14 and County Road B60, County Roads B60 and T18, Bunswoods County Park, Howardswood Recreational Area, Roseville, County Roads B60 and T64, and Oakwood. For your protection, move to an interior room on the lowest floor of a building. Repeating, a severe thunderstorm warning has been issued until 8:15 p.m. for the following county, Floyd, Iowa,

The National Weather Service in Detroit, Pontiac has issued a severe thunderstorm warning for Shiawassee County in southeastern Michigan until 9:15 p.m. Eastern Daylight Time. At 8:12 p.m. Eastern Daylight Time, severe thunderstorms were located along a line extending from 9 miles south of Ithaca to near DeWitt near Eaton Rapids, moving east at 50 miles per hour. Hazard, 60 miles per hour wind gusts. Source, radar indicated. Impact, expect damage to roofs, siding, and trees. Severe thunderstorms will be near Lawrenceburg around 8:20 p.m. Eastern Daylight Time. Perry around 8:25 p.m. Eastern Daylight Time. Owosso, Morais, and Henderson around 8:30 p.m. Eastern Daylight Time. Huron around 8:35 p.m. Eastern Daylight Time. Durand and Bancroft around 8:40 p.m. Eastern Daylight Time. New Lothrop and Lennon around 8:45 p.m. Eastern Daylight Time. Byron around 8:50 p.m. Eastern Daylight Time. Other locations impacted by these severe thunderstorms include Judville, Bennington, Shaftsburg, Carlin, and Vernon. For your protection, move to an interior room on the lowest floor of a building.

The National Weather Service in Des Moines has issued a severe thunderstorm warning for northeastern Franklin County in north central Iowa, northern Butler County in north central Iowa, southeastern Cerro Gordo County in north central Iowa, until 8:15 p.m. At 7:13 p.m., a severe thunderstorm was located over Daugherty, or 13 miles northeast of Hampton, moving east at 15 miles per hour. Hazard, 60 miles per hour wind gusts and quarter-size hail. This is a radar-indicated threat. The following impacts are expected. Hail damage to vehicles is expected. Expect wind damage to roofs, siding, and trees. Locations impacted include Green, Airedale, and Daugherty. Remain alert for a possible tornado. Tornadoes can develop quickly from severe thunderstorms. If you spot a tornado, go at once into the basement or small central room in a sturdy structure. For your protection, move to an interior room on the lowest floor of a building. Repeating, a severe thunderstorm warning has been issued until 8:15 p.m. for the following counties in Iowa, Butler, Cerro Gordo, and Franklin.

National Weather Service in Detroit has issued a special marine warning for Inner Saginaw Bay southwest of Point Ogre to Bayport, Michigan. Outer Saginaw Bay southwest of Alabaster to Port Austin, Michigan to Inner Saginaw Bay until 10:15 p.m. At 8:15 p.m., severe thunderstorms were located along the line extending from 36 nautical miles west of Pinconning to 27 nautical miles southwest of Linwood to 34 nautical miles southwest of the mouth of the Saginaw River, moving northeast at 40 knots. Hazard, wind gusts in excess of 50 knots and small hail. Source, radar. Impact, boats could suffer significant structural damage in high winds. Small craft could capsize in suddenly higher waves. Severe thunderstorms will be near Bay City Liberty Harbor, the mouth of the Saginaw River, and Pinconning around 8:55 p.m. Quantico around 9:05 p.m. Sebring around 9:20 p.m. Gravelly Shoals around 9:25 p.m. Bayport around 9:30 p.m. Kaysville around 9:35 p.m. Port Austin around 10 p.m. Other locations impacted by severe thunderstorms include Bayport. Move to safe harbor immediately as gusty winds and high waves are expected. Frequent lightning is occurring with these storms. If caught on the open water, stay below deck if possible. Keep away from ungrounded metal objects.

The National Weather Service in the Quad Cities has issued a severe thunderstorm warning for Putnam County, Southern Henry County, Southern Bureau County, until 8:15 p.m. At 7:18 p.m., severe thunderstorms were located along a line extending from Johnson Sauk Trail State Park to near Kewaunee to near Oneida, moving east at 55 miles an hour. Expected hazards include 70 miles an hour wind gusts. The following impacts are expected. Expect considerable tree damage. Damage is likely to mobile homes, roofs, and outbuildings. Locations impacted include Kewaunee, Cambridge, Hennepin, Spring Valley, Galva, Henry, Depew, Granville, Tiscoa, Woodhull, Alpha, Andover, Judah, Bureau Junction, McNabb, Putnam, Mark, Neponset, Magnolia, and Standard. This includes the following highways: Interstate 74 in Illinois between mile markers 26 and 33. Interstate 180 between mile markers 1 and 9. This also includes Donnelly-Depew State Fish and Wildlife Area, Johnson Sauk Trail State Recreation Area, and Martino State Fish and Wildlife Area. Remain alert for a possible tornado. Tornadoes can develop quickly from severe thunderstorms. If you spot a tornado, go at once into the basement or small central room in a sturdy structure. Take cover now. Torrential rainfall is occurring with these storms and may lead to flash flooding. Do not drive your vehicle through flooded roadways. A tornado warning for northwestern Illinois. A tornado watch also remains in effect until 11 p.m. for north central Illinois.

National Weather Service in Lincoln has issued a severe thunderstorm warning for Marshall County, Stark County, Knox County, Northern Peoria County, until 8:30 p.m. At 7:23 p.m., severe thunderstorms were located along a line extending from near Kewaunee to Oneida to near Abingdon, moving east at 60 miles per hour. Expected hazards include 60 miles per hour wind gusts. This is a radar-indicated threat. The following impacts are expected: expect damage to roofs, siding, and trees. Severe thunderstorms will be near Abingdon, Knoxville, Victoria, and Lafayette around 7:30 p.m. Toulon, Osceola, Williamsfield, and Elmira around 7:35 p.m. Wyoming, Mequon, and Elmore around 7:40 p.m. Other locations in the path of these severe thunderstorms include Bradford, Laura, Castleton, Princeville, Brimfield, Camp Grove, Dunlap, Edelstein, Lakin, Henry, Sparlin, Chillicothe, and Rome. This includes the following highways: Interstate 39 between mile markers 29 and 40, Interstate 74 between mile markers 37 and 76,

The National Weather Service in La Crosse has issued a severe thunderstorm warning for Howard County in northeastern Iowa until 8:30 p.m. At 7:33 p.m., a severe thunderstorm was located near Wrightville, or 17 miles east of Osage, moving east at 15 miles per hour. Hazard, 60 miles per hour wind gusts and quarter-size hail. This is a radar-indicated threat. Impact, hail damage to vehicles is expected. Expect wind damage to roofs, siding, and trees. This severe thunderstorm will remain over mainly rural areas of Howard County, including the following locations: Lila's Marsh County Park, Vernon Springs County Park, Saratoga, Davis Corners, Maple Leaf, Vernon Springs, and Bonaire. Remain alert for a possible tornado. Tornadoes can develop quickly from severe thunderstorms. If you spot a tornado, go at once into the basement or small central room in a sturdy structure. For your protection, move to an interior room on the lowest floor of a building. Repeating, a severe thunderstorm warning has been issued until 8:30 p.m. for the following county: Howard, Iowa,

the National Weather Service in Detroit, Pontiac has issued a severe thunderstorm warning for Lenawee County in southeastern Michigan, Washtenaw County in southeastern Michigan, until 10 p.m. Eastern Daylight Time. At 8:42 p.m. Eastern Daylight Time, severe thunderstorms were located along a line extending from near Leslie to near Fayette, moving east at 45 miles per hour. Hazard, 60 miles per hour wind gusts. Source, radar indicated. Impact, expects damage to roofs, siding, and trees. Severe thunderstorms will be near Morenci, Unstead, Addison, Cement City, and Clayton around 8:50 p.m. Eastern Daylight Time. Adrian around 9 p.m. Eastern Daylight Time. Chelsea and Manchester around 9:05 p.m. Eastern Daylight Time. Tecumseh and Clinton Township around 9:10 p.m. Eastern Daylight Time. Dexter and Blissfield around 9:15 p.m. Eastern Daylight Time. Ann Arbor, Saline, Deerfield, Britton, and Whitmore Lake around 9:20 p.m. Eastern Daylight Time. Ypsilanti, Mile Inn, and Dixboro around 9:30 p.m. Eastern Daylight Time. Salem around 9:35 p.m. Eastern Daylight Time. Other locations impacted by these severe thunderstorms include Manitou Beach, Devil's Lake, Whittaker, Ogden Center, Canandaigua, Hudson Mills Metro Park, Ridgeway, Delhi Mills, Palmyra, Pleasant Lake, and Sand Creek. For your protection, move to an interior room on the lowest floor of a building. Repeating, a severe thunderstorm warning has been issued until 10 p.m. Eastern Daylight Time for the following county, Lenawee, Michigan.

the National Weather Service in Detroit, Pontiac has issued a severe thunderstorm warning for Lenawee County in southeastern Michigan, Washtenaw County in southeastern Michigan until 10 p.m. At 8:42 p.m., severe thunderstorms were located along a line extending from near Leslie to near Fayette, moving east at 45 miles per hour. Hazard, 60 miles per hour wind gusts. Source, radar indicated. Impact, expect damage to roofs, siding, and trees. Severe thunderstorms will be near Morenci, Unstead, Addison, Cement City, and Clayton around 8:50 p.m. Adrian around 9 p.m. Chelsea and Manchester around 9:05 p.m. Tecumseh and Clinton Township around 9:10 p.m. Dexter and Blissfield around 9:15 p.m. Ann Arbor, Saline, Deerfield, Britton, and Whitmore Lake around 9:20 p.m. Ypsilanti, Milan, and Dixboro around 9:30 p.m. Salem around 9:35 p.m. Other locations impacted by these severe thunderstorms include Manitou Beach, Devil's Lake, Whitaker, Ogden Center, Canandaigua, Hudson Mills Metro Park, Ridgeway, Delhi Mills, Palmyra, Pleasant Lake, and Sand Creek. Repeating, a severe thunderstorm warning has been issued until 10 p.m. for the following counties in Michigan, Lenawee, and Washtenaw.

National Weather Service in northern Indiana has issued a severe thunderstorm warning for southeastern Blackford County, Jay County, until 9:45 p.m. Eastern Daylight Time. At 8:52 p.m. Eastern Daylight Time, a severe thunderstorm was located over Dunkirk, moving east at 30 miles per hour. Expected hazards include 60 miles per hour wind gusts and nickel-sized hail. This is a radar-indicated threat. The following impacts are expected: expect damage to roofs, siding, and trees. Locations impacted include Portland, Dunkirk, Redkey, Pennville, Westchester, Center, Salamonia, Bryce, Mill Grove, Como, Bell Fountain, College Corner, Boundary City, Liber, Blaine, Collett, Towers, Bluff Point, Trenton, and New Mount Pleasant. For your protection, move to an interior room on the lowest floor of a building. Repeating, a severe thunderstorm warning has been issued until 9:45 p.m. Eastern Daylight Time for the following counties in Indiana, Blackford, and Jay.

Weather Service in St. Louis has issued a severe thunderstorm warning for northern Adams County in west central Illinois until 9 p.m. At 7:57 p.m., a severe thunderstorm was located 5 miles northwest of Canton, moving east at 35 miles per hour. Miles per hour wind gusts and quarter-size hail. This is a radar-indicated threat. The following impacts are expected. Hail damage to vehicles is expected. Expect wind damage to roofs, siding, and trees. Locations impacted include Meyer, Lima, Mendon, Lorain, Woodville, Golden, Chatton, and La Prairie. Seek shelter inside a well-built structure and stay away from windows. The storm is capable of producing damaging winds and large hail. Tornadoes can develop quickly from severe thunderstorms. Seek shelter immediately in an interior room on the lowest floor of a well-built structure. A tornado watch remains in effect until 11 p.m. Wednesday for a portion of west central Illinois.

National Weather Service in Detroit. Pontiac has issued a severe thunderstorm warning for Soscola County in southeastern Michigan until 10 p.m. At 8:57 p.m., severe thunderstorms were located along a line extending from near Concolin to near Bridgeport to near Montrose, moving east at 60 miles per hour. Hazard, 60 miles per hour wind gusts. Source, radar indicated. Impact, expect damage to roof, siding, and trees. Severe thunderstorms will be near Reese and Quantity around 9:05 p.m. Vassar, Millington, Acon, and Fairgrove around 9:10 p.m. Carl and Unionville around 9:15 p.m. Mayville around 9:20 p.m. Gagetown around 9:25 p.m. Cassidy and Kingston around 9:30 p.m. Other locations impacted by these severe thunderstorms include East Dayton, Colling, Soscola, Wilmot, Whistler, Ellington, Guilford, Richville, DeFord, and Conwood. A tornado warning is also in effect for Northwest Soscola County until 9:15 p.m. Repeating, a severe thunderstorm warning has been issued until 10 p.m. for the following county, Soscola, Michigan,

National Weather Service in Pleasant Hill has issued a severe thunderstorm warning for northern Linn County, Missouri, northeastern Daviess County, Grundy County, southern Sullivan County, southeastern Harrison County until 8:45 p.m. At 8:01 p.m., severe thunderstorms were located along a line extending from near Milan to near Gilman City, moving east at 35 miles per hour. Expected hazards include 60 miles per hour wind gusts and half-dollar size hail. This is a radar-indicated threat. The following impacts are expected. Hail damage to vehicles is expected. Expect wind damage to roofs, siding, and trees. Locations impacted include Trenton, Milan, Gilman City, Browning, Spickard, Gulf, Laredo, Coffee, Humphreys, Tyndall, Brimson, Osgood, Winnegan, and Rieger. For your protection, move to an interior room on the lowest floor of a building. Torrential rainfall is occurring with these storms and may lead to flash flooding. Do not drive your vehicle through flooded roadways. A tornado watch remains in effect until 9 p.m. for north central and northeastern Missouri. Repeating, a severe thunderstorm warning has been issued until 8:45 p.m. for the following counties in Missouri: Daviess, Grundy, Harrison, Linn, and Sullivan.

National Weather Service in Detroit. Pontiac has issued a severe thunderstorm warning for Oakland County in southeastern Michigan, Genesee County in southeastern Michigan until 10 p.m. At 9.02 p.m., severe thunderstorms were located along a line extending from near Beecher to near Hartland to near Dexter, moving east at 50 miles per hour. Hazard, 60 miles per hour wind gusts. Source, radar indicated. Impact, expect damage to roofs, siding, and trees. Severe thunderstorms will be near Flint, Fenton, Grand Blanc, Burton, Linden, Mount Morris, Lake Fenton, Beecher, and Crossroads Village around 9.05 p.m. Holly, Davison, and South Lyon around 9.10 p.m. Milford, Goodridge, and Otisville around 9.15 p.m. Novi and Ortonville around 9.20 p.m. Northville and Clarkson around 9.25 p.m. Pontiac and West Bloomfield around 9.30 p.m. Southfield and Oxford around 9.35 p.m. Troy and Birmingham around 9.40 p.m. Other locations impacted by these severe thunderstorms include Franklin, Keego Harbor, Waterford, Orchard Lake, Rankin, Holly State Recreation Area, Commerce, Rose Center, Lathrop Village, and Auburn Hills. People attending Flushing Riverview Park should seek safe shelter immediately. Repeating, a severe thunderstorm warning has been issued until 10 p.m. for the following counties in Michigan, Genesee, and Oakland,

test of the West Virginia Emergency Alert System. In the event of an actual emergency, this system would bring you important information. This concludes this statewide required monthly test.

National Weather Service in Lincoln has issued a flash flood warning for northwestern Peoria County, Stark County, Knox County, until 11:15 p.m. At 8:06 p.m., Doppler radar indicated thunderstorms producing heavy rain across the warned area. Between 1 and 3 inches of rain have fallen. Additional rainfall amounts of 1 to 2 inches are possible in the warned area. Flash flooding is ongoing or expected to begin shortly. Expected hazards include flash flooding caused by thunderstorms. Source, radar. The following impacts are expected: flash flooding of small creeks and streams, urban areas, highways, streets and underpasses, as well as other poor drainage and low-lying areas. Some locations that will experience flash flooding include Galesburg, Wyoming, Tulum, Abingdon, Knoxville, Osceola, Watauga, Bradford, Oneida, Williamsfield, Altona, Elmira, Victoria, Mequon, Henderson, Lafayette, Ryo, Elmore, Laura and Castleton.

The National Weather Service in Topeka has issued a severe thunderstorm warning for southwestern Shawnee County, eastern Wabanse County, until 8:45 p.m. At 8:08 p.m., a severe thunderstorm was located near Pexico, moving southeast at 25 miles per hour. Expected hazards include 60 miles per hour wind gusts and nickel-sized hail. This is a radar-indicated threat. The following impacts are expected. Expect damage to roofs, siding, and trees. Locations impacted include Rossville, Eskridge, Dover, Silver Lake, Maple Hill, Willard, and Keene. This includes Interstate 70 between mile markers 336 and 353. For your protection, move to an interior room on the lowest floor of a building. A tornado watch remains in effect until 9 p.m. for northeastern and east central Kansas.

is a severe weather bulletin. The National Weather Service in Green Bay has issued a severe thunderstorm warning for Eastern Portage County, Waupaca County, until 9 p.m. At 8.09 p.m., a severe thunderstorm was located 6 miles east of Whiting, or 7 miles southeast of Stevens Point, moving east at 40 miles an hour. Hazard, 60 miles an hour wind gusts. Source, impact, expects damage to roofs, siding, and trees. This severe thunderstorm will be near Stevens Point and Whiting around 8.10 p.m. Amherst around 8.20 p.m. Other locations impacted by the severe thunderstorm include Custer, Fancher, Arnott, Stockton, Standing Rock Park, Colonia, Jordan, Plover, Ellis, and Park Ridge. Seek shelter inside a well-built structure and stay away from windows. The storm is capable of producing damaging winds. Torrential rainfall is also occurring with this storm and may lead to flash flooding. Do not drive your vehicle through flooded roadways. Repeating, a severe thunderstorm warning has been issued until 9 p.m. for the following counties in Wisconsin, Portage, and Waupaca.

the National Weather Service in Pleasant Hill has issued a flash flood warning for Grundy County, Southern Mercer County, Southern Putnam County, Sullivan County, Western Lydell County in Northeastern Missouri, Southwestern Schuyler County in Northeastern Missouri until 11:15 p.m. At 8:10 p.m., Doppler radar indicated thunderstorms producing heavy rain across the warned area. Between 1.5 and 3 inches of rain have fallen. Additional rainfall amounts of 1 to 2 inches are possible in the warned area. Flash flooding is ongoing or expected to begin shortly. Expected hazards include flash flooding caused by thunderstorms. This is a radar-indicated threat. The following impacts are expected: flash flooding of small creeks and streams, urban areas, highways, streets, and underpasses, as well as other poor drainage and low-lying areas. Some locations that will experience flash flooding include Trenton, Milan, Princeton, Green City, Novinger, Greencastle, Spickard, Galt, Newtown, Humphreys, Pollock, Tyndall, Brimson, Harris, Osgood, Rieger, Greencastle, Mill Grove, and Modena. Turn around, don't drown when encountering flooded roads. Most flood deaths occur in vehicles. Repeating, a flash flood warning has been issued until 11:15 p.m. for the following counties in Missouri, Adair, and Sullivan.

in Michigan until 10:15 p.m. At 9:11 p.m., a severe thunderstorm was located near Gagetown, or 8 miles southeast of Seba Wing, moving northeast at 55 miles per hour. Hazard, 60 miles per hour wind gusts and nickel-sized hail. Source, radar indicated. Impact, expects damage to roofs, siding, and trees. This severe thunderstorm will be near Elkton and Arendale around 9:15 p.m. Pigeon around 9:20 p.m. Bad Axe around 9:25 p.m. Kindy around 9:30 p.m. Port Austin around 9:40 p.m. Port Hope around 9:45 p.m. Other locations impacted by the severe thunderstorm include Redman, Harrisville, Huron City, White Rock, Ivanhoe, Rapson, Grindstone City, Bayport, Pinnebog, and Ruth. Repeating, a severe thunderstorm warning has been issued until 10:15, Michigan.

National Weather Service in Topeka has issued a severe thunderstorm warning for northeastern Dickinson County in central Kansas, northern Geary County, southern Riley County in northeastern Kansas, until 9:15 p.m. At 8:51 p.m., a severe thunderstorm was located 4 miles west of Junction City, moving northeast at 30 miles per hour. Expected hazards include golf ball size hail and 60 miles per hour wind gusts. This is a radar indicated threat. The following impacts are expected. People and animals outdoors will be injured. Expect hail damage to roofs, siding, windows, and vehicles. Expect wind damage to roofs, siding, and trees. Locations impacted include Manhattan, Junction City, Ogden, Grandview Plaza, Milford Lake, and Keats. This includes Interstate 70 between mile markers 289 and 318. For your protection, move to an interior room on the lowest floor of a building. A tornado watch remains in effect until 11 p.m. for central and east central Kansas.

National Weather Service has issued severe thunderstorm watch number 309, effective until 2 a.m. Eastern Daylight Time Thursday or 1 a.m. Central Daylight Time Thursday. This watch includes the following counties in Indiana: Benton, Cass, Fulton, Jasper, Newton, Kalaski, Warren, and White, and the following counties in Illinois: Iroquois, Kankakee, and Vermilion. Remember, a severe thunderstorm watch means the conditions are

favorable for the development of severe weather, including large hail and damaging winds, in and close to the watch area. While severe weather may not be imminent, persons should remain alert for rapidly changing weather conditions and listen for later statements and possible warnings. Stay tuned to NOAA Weather Radio, commercial radio and television outlets, or internet sources for the latest severe weather information.

The National Weather Service in Gaylord has issued a special marine warning for Lake Huron from Presque Isle Light to Sturgeon Point, Michigan, 5 nautical miles offshore to U.S.-Canadian border. Lake Huron from Sturgeon Point to Alabaster, Michigan, 5 nautical miles offshore to U.S.-Canadian border. Presque Isle Light to Sturgeon Point, including the Thunder Bay National Marine Sanctuary, Sturgeon Point to Alabaster, until 11:30 p.m. At 9:30 p.m., strong thunderstorms were located along a line extending from near Rogers City to Whitestone Point, moving northeast at 40 knots. Hazard, wind gusts to 40 knots. Source, radar. Impact, small craft could be damaged in briefly higher winds and suddenly higher waves. Locations impacted include Tawas Bay, Middle Island, East Tawas, Sturgeon Point, Central Lake Huron Buoy, All Sable Point, Harrisville, Tawas Point, Black River, South Point, Thunder Bay, Northern Lake Huron Buoy, Oscoda, Greenbush, and Elkina. Move to safe harbor immediately as gusty winds and high waves are expected.

The National Weather Service in Detroit. Pontiac has issued a special marine warning for Harbor Beach to Port Sanilac, Michigan. Lake Huron from Harbor Beach to Port Sanilac, 5 miles offshore to US-Canadian border. Lake Huron from Port Austin to Harbor Beach, 5 miles offshore to the US-Canadian border. 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Port Austin to Harbor Beach, Michigan. 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Until 11 p.m. At 9:34 p.m., strong thunderstorms were located along a line extending from near Kaysville to 15 nautical miles southwest of Harbor Beach to 30 nautical miles west of New Baltimore, moving east at 35 knots. Hazard, wind gusts to nearly 50 knots. Source, radar. Impact, small craft could be damaged in briefly higher winds and suddenly higher waves. Strong thunderstorms will be near Harbor Beach and Port Austin around 9:50 p.m. and 55 p.m. Rickmanville around 10 p.m. Port Sanilac around 10:10 p.m. Lexington around 10:15 p.m. Lakeport around 10:25 p.m. Port Huron around 10:35 p.m. Other locations impacted by strong thunderstorms include White Rock and Rickmanville. Move to safe harbor until hazardous weather passes.

The National Weather Service in Topeka has issued a severe thunderstorm warning for southern Shawnee County, east central Wabansee County, north central Osage County, until 9:30 p.m. At 8:39 p.m., a severe thunderstorm was located near Dover, moving southeast at 30 miles per hour. Expected hazards include golf ball size hail and 60 miles per hour wind gusts. This is a radar indicated threat. The following impacts are expected: people and animals outdoors will be injured. Expect hail damage to roofs, siding, windows, and vehicles. Expect wind damage to roofs, siding, and trees. Locations impacted include southern Topeka, Carbondale, Dover, Auburn, Pauline, and Barryton. This includes the following highways: Interstate 70 between mile markers 345 and 347. Kansas Turnpike between mile markers 166 and 178. For your protection, move to an interior room on the lowest floor of a building. A tornado watch remains in effect until 9 p.m. for east central Kansas.

The National Weather Service in Pleasant Hill has issued a flash flood warning for eastern Adair County in northeastern Missouri, southeastern Schuyler County in northeastern Missouri until 2:45 a.m. At 8:51 p.m., Doppler radar indicated thunderstorms between 1.5 and 3 inches of rain have fallen. Additional rainfall amounts of 0.5 to 1.5 inches are possible in the warned area. Flash flooding is ongoing or expected to begin shortly. Expected hazards include flash flooding caused by thunderstorms. This is a radar-indicated threat. The following impacts are expected: flash flooding of small creeks and streams, urban areas, highways, streets, and underpasses, as well as other poor drainage and low-lying areas. Some locations that will experience flash flooding include Kirksville, Queen City, Greentop, Downing, Brashear, Gibbs, Millard, and Kirksville Regional. Turn around. Don't drown when encountering flooded roads. Most flood deaths occur in vehicles. Repeating, a flash flood warning has been issued until 2:45 a.m. Thursday for the following county: Adair, Missouri,

National Weather Service in Lincoln has issued a severe thunderstorm warning for northern Fulton County, southern Knox County, until 9:45 p.m. At 8:52 p.m., a severe thunderstorm was located over Good Hope, or 7 east at 50 miles per hour. Expected hazards include 60 miles per hour wind gusts. This is a radar-indicated threat. The following impacts are expected. Expect damage to roofs, siding, and trees. Locations impacted include Fairview, Canton, and Farmington. This includes Interstate 74 between mile markers 57 and 67.

The National Weather Service in Gaylord has issued a special marine warning for St. Mary's River Point, Iroquois to east. Potagannissing Bay until 10:15 p.m. At 10:02 p.m., a strong thunderstorm was located near Nebush Island, moving northeast at 40 knots. Hazard, wind gusts to 40 knots. Source, radar. Impact, small craft could be damaged in briefly higher winds and suddenly higher waves. Locations impacted include Sugar Island, Nebush Island, and Munusgong. Move to safe harbor until hazardous weather passes.

National Weather Service in Buffalo has issued a special marine warning for Lake Erie from Ripley to Angola until midnight. At 10:33 p.m., a strong thunderstorm was located near Erie, moving northeast at 45 knots. Hazard, wind gusts to 40 knots. Source, radar. Impact, small craft could be damaged in briefly higher winds and suddenly higher waves. Locations impacted include Van Buren Point, Lake Erie Beach, Dunkirk, Barcelona, Ripley, and Sunset Bay. Move to safe harbor until hazardous weather passes.

National Weather Service in Buffalo has issued a severe thunderstorm warning for Chautauqua County until 11:45 p.m. At 10:45 p.m., a severe thunderstorm was located over northwest Harbor Creek, or near Erie, moving east at 45 miles per hour. Hazard, 60 miles per hour wind gusts and penny-size hail. Source, radar indicated. Impact, expects damage to roofs, siding, and trees. Locations impacted include Jamestown, Dunkirk, Fredonia, Westfield, Lakewood, Falconer, Mayville, Clymer, Long Point State Park, and Jamestown West. This includes the following highways: Interstate 90 between exits 59 and 61. Interstate 86 between exits 4 and 13. For your protection, move to an interior room on the lowest floor of a building. Large hail, damaging wind, and continuous cloud-to-ground lightning are occurring with this storm. Move indoors immediately. Lightning is one of nature's leading killers. Remember, if you can hear thunder, you are close enough to be struck by lightning.

The National Weather Service in Pleasant Hill has issued a flash flood warning for northwestern Harrison County, northwestern Gentry County in northwestern Missouri, northeastern Nottoway County in northwestern Missouri, Worth County in northwestern Missouri, until 12:45 a.m. At 9:47 p.m., Doppler radar indicated thunderstorms producing heavy rain across the warned area. Between 1 and 2 inches of rain have fallen. The expected rainfall rate is 1 to 2 inches in 1 hour. Additional rainfall amounts of 0.5 to 2 inches are possible in the warned area. Flash flooding is ongoing or expected to begin shortly. Expected hazards include flash flooding caused by thunderstorms. This is a radar-indicated threat. The following impacts are expected: flash flooding of small creeks and streams, urban areas, highways, streets and underpasses, as well as other poor drainage and low-lying areas. Some locations that will experience flash flooding include Grant City, Hopkins, Ravenwood, Irena, Sheridan, Arnold, Worth, Allendale, Denver and Hatfield. Turn around, don't drown when encountering flooded roads. Most flood deaths occur in vehicles. Repeating, a flash flood warning has been issued until 12:45 a.m. Thursday for the following counties in Missouri: Gentry, Harrison, Nottoway, and Worth.

0: This is a test of the emergency alert system. This is only a test.
1: The civil authorities have issued a required weekly test for Jackson OR, beginning at 11:33 p.m. and ending at 11:48 p.m. This is a test of the emergency alert system. This is only a test. 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This is only a test.

National Weather Service in Lincoln has issued a severe thunderstorm warning for southwestern Tazewell County, northeastern Mason County, until 11 p.m. At 10:35 p.m., a severe thunderstorm was located over Easton, or 9 miles west of Mason City, moving east at 40 miles per hour. Expected hazards include 60 miles per hour wind gusts and quarter-size hail. This is a radar-indicated threat. The following impacts are expected. Hail damage to vehicles is expected. Expect wind damage to roofs, siding, and trees. This severe thunderstorm will be near Easton around 10:40 p.m. Mason City around 10:45 p.m. San Jose around 10:50 p.m.

The National Weather Service in Buffalo has issued a severe thunderstorm warning for western Cattaraugus County, southwestern Erie County, Chautauqua County, until 12:45 a.m. At 11:44 p.m., a severe thunderstorm was located over Mayville, or 15 miles southwest of Fredonia, moving east at 30 miles per hour. Hazard, 60 miles per hour wind gusts and quarter-size hail. Source, radar indicated. Impact, hail damage to vehicles is expected. Expect wind damage to roofs, siding, and trees. Locations impacted include Jamestown, Dunkirk, Fredonia, Allegheny State Park, Evans, Westfield, Lakewood, Silver Creek, Falconer, and Angola. This includes the following highways: Interstate 90 between exits 57 and 60. Interstate 86 between exits 6 and 16. For your protection, move to an interior room on the lowest floor of a building. Large hail, damaging wind, and continuous cloud-to-ground lightning are occurring with this storm. Move indoors immediately. Lightning is one of nature's leading killers. Remember, if you can hear thunder, you are close enough to be struck by lightning.

National Weather Service in Buffalo has issued a special marine warning for Lake Erie from Westfield to Angola until 12:45 a.m. At 11:52 p.m., a severe thunderstorm was located over Van Buren Point, or near Dunkirk, moving east at 35 knots. Hazard, wind gusts to 40 knots and large hail. Source, radar. Impact, small craft could be damaged and briefly higher winds and suddenly higher waves. Large hail could result in structural damage. Locations impacted include Van Buren Point, Lake Erie Beach, Dunkirk, Barcelona, and Sunset Bay. Move to safe harbor until hazardous weather passes. Frequent lightning is occurring with this storm. If caught on the open water, stay below deck if possible. Keep away from ungrounded metal objects.

National Weather Service in Pleasant Hill has issued a flash flood warning for southeastern Grundy County, northern Linn County, Missouri, north central Livingston County, northern Macon County, southern Sullivan County, southern Adair County, and northeastern Missouri until 2 a.m. At 11 p.m., Doppler radar indicated thunderstorms producing heavy rain across the warned area. Between 2 and 4 inches of rain have fallen. Additional rainfall amounts of 0.5 to 1.5 inches are possible in the warned area. Flash flooding is ongoing or expected to begin shortly. Expected hazards include flash flooding caused by thunderstorms. This is a radar-indicated threat. The following impacts are expected: flash flooding of small creeks and streams, urban areas, highways, streets, and underpasses, as well as other poor drainage and low-lying areas. Some locations that will experience flash flooding include La Plata, Browning, Laredo, Purdon, Elmer, South Gifford, and Winnegan. Turn around, don't drown when encountering flooded roads. Most flood deaths occur in vehicles. Repeating, a flash flood warning has been issued until 2 a.m. Thursday for the following counties in Missouri, Linn, Livingston, and Macon.

National Weather Service in Lincoln has issued a tornado warning for southeastern Menard County, southern Logan County, northern Sangamon County, west central Macon County until 11:45 p.m. At 10:57 p.m., severe thunderstorms capable of producing both tornadoes and extensive straight-line wind damage were located over Athens, moving east at 50 miles per hour. Expected hazards include tornado. This is a radar-indicated threat. The following impacts are expected. Flying debris will be dangerous to those caught without shelter. Mobile homes will be damaged or destroyed. Damage to roofs, windows, and vehicles will occur. Tree damage is likely. These dangerous storms will be near Williamsville around 11:05 p.m. Elkhart around 11:10 p.m. Cornland around 11:15 p.m. Other locations in the path of this tornadic thunderstorm include Mount Pulaski and Latham. This includes the following highways: Interstate 55 between mile markers 100 and 118. Interstate 72 between mile markers 108 and 128.

The National Weather Service in Lincoln has issued a severe thunderstorm warning for northeastern Menard County, Logan County, DeWitt County, southeastern Tazewell County, southwestern McLean County, east central Mason County, north central Macon County, until 11:45 p.m. At 11:05 p.m., severe thunderstorms were located along a line extending from Armington to Middletown, moving east at 60 miles per hour. Expected hazards include 60 miles per hour wind gusts and penny-size hail. This is a radar-indicated threat. The following impacts are expected: expect damage to roofs, siding, and trees. Severe thunderstorms will be near Lincoln, Atlanta, and McLean around 11:10 p.m. Waynesville and Beeson around 11:15 p.m. Hayworth around 11:20 p.m. Wapella and Kearney around 11:25 p.m. Other locations in the path of these severe thunderstorms include Clinton. This includes the following highways: Interstate 155 between mile marker 0 and 11. Interstate 55 between mile markers 115 and 145. Interstate 74 between mile markers 154 and 157.

Weather Service in St. Louis has issued a flash flood warning for northwestern Adams County in west central Illinois, southern Knox County in northeastern Missouri, southern Lewis County in northeastern Missouri, northwestern Marion County in northeastern Missouri, northern Shelby County in northeastern Missouri, until 2 a.m. At 11.05 p.m., Doppler radar indicated thunderstorms producing heavy rain across the warned area. Between 2 and 4 inches of rain have fallen. Additional rainfall amounts of 1 to 2 inches are possible in the warned area. Flash flooding is ongoing or expected to begin shortly. Expected hazards include flash flooding caused by thunderstorms. This is a radar-indicated threat. The following impacts are expected: flash flooding of small creeks and streams, urban areas, highways, streets and underpasses, as well as other poor drainage and low-lying areas. Some locations that will experience flash flooding include Quincy, Mendon, LaGrange, Ewing, Stephenville, Maywood, Plevna, United States, Taylor, Lima, Novelty, Bethel, Newark, Leonard and Meyer. This includes the following state parks: Wakanda State Park. Turn around, don't drown when encountering flooded roads. Most flood deaths occur in vehicles. Repeating, a flash flood warning has been issued until 2 a.m. Thursday for the following county: Adams East, in Missouri, Lewis, Marion, and Shelby.

Weather Service in Lincoln has issued a severe thunderstorm warning for northeastern Menard County, Logan County, DeWitt County, southeastern Tazewell County, southwestern McLean County, east central Mason County, north central Macon County, until 11:45 p.m. At 11:05 p.m., severe thunderstorms were located along a line extending from Arlington to Middletown, moving east at 60 miles per hour. Expected hazards include 60 miles per hour wind gusts and penny-sized hail. This is a radar-indicated threat. The following impacts are expected: expect damage to roofs, siding, and trees. Severe thunderstorms will be near Lincoln, Atlanta, and McLean around 11:10 p.m. Waynesville and Beeson around 11:15 p.m. Hayworth around 11:20 p.m. Wapella and Kearney around 11:25 p.m. Other locations in the path of these severe thunderstorms include Clinton. This includes the following highways: Interstate 155 between mile markers 0 and 11. Interstate 55 between mile markers 115 and 145. Interstate 74 between mile markers 154 and 157.

Lincoln has issued a tornado warning for East Central Logan County, Western Owyhee County, until midnight. At 11:14 p.m., a severe thunderstorm capable of producing a tornado was located over Lincoln, moving east at 50 miles per hour. Expected hazards include tornado. This is a radar-indicated threat. The following impacts are expected. Flying debris will be dangerous to those caught without shelter. Mobile homes will be damaged or destroyed. Damage to roofs, windows, and vehicles will occur. Tree damage is likely. This dangerous storm will be near Beeson around 11:20 p.m. Kenny around 11:30 p.m. Other locations in the path of this tornadic thunderstorm include Clinton and Wapella. This includes Interstate 55 between mile markers 119 and 124.

Weather service in Lincoln has issued a tornado warning for East Central Logan County, Western Owyhee County, until midnight. At 11:14 p.m., a severe thunderstorm capable of producing a tornado was located over Lincoln, moving east at 50 miles per hour. Expected hazards include tornado. This is a radar-indicated threat. The following impacts are expected. Flying debris will be dangerous to those caught without shelter. Mobile homes will be damaged or destroyed. Damage to roofs, windows, and vehicles will occur. Tree damage is likely. This dangerous storm will be near Beeson around 11:20 p.m. Kenny around 11:30 p.m. Other locations in the path of this tornadic thunderstorm include Clinton and Wapella. This includes Interstate 55 between mile markers 119 and 124.

National Weather Service has issued a severe thunderstorm warning for southeastern Harvey County until 12:15 a.m. At 11:17 p.m., a severe thunderstorm was located near Halstead, moving east at 30 miles per hour. You can expect golf ball-sized hail and 60-mile-per-hour wind gusts. Source: trained weather spotters reported ping pong ball size hail 5 miles north of Halstead at 11:13 p.m. The following impacts are expected. People and animals outdoors will be injured. Expect hail damage to roofs, siding, windows, and vehicles. Expect wind damage to roofs, siding, and trees. Locations impacted include Newton, North Newton, Whitewater, and Newton Airport. This includes Interstate 135 between mile markers 25 and 37.

The National Weather Service in Lincoln has issued a tornado warning for eastern Logan County, southern Piatt County, northern Macon County until 12:15 a.m. At 11:28 p.m., a severe thunderstorm capable of producing a tornado was located near Chestnut, or 13 miles southwest of Clinton, moving east at 55 miles per hour. Expected hazards include tornado. This is a radar-indicated threat. The following impacts are expected. Flying debris will be dangerous to those caught without shelter. Mobile homes will be damaged or destroyed. Damage to roofs, windows, and vehicles will occur. Tree damage is likely. This dangerous storm will be near Moreau around 11:35 p.m. Forsyth and Orion around 11:40 p.m. Argent around 11:45 p.m. Other locations in the path of this tornadic thunderstorm include Cerro Gordo, Beaumont, and Ivesdale. This includes Interstate 72 between mile markers 142 and 160.

Weather Service in Lincoln has issued a tornado warning for Eastern Logan County, Southern Piatt County, Northern Macon County until 12:15 a.m. At 11:28 p.m., a severe thunderstorm capable of producing a tornado was located near Chestnut, or 13 miles southwest of Clinton, moving east at 55 miles per hour. Expected hazards include tornado. This is a radar-indicated threat. The following impacts are expected. Flying debris will be dangerous to those caught without shelter. Mobile homes will be damaged or destroyed. Damage to roofs, windows, and vehicles will occur. Tree damage is likely. This dangerous storm will be near Morrill around 11:35 p.m. Forsyth and Overeem around 11:40 p.m. Argent around 11:45 p.m. Other locations in the path of this tornadic thunderstorm include Cerro Gordo, Beaumont, and Ivesdale. This includes Interstate 72 between mile markers 142 and 160.

National Weather Service in Lincoln has issued a severe thunderstorm warning for southern Logan County, northern Christian County, northeastern Sangamon County, Moultrie County, northern Shelby County, southern Piatt County, northwestern Cumberland County, Macon County, until 12:30 a.m. At 11:30 p.m., severe thunderstorms were located along a line extending from near Mount Pulaski to Edinburgh, moving east at 50 miles per hour. Expected hazards include 60 miles per hour wind gusts and penny-size hail. This is a radar-indicated threat. The following impacts are expected: expect damage to roofs, siding, and trees. Severe thunderstorms will be near Warrensburg, Stonington, Iliopolis, Niantic, Mount Auburn, and Latham around 11:35 p.m. Decatur, Forsyth, Harristown, and Blue Mound around 11:40 p.m. Mohiqua and Macon around 11:45 p.m. Mount Zion, Long Creek, Oriana, and Decatur Airport around 11:50 p.m. Other locations in the path of these severe thunderstorms include Cerro Gordo, Dalton City, Dement, Bethany, Lovington, Findlay, Sullivan, Hammond, Arthur, Atwood, and Allenville. This includes the following highways: Interstate 55 between mile markers 112 and 115. Interstate 72 between mile markers 109 and 164.

National Weather Service in Lincoln has issued a severe thunderstorm warning for southern Logan County, northern Christian County, northeastern Sangamon County, Moultrie County, northern Shelby County, southern Piatt County, northwestern Cumberland County, Macon County, until 12:30 a.m. At 11:30 p.m., severe thunderstorms were located along a line extending from near Mount Pulaski to Edinburgh, moving east at 50 miles per hour. Expected hazards include 60 miles per hour wind gusts and penny-sized hail. This is a radar-indicated threat. The following impacts are expected. Expect damage to roofs, siding, and trees. Severe thunderstorms will be near Warrensburg, Stonington, Iliopolis, Niantic, Mount Auburn, and Latham around 11:35 p.m. Decatur, Forsyth, Harristown, and Blue Mound around 11:40 p.m. Moriqua and Macon around 11:45 p.m. Mount Zion, Long Creek, Orianna, and Decatur Airport around 11:50 p.m. Other locations in the path of these severe thunderstorms include Cerro Gordo, Dalton City, Bemis, Bethany, Lovington, Findlay, Sullivan, Hammond, Arthur, Atwood, and Allenville. This includes the following highways: Interstate 55 between mile markers 112 and 115. Interstate 72 between mile markers 109 and 164.

Central Carroll County in northern New Hampshire, East Central Grafton County in northern New Hampshire, until 3:45 a.m. At 12:33 a.m., Doppler radar indicated thunderstorms producing heavy rain across the warned area. Between 1 and 3 inches of rain have fallen. The expected rainfall rate is 1 to 2 inches in 1 hour. Flash flooding is ongoing or expected to begin shortly. Hazard, flash flooding caused by thunderstorms. Source, radar. Impact, flash flooding of small creeks and streams, urban areas, highways, streets and underpasses, as well as other poor drainage and low-lying areas. Some locations that will experience flash flooding include Conway, Lincoln, Ossipee, Effingham, Tamworth, Sandwich, Woodstock, Bartlett, Madison and Freedom.

This station is testing the Connecticut statewide emergency alert system, a system that can quickly warn in the event of an emergency is being tested. If this had been an Amber Alert, evacuation, or other emergency, an official message would have followed the alert tone. This concludes this test, brought to you by the Connecticut Department of Emergency Services and Public Protection.

The National Weather Service in Lincoln has issued a tornado warning for northeastern Christian County, northwestern Moultrie County, northwestern Shelby County, southern Macon County, until 12:30 a.m. At 11:38 p.m., severe thunderstorms capable of producing both tornadoes and extensive straight-line wind damage were located along a line extending from near Mount Auburn to near Edinburgh, moving east at 45 miles per hour. Expected hazards include tornado. This is a radar-indicated threat. The following impacts are expected. Flying debris will be dangerous to those caught without shelter. Mobile homes will be damaged or destroyed. Damage to roofs, windows, and vehicles will occur. Tree damage is likely. These dangerous storms will be near Blue Mound and Stonington around 11:45 p.m. Mohiqua and Macon around 11:50 p.m. Assumption around 11:55 p.m. Other locations in the path of these tornadic storms include Bethany and Findlay.

another service in Lincoln has issued a tornado warning for northeastern Christian County, northwestern Moultrie County, northwestern Shelby County, southern Macon County, until 12:30 a.m. At 11:38 p.m., severe thunderstorms capable of producing both tornadoes and extensive straight-line wind damage were located along a line extending from near Mount Auburn to near Edinburgh, moving east of 45 miles per hour. Expected hazards include tornado. This is a radar-indicated threat. The following impacts are expected. Flying debris will be dangerous to those caught without shelter. Mobile homes will be damaged or destroyed. Damage to roofs, windows, and vehicles will occur. Tree damage is likely. These dangerous storms will be near Blue Mound and Stonington around 11:45 p.m. Moriqua and Macon around 11:50 p.m. Assumption around 11:55 p.m. Other locations in the path of these tornadic storms include Bethany and Findlay.

National Weather Service in Lincoln has issued a tornado warning for northeastern Christian County, northwestern Moultrie County, northern Shelby County, southwestern Fayette County, southern Macon County, until 12:30 a.m. At 11:45 p.m., a severe thunderstorm capable of producing a tornado was located near Blue Mound, or 10 miles southwest of Decatur, moving east at 45 miles per hour. Expected hazards include tornado. This is a radar-indicated threat. The following impacts are expected. Flying debris will be dangerous to those caught without shelter. Mobile homes will be damaged or destroyed. Damage to roofs, windows, and vehicles will occur. Tree damage is likely. This dangerous storm will be near Decatur and Macon around 11:50 p.m. Mount Zion around 11:55 p.m. Long Creek and Dalton City around midnight. This includes Interstate 72 between mile markers 129 and 133.

Weather Service in Lincoln has issued a tornado warning for northeastern Christian County, northwestern Moultrie County, northern Shelby County, southwestern Fayette County, southern Macon County, until 12:30 a.m. At 11:45 p.m., a severe thunderstorm capable of producing a tornado was located near Blue Mound, or 10 miles southwest of Decatur, moving east at 45 miles per hour. Expected hazards include tornado. This is a radar-indicated threat. The following impacts are expected. Flying debris will be dangerous to those caught without shelter. Mobile homes will be damaged or destroyed. Damage to roofs, windows, and vehicles will occur. Tree damage is likely. This dangerous storm will be near Decatur and Macon around 11:50 p.m. Mount Zion around 11:55 p.m. Long Creek and Dalton City around midnight. This includes Interstate 72 between mile markers 129 and 133.

National Weather Service in Lincoln has issued a flash flood warning for McLean County, southeastern Tazewell County, Woodford County, until 3:45 a.m. At 11:45 p.m., Doppler radar indicated thunderstorms producing heavy rain across the warned area. Up to 2 inches of rain have fallen. Additional rainfall amounts up to 2 inches are possible in the warned area. Flash flooding is ongoing or expected to begin shortly. Expected hazards include flash flooding caused by thunderstorms. Source, radar. The following impacts are expected: flash flooding of small creeks and streams, urban areas, highways, streets and underpasses, as well as other poor drainage and low-lying areas. Some locations that will experience flash flooding include Bloomington, Normal, Eureka, Leroy, Hayworth, El Paso, Monunk, Roanoke, Lexington, Hudson, Chenoa, Delavan, Gridley, Minier, Danvers, Colfax, Downs, Hopedale, Goodfield and McLean,

National Weather Service in Lincoln has issued a severe thunderstorm warning for northern Piatt County, eastern Owyhee County, southeastern McLean County, Champaign County, northeastern Macon County, until 12:45 a.m. At 11:47 p.m., severe thunderstorms were located along a line extending from near Farmer City to near Maroa, moving east at 50 miles per hour. Expected hazards include 60 miles per hour wind gusts. This is a radar-indicated threat. The following impacts are expected: expect damage to roofs, siding, and trees. Severe thunderstorms will be near Farmer City, DeLand, Weldon, and Cisco around 11:55 p.m. Monticello and Mansfield around midnight. Mahomet, Lake of the Woods 5 a.m. Other locations in the path of these severe thunderstorms include Bonneville, Seymour, Champaign, Urbana, Rantoul, Savoy, Thomasboro, Sadorus, Willard Airport, Tolono, St. Joseph and Philo. This includes the following highways: Interstate 57 between mile markers 223 and 249. Interstate 72 between mile markers 155 and 182. Interstate 74 between mile markers 156 and 197.

service in Lincoln has issued a severe thunderstorm warning for northern Piatt County, eastern Owyhee County, southeastern McLean County, Champaign County, northeastern Macon County, until 12:45 a.m. At 11:47 p.m., severe thunderstorms were located along a line extending from near Farmer City to near Maroa, moving east at 50 miles per hour. Expected hazards include 60 miles per hour wind gusts. This is a radar-indicated threat. The following impacts are expected. Expect damage to roofs, siding, and trees. Severe thunderstorms will be near Farmer City, DeLand, Weldon, and Cisco around 11:55 p.m. Monticello and Mansfield around midnight. Mahomet, Lake of the Woods, and Whiteheath around 12:05 a.m. Other locations in the path of these severe thunderstorms include Bonneville, Seymour, Champaign, Urbana, Rantoul, Savoy, Thomasboro, Sadorus, Willard Airport, Tolono, St. Joseph, and Philo. This includes the following highways: Interstate 57 between mile markers 223 and 249. Interstate 72 between mile markers 155 and 182. Interstate 74 between mile markers 156 and 197.

the National Weather Service in Lincoln has issued a tornado warning for Central Piatt County, southeastern Owyhee County, until 12:30 a.m. At 11:51 p.m., a confirmed tornado was located near Weldon, or 9 miles southeast of Clinton, moving east at 35 miles per hour. Expected hazards included a damaging tornado. A tornado has been reported by the public. The following impacts are expected. Flying debris will be dangerous to those caught without shelter. Mobile homes will be damaged or destroyed. Damage to roofs, windows, and vehicles will occur. Tree damage is likely. The tornado will be near Monticello around 12:05 a.m. This includes Interstate 72 between mile markers 162 and 172.

severe thunderstorm watch number 309 remains in effect until 1 a.m. Thursday, and now includes the following counties: in Illinois, Coles, Douglas, Edgar, and Moultrie. Remember, a severe thunderstorm watch means the conditions are favorable for the development of severe weather, including large hail and damaging winds, in and close to the watch area. While severe weather may not be imminent, persons should remain alert for rapidly changing weather conditions and listen for later statements and possible warnings. Stay tuned to NOAA Weather Radio, commercial radio and television outlets, or internet sources for the latest severe weather information.

This is a coordinated monthly test of the broadcast stations of your area. We are testing equipment that can quickly warn you during emergencies. If this had been an actual emergency, an official message would have followed the alert tone. This concludes this test of the emergency alert system.

The National Weather Service in Lincoln has issued a tornado warning for southern Champaign County, northern Douglas County, until 1 a.m. At 12:12 a.m., a severe thunderstorm capable of producing a tornado was located over Ivesdale, or 9 miles southeast of Monticello, moving east at 45 miles per hour. Expected hazards include tornado. This is a radar-indicated threat. The following impacts are expected. Flying debris will be dangerous to those caught without shelter. Mobile homes will be damaged or destroyed. Damage to roofs, with tree damage is likely. This dangerous storm will be near Ivesdale around 12:15 a.m. Pisotum and Sadorus around 12:20 a.m. Villa Grove around 12:30 a.m. Other locations in the path of this tornadic thunderstorm include Broadlands. This includes Interstate 57 between mile markers 214 and 224.

severe thunderstorm warning information. The National Weather Service in Hastings has issued a severe thunderstorm warning for northeastern Gosper County, western Dawson County, until 2:30 a.m. At 1:40 a.m., a severe thunderstorm was located near Moorville, or 9 miles east of Curtis, moving east at 50 miles per hour. Expected hazards include 60 miles per hour wind gusts and quarter-size hail. This is a radar-indicated threat. The following impacts are expected. Hail damage to vehicles is expected. Expect wind damage to roofs, siding, and trees. Locations impacted include Lexington. This includes Interstate 80 between mile markers 217 and 243. For your protection, move to an interior room on the lowest floor of a building. Repeating, a severe thunderstorm warning has been issued until 2:30 a.m. for the following counties in Nebraska, Dawson and Gosper.

The National Weather Service has issued severe thunderstorm watch number 310, effective until 10 a.m. This watch includes the following counties in Iowa, Black Hawk, and Grundy. Remember, a severe thunderstorm watch means the conditions are favorable for the development of severe weather, including large hail and damaging winds in and close to the watch area. While severe weather may not be imminent, persons should remain alert for rapidly changing weather conditions and listen for later statements and possible warnings. Stay tuned to NOAA Weather Radio, commercial radio and television outlets, or internet sources for the latest severe weather information. 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

The National Weather Service has issued severe thunderstorm watch number 310, effective until 10 a.m. This watch includes the following counties in Iowa: Davis, Mayaska, Monroe, and Wapello. Remember, a severe thunderstorm watch means the conditions are favorable for the development of severe weather, including large hail and damaging winds in and close to the watch area. While severe weather may not be imminent, persons should remain alert for rapidly changing weather conditions and listen for later statements and possible warnings. Stay tuned to NOAA Weather Radio, commercial radio and television outlets, or internet sources for the latest severe weather information.

Water Service in Lincoln has issued a flash flood warning for Central Sangamon County until 5:15 a.m. At 2:11 a.m., the public reported thunderstorms producing heavy rain across the warned area. Between 1 and 2 inches of rain have fallen. Additional rainfall amounts up to 1 inch are possible in the warned area. Flash flooding is ongoing or expected to begin shortly. Expected hazards include flash flooding caused by thunderstorms. Severe weather has been reported by the public reported. The following impacts are expected: flash flooding of small creeks and streams, urban areas, highways, streets, and underpasses, as well as other poor drainage and low-lying areas. Some locations that will experience flash flooding include Springfield, Illinois State Fairgrounds, Abraham Lincoln Capital Airport, Jerome, Southern View, Leland Grove, and Grand View.

Forest Service in Lincoln has issued a flash flood warning for Central Macon County until 5:30 a.m. At 2:30 a.m., Doppler radar indicated thunderstorms producing heavy rain across the warned area. Up to 0.5 inches of rain have fallen. Additional rainfall

amounts up to 1 inch are possible in the warned area. Flash flooding is ongoing or expected to begin shortly. Expected hazards include flash flooding caused by thunderstorms. Source, radar. The following impacts are expected: flash flooding of small creeks and streams, urban areas, highways, streets and underpasses, as well as other poor drainage and low-lying areas. Some locations that will experience flash flooding include Decatur, Mount Zion, Forsyth, Harristown, Long Creek and Decatur Airport,

Severe thunderstorm warning information. The National Weather Service in Hastings has issued a severe thunderstorm warning for northern Phelps County, northwestern Adams County, northern Kearney County, northeastern Gosford County, Buffalo County, southeastern Dawson County, southwestern Hall County, until 3:15 a.m. At 2:36 a.m., a severe thunderstorm was located near Overton, or 15 miles east of Lexington, moving east at 55 miles per hour. Expected hazards include ping pong ball size hail and 60 miles per hour wind gusts. This is a radar indicated threat. The following impacts are expected: people and animals outdoors will be injured. Expect hail damage to roofs, siding, windows, and vehicles. Expect wind damage to roofs, siding, and trees. Locations impacted include Kearney, Gibbon, Shelton, Elm Creek, Overton, Odessa, Amherst, Riverdale, Hartwell, and Smithfield. This includes Interstate 80 between mile markers 239 and 293. For your protection, move to an interior room on the lowest floor of a building. Repeating, a severe thunderstorm warning has been issued until 03:15 a.m. For the following counties, in Nebraska, Adams, Buffalo, Dawson, Gosper, Hall, Kearney, and Phelps.

severe thunderstorm warning information. The National Weather Service in Hastings has issued a severe thunderstorm warning for northwestern Clay County, northern Adams County, southwestern Hamilton County, southern Hall County, until 3:15 a.m. At 2:43 a.m., a severe thunderstorm was located near Hastings, moving northeast at 30 miles per hour. Expected hazards include 60 miles per hour wind gusts and half-dollar size hail. This is a radar-indicated threat. The following impacts are expected. Hail damage to vehicles is expected. Expect wind damage to roofs, siding, and trees. Locations impacted include Hastings, Kennesaw, Jumieta, Trumbull, Inland, Prosser, and Hanson. For your protection, move to an interior room on the lowest floor of a building. Repeating, a severe thunderstorm warning has been issued until 03:15 a.m. For the following counties, in Nebraska, Adams, Clay, Hall, and Hamilton,

severe thunderstorm warning information. The National Weather Service in Hastings has issued a severe thunderstorm warning for northern Phelps County, west central Kearney County, northeastern Gosper County, southwestern Buffalo County, southeastern Dawson County, until 3:15 a.m. At 2:45 a.m., a severe thunderstorm was located near Bertrand, or 14 miles northwest of Holdridge, moving east at 40 miles per hour. Expected hazards include 2-inch hail and 60 miles per hour wind gusts. This is a radar-indicated threat. The following impacts are expected. People and animals outdoors will be injured. Expect hail damage to roofs, siding, windows, and vehicles. Expect wind damage to roofs, siding, and trees. Locations impacted include Odessa. This includes Interstate 80 between mile markers 244 and 267. For your protection, move to an interior room on the lowest floor of a building. Repeating, a severe thunderstorm warning has been issued until 03:15 a.m. For the following counties, in Nebraska, Buffalo, Dawson, Gosper, Kearney, and Phelps.

Severe thunderstorm warning information. The National Weather Service in Hastings has issued a severe thunderstorm warning for northern Phelps County, west central Kearney County, northeastern Gosper County, southwestern Buffalo County, southeastern Dawson County, until 3:15 a.m. At 2:45 a.m., a severe thunderstorm was located near Bertrand, or 14 miles northwest of Holdridge, moving east at 40 miles per hour. Expected hazards include 2-inch hail and 60 miles per hour wind gusts. This is a radar-indicated threat. The following impacts are expected. People and animals outdoors will be injured. Expect hail damage to roofs, siding, windows, and vehicles. Expect wind damage to roofs, siding, and trees. Locations impacted include Odessa. This includes Interstate 80 between mile markers 244 and 267. For your protection, move to an interior room on the lowest floor of a building. Repeating, a severe thunderstorm warning has been issued until 03:15 a.m. for the following counties in Nebraska: Buffalo, Dawson, Gosper, Kearney, and Phelps.

severe thunderstorm warning information. The National Weather Service in Hastings has issued a severe thunderstorm warning for Northern York County, Northern Hamilton County, Eastern Buffalo County, Merritt County, Polk County, Southeastern Howard County, Northern Hall County, until 3:45 a.m. At 2:54 a.m., severe thunderstorms were located along a line extending from near Waco to near Wood River, moving north at 25 miles per hour. Expected hazards include golf ball-sized hail and 60 miles per hour wind gusts. This is a radar-indicated threat. The following impacts are expected. People and animals outdoors will be injured. Expect hail damage to roofs, siding, windows, and vehicles. Expect wind damage to roofs, siding, and trees. Locations impacted include Grand Island, Central City, St. Paul, Stromsburg, Osceola, Carroll, Shelby, Elda, Palmer, Clarks, Polk, Van Nebrog, Chapman, Phillips, Benedict, Marquette, Gresham, Hortville, Archer, and St. Limpore. For your protection, move to an interior room on the lowest floor of a building. Repeating, a severe thunderstorm warning has been issued until 3:45 a.m. for the following counties in Nebraska: Buffalo, Hall, Hamilton, Howard, Merrick, Polk, and York.

Severe thunderstorm warning information. The National Weather Service in Hastings has issued a severe thunderstorm warning for southeastern Phelps County, western Adams County, Kearney County, until 3:45 a.m. At 3 o'clock a.m., a severe thunderstorm was located near Funk, or 8 miles northeast of Holdridge, moving east at 50 miles per hour. Expected hazards include ping pong ball size hail and 60 miles per hour wind gusts. This is a radar indicated threat. The following impacts are expected: people and animals outdoors will be injured. Expect hail damage to roofs, siding, windows, and vehicles. Expect wind damage to roofs, siding, and trees. This severe thunderstorm will be near Axtell around 3:05 a.m. Minden around 3:15 a.m. Other locations in the path of the severe thunderstorm include Hartwell and Norman. For your protection, move to an interior room on the lowest floor of a building. Repeating, a severe thunderstorm warning has been issued until 3:45 a.m. for the following counties in Nebraska: Adams, Kearney, and Phelps.

severe thunderstorm warning information. The National Weather Service in Hastings has issued a severe thunderstorm warning for southeastern Phelps County, western Adams County, Kearney County, until 3:45 a.m. At 3 o'clock a.m., a severe thunderstorm was located near Funk, or 8 miles northeast of Holdridge, moving east at 50 miles per hour. Expected hazards include ping pong ball size hail and 60 miles per hour wind gusts. This is a radar indicated threat. The following impacts are expected.

people and animals outdoors will be injured. Expect hail damage to roofs, siding, windows, and vehicles. Expect wind damage to roofs, siding, and trees. This severe thunderstorm will be near Axtell around 3:05 a.m. Minden around 3:15 a.m. Other locations in the path of this severe thunderstorm include Hartwell and Norman. For your protection, move to an interior room on the lowest floor of a building. Repeating, a severe thunderstorm warning has been issued until 3:45 a.m. for the following counties in Nebraska: Adams, Kearney, and Phelps.

severe thunderstorm warning information. The National Weather Service in Hastings has issued a severe thunderstorm warning for northeastern Phelps County, northern Adams County, northern Kearney County, southern Buffalo County, southern Hall County, until 4:00 a.m. At 3:14 a.m., a severe thunderstorm was located near Kearney, moving east at 50 miles per hour. Expected hazards include 70 miles per hour wind gusts and ping pong ball size hail. This is a radar-indicated threat. The following impacts are expected. People and animals outdoors will be injured. Expect hail damage to roofs, siding, windows, and vehicles. Expect considerable tree damage. Wind damage is also likely to mobile homes, roofs, and outbuildings. This severe thunderstorm will be near Kearney around 3:20 a.m. Other locations in the path of this severe thunderstorm include Kennesaw, Prosser, Hastings, and Hanson. This includes Interstate 80 between mile markers 264 and 317. For your protection, move to an interior room on the lowest floor of a building. Repeating, a severe thunderstorm warning has been issued until 4 a.m. for the following counties in Nebraska: Adams, Buffalo, Hall, Kearney, and Phelps.

your thunderstorm warning information. The National Weather Service in Hastings has issued a severe thunderstorm warning for northeastern Phelps County, northern Adams County, northern Kearney County, southern Buffalo County, southern Hall County, until 4:00 a.m. At 3:14 a.m., a severe thunderstorm was located near Kearney, moving east at 50 miles per hour. Expected hazards include 70 miles per hour wind gusts and ping pong ball size hail. This is a radar indicated threat. The following impacts are expected: people and animals outdoors will be injured. Expect hail damage to roofs, siding, windows, and vehicles. Expect considerable tree damage. Wind damage is also likely to mobile homes, roofs, and outbuildings. This severe thunderstorm will be near Kearney around 3:20 a.m. Other locations in the path of the severe thunderstorm include Kennesaw, Prosser, Hastings, and Hanson. This includes Interstate 80 between mile markers 264 and 317. For your protection, move to an interior room on the lowest floor of a building. Repeating, a severe thunderstorm warning has been issued until 4 a.m. for the following counties: in Nebraska, Adams, Buffalo, Hall, Kearney, and Phelps.

severe thunderstorm warning information. The National Weather Service in Hastings has issued a severe thunderstorm warning for Northern Clay County, York County, Hamilton County, Northern Fillmore County, until 4:00 a.m. At 3:17 a.m., a severe thunderstorm was located near Stockholm, or 21 miles southeast of Grand Island, moving northeast at 45 miles per hour. Expected hazards include 60 miles per hour wind gusts and half-dollar size hail. This is a radar-indicated threat. The following impacts are expected. Hail damage to vehicles is expected. Expect wind damage to roofs, siding, and trees. Locations impacted include York, Aurora, Sutton, Harvard, Henderson, Clay Center, Exeter, Fairmont, Hampton, McCool Junction, Giltner, Bradshaw, Waco, Trumbull, Grafton, Inland, Sarandil, Stockholm, and Lushton. This includes Interstate 80 between mile markers 318 and 365. For your protection, move to an interior room on the lowest floor of a building. Repeating, a severe thunderstorm warning has been issued until 4 a.m. for the following counties in Nebraska: Clay, Fillmore, Hamilton, and York.

severe thunderstorm warning information. The National Weather Service in Hastings has issued a severe thunderstorm warning for southern Adams County, southeastern Kearney County, until 4:00 a.m. At 3:43 a.m., a severe thunderstorm was located near Holstein, or 20 miles southwest of Hastings, moving east at 50 miles per hour. Expected hazards include 60 miles per hour wind gusts and half-dollar size hail. This is a radar-indicated threat. The following impacts are expected. Hail damage to vehicles is expected. Expect wind damage to roofs, siding, and trees. This severe thunderstorm will be near Roseland and Holstein around 3:50 a.m. For your protection, move to an interior room on the lowest floor of a building. Repeating, a severe thunderstorm warning has been issued until 4 a.m. For the following counties, in Nebraska, Adams and Kearney,

severe thunderstorm warning information. The National Weather Service in Hastings has issued a severe thunderstorm warning for southern Adams County, southeastern Kearney County, until 4:00 a.m. At 3:43 a.m., a severe thunderstorm was located near Holstein, or 20 miles southwest of Hastings, moving east at 50 miles per hour. Expected hazards include 60 miles per hour wind gusts and half-dollar size hail. This is a radar-indicated threat. The following impacts are expected. Hail damage to vehicles is expected. Expect wind damage to roofs, siding, and trees. This severe thunderstorm will be near Roseland and Holstein around 3:50 a.m. For your protection, move to an interior room on the lowest floor of a building. Repeating, a severe thunderstorm warning has been issued until 4 a.m. for the following counties in Nebraska, Adams, and Kearney.

severe thunderstorm warning information. The National Weather Service in Hastings has issued a severe thunderstorm warning for Clay County, Adams County, until 4:45 a.m. At 3:57 a.m., a severe thunderstorm was located near Roseland, or 9 miles southwest of Hastings, moving east at 50 miles per hour. Expected hazards include 60 miles per hour wind gusts and quarter-size hail. This is a radar-indicated threat. The following impacts are expected. Hail damage to vehicles is expected. Expect wind damage to roofs, siding, and trees. This severe thunderstorm will be near Glenville around 4:10 a.m. Other locations in the path of this severe thunderstorm include Clay Center. For your protection, move to an interior room on the lowest floor of a building. Repeating, a severe thunderstorm warning has been issued until 4:45 a.m. for the following counties, in Nebraska, Adams and Clay.

severe thunderstorm warning information. The National Weather Service in Hastings has issued a severe thunderstorm warning for northwestern Adams County, central Kearney County, southeastern Buffalo County, southwestern Hall County, until 4:45 a.m. At 4:05 a.m., a severe thunderstorm was located 8 miles southeast of Kearney, moving east at 40 miles per hour. Expected hazards include 60 miles per hour wind gusts and half-dollar size hail. This is a radar-indicated threat. The following impacts are expected. Hail damage to vehicles is expected. Expect wind damage to roofs, siding, and trees. This severe thunderstorm will remain over mainly rural areas of northwestern Adams, central Kearney, southeastern Buffalo, and southwestern Hall counties. This includes Interstate 80 between mile markers 273 and 310. For your protection, move to an interior room on the lowest floor of a building. Repeating, a severe thunderstorm warning has been issued until 4:45 a.m. for the following counties in Nebraska: Adams, Buffalo, Hall, and Kearney,

severe thunderstorm warning information. The National Weather Service in Hastings has issued a severe thunderstorm warning for northwestern Adams County, central Kearney County, southeastern Buffalo County, southwestern Hall County, until 4:45 a.m. At 4:05 a.m., a severe thunderstorm was located 8 miles southeast of Kearney, moving east at 40 miles per hour. Expected hazards include 60 miles per hour wind gusts and half-dollar size hail. This is a radar-indicated threat. The following impacts are expected. Hail damage to vehicles is expected. Expect wind damage to roofs, siding, and trees. This severe thunderstorm will remain over mainly rural areas of northwestern Adams, central Kearney, southeastern Buffalo, and southwestern Hall counties. This includes Interstate 80 between mile markers 273 and 310. For your protection, move to an interior room on the lowest floor of a building. Repeating, a severe thunderstorm warning has been issued until 4:45 a.m. for the following counties in Nebraska: Adams, Buffalo, Hall, and Kearney.

The National Weather Service in Des Moines has issued a severe thunderstorm warning for Cass County in southwestern Iowa, Western Union County in south-central Iowa, northwestern Ringgold County in south-central Iowa, Adams County in southwestern Iowa, Taylor County in southwestern Iowa, Ida County in southwestern Iowa, until 7 a.m.

Bedford, Stewart, Lennox, Griswold, Green Valley Lake, Lake Icaria, Anita, Fontenelle, Lewis, New Market, Orient, Clearfield, Messina, Diagonal, and Cumberland. This includes Interstate 80 between mile markers 79 and 96. This is an extremely dangerous situation. These storms are producing widespread wind damage across southwest Iowa. Seek shelter now inside a sturdy structure and stay away from windows. Repeating, a severe thunderstorm warning has been issued until 7 a.m. for the following counties in Iowa: Adair, Adams, Ringgold, Taylor, and Union.

National Weather Service in Des Moines has issued a tornado warning for southeastern Cass County in southwestern Iowa, Adams County in southwestern Iowa, northern Taylor County in southwestern Iowa, southwestern Adair County in southwestern Iowa, until 6:45 a.m. At 6:09 a.m., severe thunderstorms capable of producing both tornadoes and extensive straight-line wind damage were located over Viking Lake State Park, or 10 miles east of Red Oak, moving east at 65 miles per hour. Hazard, tornado. This is a radar-indicated threat. Expected, flying debris will be dangerous to those caught without shelter. Mobile homes will be damaged or destroyed. Damage to roofs, windows, and vehicles will occur. Tree damage is likely. These dangerous storms will be near Carbon around 6:15 a.m. Corning, Lake Icaria, Corning Municipal Airport, and Lake Icaria State Park around 6:20 a.m. Other locations impacted by this tornadic thunderstorm include Lake Icaria State Park, Corning Municipal Airport, Prescott, Carbon, and Nottoway. Take cover now. Move to a basement or an interior room on the lowest floor of a sturdy building. Avoid windows. If you are outdoors, in a mobile home, or in a vehicle, move to the closest substantial shelter and protect yourself from flying debris. This cluster of thunderstorms is capable of producing tornadoes and widespread significant wind damage. Do not wait to see or hear the tornado. For your protection, move to an interior room on the lowest floor of a building. Repeating, a tornado warning has been issued until 6:45 a.m. for the following counties: in Iowa, Adair,

the National Weather Service in Des Moines has issued a tornado warning for Cass County in southwestern Iowa, southwestern Guthrie County in west central Iowa, southeastern Audubon County in west central Iowa, northwestern Adair County in southwestern Iowa, until 6:45 a.m. At 6:15 a.m., severe thunderstorms capable of producing both tornadoes and extensive straight-line wind damage were located near Atlantic Municipal Airport, or near Atlantic, moving northeast at 60 miles per hour. Hazard, tornado. This is a radar-indicated threat. The following impacts are expected. Flying debris will be dangerous to those caught without shelter. Mobile homes will be damaged or destroyed. Damage to roofs, windows, and vehicles will occur. Tree damage is likely. These dangerous storms will be near Atlantic and Atlantic Municipal Airport around 6:20 a.m. Anita around 6:30 a.m. Adair around 6:35 a.m. Affected by this tornadic thunderstorm include Wyota, Lake Anita State Park, Adair, Lewis, Brayton, Griswold Park, Cold Springs State Park, Atlantic Municipal Airport, Anita, and Anita Municipal Airport. This includes Interstate 80 between mile markers 53 and 77. Take cover now. Move to a basement or an interior room on the lowest floor of a sturdy building. Avoid windows. If you are outdoors, in a mobile home, or in a vehicle, move to the closest substantial shelter and protect yourself from flying debris. This cluster of thunderstorms is capable of producing tornadoes and widespread significant wind damage. Do not wait to see or hear the tornado. For your

The National Weather Service in Des Moines has issued a tornado warning for southwestern Madison County in south-central Iowa, Union County in south-central Iowa, northwestern Ringgold County in south-central Iowa, eastern Adams County in southwestern Iowa, northeastern Taylor County in southwestern Iowa, southeastern Adair County in southwestern Iowa, until 7 a.m. At 6:31 a.m., a severe thunderstorm capable of producing a tornado was located near Kent, or 10 miles east of Corning, moving east at 65 miles per hour. Hazard, tornado. This is a radar-indicated threat. The following impacts are expected. Flying debris will be dangerous to those caught without shelter. Mobile homes will be damaged or destroyed. Damage to roofs, windows, and vehicles will occur. Tree damage is likely. This dangerous storm will be near Kent around 6:35 a.m. Creston and Creston Municipal Airport around 6:40 a.m. Afton and RSB around 6:45 a.m. Thayer around 6:50 a.m. Other locations impacted by this tornadic thunderstorm include RSB, Kent, Maxburg, Green Valley Lake State Park, Thayer, Creston Municipal Airport, Shannon City, Afton, Cromwell, and Lorimer. Take cover now. Move to a basement or an interior room on the lowest floor of a sturdy building. Avoid windows. If you are outdoors, in a mobile home, or in a vehicle, move to the closest substantial shelter and protect yourself from flying debris. This cluster of thunderstorms is capable of producing tornadoes and widespread significant wind damage. Do not wait to see or hear the tornado. For your protection, move to an

The National Weather Service in Des Moines has issued a severe thunderstorm warning for northern Cass County in southwestern Iowa, Guthrie County in west-central Iowa, Audubon County in west-central Iowa, northern Adair County in southwestern Iowa, western Dallas County in central Iowa, until 7:15 a.m. At 6:34 a.m., a severe thunderstorm was located over Exira, or 7 miles southeast of Audubon, moving east at 55 miles per hour. Hazard, 60 miles per hour wind gusts and nickel-size hail. The following impacts are expected. Expect damage to roofs, siding, and trees. Locations impacted include Audubon, Guthrie Center, Stewart, Panora, Lake Panorama, Anita, Exira, Redfield, Adair, Elkhorn, Dexter, Casey, Diamondhead Lake, Menlo, Kimbelton, Yale, Jamaica, Linden, Dawson, and Brayton. This includes Interstate 80 between mile markers 54 and 90, and between mile markers 100 and 101. For your protection, move to an interior room on the lowest floor of a building. Repeating, a severe thunderstorm warning has been issued until 7:15 a.m. for the following counties in Iowa, Adair, Audubon, Dallas, and Guthrie.

till 6:45 a.m. for northeastern Cass, southwestern Guthrie, southeastern Audubon, and northwestern Adair counties. At 6:36 a.m., a severe squall line capable of producing both tornadoes and extensive straight line wind damage was located 5 miles west of Adair, or 16 miles southwest of Guthrie Center, moving northeast at 50 miles per hour. Hazard, tornado. This is a radar-indicated threat. The following impacts are expected. Flying debris will be dangerous to those caught without shelter. Mobile homes will be damaged or destroyed. Damage to roofs, windows, and vehicles will occur. Tree damage is likely. These dangerous storms will be near Adair around 6:40 a.m. Other locations impacted by this tornadic thunderstorm include Lake Anita State Park, Adair, Anita, Anita Municipal Airport, and Brayton. This includes Interstate 80 between mile marker 64 and 77. Take cover now. Move to a basement or an interior room on the lowest floor of a sturdy building. Avoid windows. If you are outdoors, in a mobile home, or in a vehicle, move to the closest substantial shelter and protect yourself from flying debris. This cluster of thunderstorms is capable of producing tornadoes and widespread significant wind damage. Do not wait to see or hear the tornado. For your protection, move to an interior room on the lowest floor of a building. Repeating, a tornado warning remains in effect until 6:45 a.m. for the following counties, in Iowa, Adair, Audubon, and Guthrie.

The National Weather Service in Des Moines has issued a severe thunderstorm warning for Decatur County in south-central Iowa, Union County in south-central Iowa, Ringgold County in south-central Iowa, southeastern Adams County in southwestern Iowa, Taylor County in southwestern Iowa, Clark County in south-central Iowa, until 7:30 a.m. At 6:42 a.m., a severe thunderstorm was located near Kent, or 6 miles south of Creston, moving east at 65 miles per hour. Hazard, 70 miles per hour wind gusts and half-dollar size hail. Severe weather has been confirmed by train spotters. The following impacts are expected. Hail damage to vehicles is expected. Expect considerable tree damage. Wind damage is also likely to mobile homes, roofs, and outbuildings. Locations impacted include Creston, Osceola, Leon, Mount Air, Bedford, Lamoni, Lenox, Sun Valley Lake, Green Valley Lake, Lakeside Casino, Afton, Murray, Clearfield, Lorimer, Diagonal, Kellerton, Grand River, Van Wert, Garden Grove, and Davis City. This includes Interstate 35 between mile markers 2 and 42. For your protection, move to an interior room on the lowest floor of a building. Repeating, a severe thunderstorm warning has been issued until 7:30 a.m. for the following counties in Iowa: Adams, Clark, Decatur, Ringgold, Taylor, and Union.

for southwestern Madison, Union, and southeastern Adair counties. At 6:50 a.m., a severe thunderstorm capable of producing a tornado was located near Afton, or 12 miles east of Creston, moving east at 65 miles per hour. Hazard, tornado. This is a radar-indicated threat. The following impacts are expected. Flying debris will be dangerous to those caught without shelter. Mobile homes will be damaged or destroyed. Damage to roofs, windows, and vehicles will occur. Tree damage is likely. This dangerous storm will be near, say around 6:55 a.m. Other locations impacted by this tornadic thunderstorm include Arisbe, Green Valley Lake State Park, Thayer, Creston Municipal Airport, Afton, Shannon City, and Lorimer. Take cover now. Move to a lowest floor of a sturdy building. Avoid windows. If you are outdoors, in a mobile home, or in a vehicle, move to the closest substantial shelter and protect yourself from flying debris. This cluster of thunderstorms is capable of producing tornadoes and widespread significant wind damage. Do not wait to see or hear the tornado. For your protection, move to an interior room on the lowest floor of a building. Repeating, a tornado warning remains in effect until 7 a.m. for the following counties, in Iowa, Adair, Madison, and Union.

National Weather Service in Des Moines has issued a severe thunderstorm warning for Green County in west central Iowa, Northern Guthrie County in west central Iowa, Northeastern Audubon County in west central Iowa, Western Boone County in central Iowa, Southeastern Carroll County in west central Iowa, until 7:45 a.m. At 6:52 a.m., a severe thunderstorm was located over Coon Rapids, or 14 miles northwest of Guthrie Center, moving northeast at 55 miles per hour. Hazard, 60 miles per hour wind gusts and nickel-sized hail. This is a radar in following impacts are expected. Expect damage to roofs, siding, and trees. Locations impacted include Jefferson, Ogden, Coon Rapids, Glidden, Grand Junction, Scranton, Bayard, Bagley, Rippey, Dedham, Patton, Jamaica, Boxholm, Pilot Mound, Willie, Ralston, Dana, Beaver, Berkeley, and Arthur North Noy Airport. For your protection, move to an interior room on the lowest floor of a building. Repeating, a severe thunderstorm warning has been issued until 7:45 a.m. for the following counties in Iowa, Audubon, Boone, Carroll, Greene, and Guthrie.

The National Weather Service in Des Moines has issued a severe thunderstorm warning for Polk County in central Iowa, Madison County in south central Iowa, eastern Guthrie County in west central Iowa, eastern Adair County in southwestern Iowa, Dallas County in central Iowa, Warren County in south central Iowa, until 7:45 a.m. At 6:56 a.m., severe thunderstorms were located along a line extending from Spring Rock State Park to near Afton, moving east at 65 miles per hour. Hazard, 60 miles per hour wind gusts and quarter-size hail. Severe weather has been confirmed by train spotters. The following impacts are expected. Hail damage to vehicles is expected. Expect wind damage to roofs, siding, and trees. Locations impacted include Des Moines, West Des Moines, Ankeny, Urbandale, Johnston, Clive, Indianola, Altoona, Waukee, Norwalk, Pleasant Hill, Grimes, Perry, Winterset, Eagle, Windsor Heights, Carlisle, Bonder Ant, Polk City, and Tylorville. This includes the following highways: Interstate 35 between mile markers 43 and 72, and between mile markers 87 and 101. Interstate 80 between mile markers 87 and 149. Interstate 235 between mile markers 1 and 14. For your protection, move to an interior room on the lowest floor of a building. Repeating, a severe thunderstorm warning has been issued until 7:45 a.m. for the following counties in Iowa: Adair, Dallas, Guthrie, Madison, Polk, and Warren.

National Weather Service in Des Moines has issued a tornado warning for southeastern Guthrie County in west central Iowa, northern Dallas County in central Iowa, until 7:30 a.m. At 7:02 a.m., a severe thunderstorm capable of producing a tornado was located over Linden, or 9 miles east of Guthrie Center, moving northeast at 50 miles per hour. Hazard, tornado. This is a radar-indicated threat. The following impacts are expected. Flying debris will be dangerous to those caught without shelter. Mobile homes will be damaged or destroyed. Damage to roofs, windows, and vehicles will occur. Tree damage is likely. This dangerous storm will be near Perry and Mayburn around 7:20 a.m. Other locations impacted by this tornadic thunderstorm include Mayburn, Boughton, Linden, and Redfield. Take cover now. Move to a basement or an interior room on the lowest floor of a sturdy building. Avoid windows. If you are outdoors, in a mobile home, or in a vehicle, move to the closest substantial shelter and protect yourself from flying debris. This cluster of thunderstorms is capable of producing tornadoes and widespread significant wind damage. Do not wait to see or hear the tornado. For your protection, move to an interior room on the lowest floor of a building. Repeating, a tornado warning has been issued until 7:30 a.m. for the following counties in Iowa, Dallas, and Guthrie.

The National Weather Service in Des Moines has issued a flash flood warning for southwestern Madison County in south central Iowa, Union County in south central Iowa, southeastern Adair County in southwestern Iowa, eastern Adams County in southwestern Iowa, until 1:15 p.m. Thursday. At 7:13 a.m., Doppler radar indicated thunderstorms producing heavy rain across the warned area. Between 2 and 3 inches of rain have fallen. Flash flooding is ongoing or expected to begin shortly. Hazard: flash flooding caused by thunderstorms. Source: radar. The following impacts are expected: flash flooding of small creeks and streams, urban areas, highways, streets and underpasses, as well as other poor drainage and low-lying areas. Some locations that will experience flash flooding include Creston, Corning, Lennox, Green Valley Lake, Lake Icaria, Afton, Orient, Lorimer, Prescott, Maxburg, Cromwell, Arisbe, Shannon City, Kent, Green Valley Lake State Park, Creston Municipal Airport, and Lake Icaria State Park. For the latest stream observations and forecasts, refer to weather.gov/Des Moines/water. Turn around, don't drown when encountering flooded roads. Most flood deaths occur in vehicles.

The National Weather Service in Des Moines has issued a severe thunderstorm warning for Lucas County in south central Iowa, northern Decatur County in south central Iowa, northern Wayne County in south central Iowa, Clark County in south central Iowa, until 8 a.m. At 7:13 a.m., a severe thunderstorm was located near Osceola, moving east at 55 miles per hour. This is a destructive storm. Hazard, 80 miles per hour wind gusts and quarter-size hail. This is a radar-indicated threat. The following impacts are expected. Flying debris will be dangerous to those caught without shelter. Mobile homes will be heavily damaged. Expect considerable damage to roofs, windows, and vehicles. Extensive tree damage and power outages are likely. Locations impacted include Osceola, Sheraton, Lakeside Casino, Rathbun Lake, Murray, Russell, Homestown, Van Wert, Lucas, Garden Grove, Woodburn, Williamson, Weldon, Derby, Millerton, Leroy, Red Hall Lake State Park, Murray Roadside Rest Area, and Sheraton Municipal Airport. This includes Interstate 35 between mile markers 19 and 41. For your protection, move to an interior room on the lowest floor of a building. This is a dangerous situation. The storm is producing widespread wind damage. Seek shelter now inside a sturdy structure and stay away from windows. Intense thunderstorm lines can produce brief tornadoes and widespread significant wind damage. Although a tornado is not immediately likely, it is best to move to an interior room on the lowest floor of a building. The storm may cause serious injury and significant property damage. Repeating,

southeastern Guthrie County is canceled. The tornadic thunderstorm which prompted the warning has moved out of the warned area. Therefore, the warning has been canceled. A severe thunderstorm watch remains in effect until 10 a.m. for central Iowa.

The civil authorities have issued a local area emergency for Worth MO, beginning at 8:23 a.m. and ending at 9:23 a.m. Severe thunderstorm warning. Storms incoming from the northwest, expect strong winds, heavy rains and hail. Flash flooding may occur with these storms. Worth County remains in a flood watch.

The National Weather Service in Des Moines has issued a tornado warning for northwestern Polk County in central Iowa, southwestern Story County in central Iowa, southeastern Boone County in central Iowa, northeastern Dallas County in central Iowa, until 7:45 a.m. At 7:22 a.m., a severe thunderstorm capable of producing a tornado was located near Dallas Center, or 8 miles northwest of Grimes, moving north. Hazard, tornado. This is a radar-indicated threat. The following impacts are expected. Flying debris will be dangerous to those caught without shelter. Mobile homes will be damaged or destroyed. Damage to roofs, windows, and vehicles will occur. Tree damage is likely. This dangerous storm will be near Granger and Woodward around 7:25 a.m. Madrid, Big Creek Lake, Siloraville Lake, and Big Creek State Park around 7:30 a.m. Polk City, Slater, and Sheldahl around 7:35 a.m. Huxley and Kelly around 7:40 a.m. Other locations impacted by this tornadic thunderstorm include Big Creek State Park, Kelly, Sheldahl, Allamon, and Minburn. This includes Interstate 35 between mile markers 99 and 104. Take cover now. Move to a basement or an interior room on the lowest floor of a sturdy building. Avoid windows. If you are outdoors, in a mobile home, or in a vehicle, move to the closest substantial shelter and protect yourself from flying debris. This cluster of thunderstorms is capable of producing tornadoes and widespread significant wind damage. Do not wait to see or hear the tornado. For your protection, move to an interior room.

National Weather Service has issued tornado watch number 311, effective until 3 p.m. This watch includes the following counties in Iowa: Cedar, Clinton, Louisa, Muscatine, and Scott, and the following counties in Illinois: Henry, Mercer, Rock Island, and Whiteside. Remember, a tornado watch means the conditions are favorable for the development of severe weather, including tornadoes, large hail, and damaging winds, in and close to the watch area. While severe weather may not be imminent, persons should remain alert for rapidly changing weather conditions and listen for later statements and possible warnings. Stay tuned to NOAA Weather Radio, commercial radio, and television outlets, or internet for the latest severe weather information.

The National Weather Service has issued tornado watch number 311, effective until 3 p.m. This watch includes the following counties in Missouri, Adair, Knox, and Sullivan. Remember, a tornado watch means the conditions are favorable for the development of severe weather, including tornadoes, large hail, and damaging winds in and close to the watch area. While severe weather may not be imminent, persons should remain alert for rapidly changing weather conditions and listen for later statements and possible warnings. Stay tuned to NOAA Weather Radio, commercial radio and television outlets, or internet sources for the latest severe weather information. Repeating, tornado watch number 311 has been issued until 3 p.m. for the following counties in Missouri, Adair, Knox, and Sullivan.

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1: 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This concludes this test of the New Hampshire Emergency Alert System.

The National Weather Service in Des Moines has issued a severe thunderstorm warning for Lucas County in south-central Iowa, Monroe County in south-central Iowa, Marion County in south-central Iowa, western Wapello County in southeastern Iowa, Miasca County in south-central Iowa, southern Warren County in south-central Iowa, until 8:30 a.m. At 7:38 a.m., a severe thunderstorm was located over Lacona, or 12 miles north of Sheraton, moving east at 55 miles per hour. Hazard, 70 miles per hour wind gusts and half-dollar size hail. This is a radar-indicated threat. The following impacts are expected. Hail damage to vehicles is expected. Expect considerable tree damage. Wind damage is also likely to mobile homes, roofs, and outbuildings. Locations impacted include Indianola, Oskaloosa, Pella, Knoxville, Sheraton, Albia, Pleasantville, New Sharon, Melcher Dallas, Eddyville, Knoxville Raceway, Lake Red Rock, Milo, Russell, Lovilla, Beacon, University Park, Bussey, Lacona, and Blakesburg. This is a dangerous situation. The storm is producing widespread wind damage. Seek shelter now inside a sturdy structure and stay away from windows. A tornado watch remains in effect until 3 p.m. for central, south-central, and southeastern Iowa. Repeating, a severe thunderstorm warning has been issued until 8:30 a.m. for the following counties in Iowa: Lucas, Miasca, Marion, Monroe, Wapello, and Warren.

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1: 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This is only a test.

The National Weather Service in Des Moines has issued a severe thunderstorm warning for western Poweshiek County in central Iowa, eastern Polk County in central Iowa, eastern Story County in central Iowa, southeastern Hardin County in central Iowa, Marshall County in central Iowa, northern Marion County in south central Iowa, western Tama County in central Iowa, northwestern Mahaska County in south central Iowa, southwestern Grundy County in central Iowa, Jasper County in central Iowa, until 8:30 a.m. At 7:44 a.m., severe thunderstorms were located along a line extending from near Story City to Swan, moving east at 60 miles per hour. Hazard, 60 miles per hour wind gusts and nickel-size hail. This is a radar-indicated threat. The following impacts are expected: expect damage to roofs, siding, and trees. Locations impacted include Marshalltown, Newton, Greenell, Nevada, Grundy Center, Mitchellville, Colfax, Monroe, Prairie City, State Center, Conrad, Baxter, Iowa Speedway, Meskwaki Casino, Rock Creek Lake, Glanbrook, LeGrand, Maxwell, Colo, and Melbourne. This includes Interstate 80 between mile markers 148 and 190. For your protection, move to an interior room on the lowest floor of a building. A tornado watch remains in effect until 3 p.m. for central and south central Iowa. Repeating, a severe thunderstorm warning has been issued until 8:30 a.m. for the following counties in Iowa: Grundy, Hardin, Jasper, Mahaska, Marion, Marshall, Polk, Poweshiek, Story, and Tama.

The National Weather Service in Des Moines has issued a severe thunderstorm warning for southeastern Story County in central Iowa, Marshall County in central Iowa, western Tamar County in central Iowa, southwestern Grundy County in central Iowa, northern Jasper County in central Iowa, until 8:45 a.m. At 7:54 a.m., a severe thunderstorm was located over Collins, or 10 miles southeast of Nevada, moving east at 60 miles per hour. Hazard, 70 miles per hour wind gusts and nickel-size hail. This is a radar-indicated threat. The following impacts are expected. Expect considerable tree damage. Damage is likely to mobile homes, roofs, and outbuildings. Locations impacted include Marshalltown, Nevada, State Center, Conrad, Baxter, Meskwaki Casino, Glanbrook, LeGrand, Maxwell, Colo, Melbourne, Garwin, Gilman, Albion, Collins, Rhodes, Mingo, Liscombe, Montour, and Laurel. For your protection, move to an interior room on the lowest floor of a building. A tornado watch remains in effect until 3. Repeating, a severe thunderstorm warning has been issued until 8:45 a.m. for the following counties in Iowa: Grundy, Jasper, Marshall, Story, and Tama.

The National Weather Service in Pleasant Hill has issued a severe thunderstorm warning for southeastern Worth County in northwestern Missouri, northwestern Grundy County, northeastern Gentry County in northwestern Missouri, Mercer County, northwestern Putnam County, Harrison County, until 8:45 a.m. At 7:55 a.m., severe thunderstorms were located along a line extending from 9 miles northeast of Keynesville to near Bethany to Albany per hour. Expected hazards include ping pong ball size hail and 60 miles per hour wind gusts. This is a radar indicated threat. The following impacts are expected. People and animals outdoors will be injured. Expect hail damage to roofs, siding, windows, and vehicles. Expect wind damage to roofs, siding, and trees. Locations impacted include Bethany, Albany, Princeton, Ridgeway, Mercer, Eagleville, New Hampton, Keynesville, Blythedale, Mount Moriah, Lucerne, Gentry, Powersville, Allendale, Denver, South Linville, Modena, Hatfield, Mill Grove, and Martinsville. This includes Interstate 35 in Missouri between mile markers 84 and 113. For your protection, move to an interior room on the lowest floor of a building. A tornado watch remains in effect until 3 p.m. for north central Missouri. Repeating, a severe thunderstorm warning has been issued until 8:45 a.m. for the following counties in Missouri: Gentry, Grundy, Harrison, Mercer, Putnam, and Worth.

the National Weather Service in Pleasant, Hill has issued a flash flood warning for northwestern Grundy County, Harrison County, Mercer County, northeastern Gentry County in northwestern Missouri, eastern Worth County in northwestern Missouri until 11 a.m. At 8.02 a.m., Doppler radar indicated thunderstorms producing heavy rain across the warned area. The expected rainfall rate is 1 to 3 inches in 1 hour. Flash flooding is ongoing or expected to begin shortly. Expected hazards include flash flooding caused by thunderstorms. This is a radar-indicated threat. The following impacts are expected: flash flooding of small creeks and streams, urban areas, highways, streets, and underpasses, as well as other poor drainage and low-lying areas. Some locations that will experience flash flooding include Bethany, Albany, Princeton, Grant City, Ridgeway, Mercer, Eagleville, New Hampton, Canesville, Spickard, Irena, Blythedale, Mount Moriah, Gentry, Worth, Allendale, Denver, South Linville, Martinsville, and Hatfield. Turn around, don't drown when encountering flooded roads. Most flood deaths occur in vehicles. Repeating, a flash flood warning has been issued until 11 a.m. for the following counties in Missouri, Gentry, Harrison, and Worth.

National Weather Service in the Quad Cities has issued a severe thunderstorm warning for Northern Henry County, Northwestern Louisa County, Keokuk County, Central Johnson County, Washington County, Jefferson County, Southern Iowa County, until 9:30 a.m. At 8:18 a.m., severe thunderstorms were located along a line extending from near Barn City to near Oskaloosa Municipal Airport to near Blakesburg, moving east at 65 miles an hour. Expected hazards include 70 miles an hour wind gusts and quarter-size hail. The following impacts are expected. Hail damage to vehicles is expected. Expect considerable tree damage. Wind damage is also likely to mobile homes, roofs, and outbuildings. Locations impacted include Iowa City, Fairfield, Washington, Sigourney, Columbus Junction, Coralville, Williamsburg, Kelowna, Tiffin, Wellman, Lone Tree, University Heights, North English, Riverside, Wayland, Hedrick, Hills, Brighton, Wachier, and Richland. This includes Interstate 80 in Iowa between mile markers 205 and 253. Take cover now. Torrential rainfall is occurring with these storms and may lead to flash flooding. Do not drive your vehicle through flooded roadways. A tornado watch remains in effect until 3 p.m. for southeastern and east central Iowa,

The National Weather Service in Des Moines has issued a severe thunderstorm warning for Powashik County in central Iowa, southeastern Hardin County in central Iowa, Marshall County in central Iowa, southern Black Hawk County in northeastern Iowa, northeastern Marion County in south central Iowa, Tama County in central Iowa, northern Mahaska County in south central Iowa, southern Grundy County in central Iowa, eastern Jasper County in central Iowa, until 9:30 a.m. At 8:24 a.m., severe thunderstorms were located along a line extending from near Marshalltown Municipal Airport to 5 miles east of Gilman to near Sully, moving east at 45 miles per hour. Hazard, 70 miles per hour wind gusts and penny-size hail. This is a radar-indicated threat. The following impacts are expected. Expect considerable tree damage. Damage is likely to mobile homes, roofs, and outbuildings. Locations impacted include Marshalltown, Newton, Greenell, Toledo, Montezuma, Tama, LaPorte City, Traer, Rhinebeck, Brooklyn, Dysart, Conrad, Iowa Speedway, Meskwaki Casino, Rock Creek Lake, Glanbrook, LeGrand, Victor, Washburn, and Sully. This includes the following highways: Interstate 80 between mile markers 166 and 204, Interstate 380 between mile markers 56 and 62. This is a dangerous situation. These storms are producing sporadic wind damage across eastern Iowa. Seek shelter now inside a sturdy structure and stay away from windows. A tornado watch remains in effect until 3 p.m. for central and south central Iowa. Repeating, a severe thunderstorm warning.

The National Weather Service in Des Moines has issued a severe thunderstorm warning for Powhatan County in central Iowa, southeastern Hardin County in central Iowa, Marshall County in central Iowa, southern Black Hawk County in northeastern Iowa, northeastern Marion County in south central Iowa, Tama County in central Iowa, northern Mahaska County in south central Iowa, southern Grundy County in central Iowa, eastern Jasper County in central Iowa, until 9:30 a.m. At 8:24 a.m., severe thunderstorms were located along a line extending from near Marshalltown Municipal Airport to 5 miles east of Gilman to near Sully, moving east at 45 miles per hour. Hazard, 70 miles per hour wind gusts and penny-sized hail. This is a radar-indicated threat. The following impacts are expected. Expect considerable tree damage. Damage is likely to mobile homes, roofs, and outbuildings. Locations impacted include Marshalltown, Newton, Greenell, Toledo, Montezuma, Tama, LaPorte City, Traer, Rhinebeck, Brooklyn, Dysart, Conrad, Iowa Speedway, Meskwaki Casino, Rock Creek Lake, Glanbrook, LeGrand, Victor, Washburn, and Sully. This includes the following highways: Interstate 80 between mile markers 166 and 204, Interstate 380 between mile markers 56 and 62. This is a dangerous situation. These storms are producing sporadic wind damage across eastern Iowa. Seek shelter now inside a sturdy structure and stay away from windows. A tornado watch remains in effect until 3 p.m. for central and south central Iowa. Repeating, a severe thunderstorm warning.

The National Weather Service in Pleasant Hill has issued a severe thunderstorm warning for northeastern Daviess County, Grundy County, northwestern Sullivan County, Mercer County, Putnam County, southeastern Harrison County, northwestern Schuyler County, and northeastern Missouri until 9:15 a.m. At 8:27 a.m., severe thunderstorms were located along a line extending from 13 miles south of Corden to near Catesville to near Gilman City, moving east at 55 miles per hour. Expected hazards include ping pong ball size hail and 60 miles per hour wind gusts. This is a radar indicated threat. The following impacts are expected. People and animals outdoors will be injured. Expect hail damage to roofs, siding, windows, and vehicles. Expect wind damage to roofs, siding, and trees. Locations impacted include Trenton, Bethany, Milan, Unionville, Princeton, Gilman City, Mercer, Spickard, Galt, Laredo, Newtown, Coffee, Humphreys, Pollock, Mount Moriah, Lucerne, Tyndall, Brimson, Harris, and Powersville. This includes Interstate 35 in Missouri between mile markers 80 and 93. For your protection, move to an interior room on the lowest floor of a building. A tornado watch remains in effect until 3 p.m. for north central and northeastern Missouri. Repeating, a severe thunderstorm warning has been issued until 9:15 a.m. for the following counties in Missouri: Daviess, Grundy, Harrison, Mercer, Putnam, Schuyler, and Sullivan.

Canada Watch number 311 remains in effect until 3 p.m. and now includes the following counties in Missouri, Lynn, and Macon. Remember, a tornado watch means the conditions are favorable for the development of severe weather, including tornadoes, large hail, and damaging winds in and close to the watch area. While severe weather may not be imminent, persons should remain alert for rapidly changing weather conditions and listen for later statements and possible warnings. Stay tuned to NOAA Weather Radio, commercial radio and television outlets, or internet sources for the latest severe weather information. Repeating, tornado watch number 311 remains in effect until 3 p.m. and now includes the following counties in Missouri, Lynn, and Macon.

Missouri, Northern Linn County, Missouri, Grundy County, Sullivan County, Southeastern Mercer County, Putnam County, Schuyler County in Northeastern Missouri, Northwestern Macon County, until 10 a.m. At 9.05 a.m., severe thunderstorms were located along a line extending from 6 miles northeast of Unionville to 9 miles northeast of Gaul to near Trenton, moving east at 40 miles per hour. Expected hazards include 70 miles per hour wind gusts and ping pong ball-size hail. This is a radar-indicated threat. The following impacts are expected. People and animals outdoors will be injured. Expect hail damage to roofs, siding, windows, and vehicles. Expect considerable tree damage. Wind damage is also likely to mobile homes, roofs, and outbuildings. Locations impacted include Kirksville, Trenton, Milan, Unionville, Lancaster, Green City, Queen City, Novinger, Greentop, Downing, Greencastle, Browning, Gulf, Laredo, Glenwood, Purdon, Newtown, Humphreys, Pollock, and Worthington. For your protection, move to a building. A tornado watch remains in effect until 3 p.m. for north central and northeastern Missouri. Repeating, a severe thunderstorm warning has been issued until 10 a.m. for the following counties in Missouri: Adair, Grundy, Linn, Macon, Mercer, Putnam, Schuyler, and Sullivan.

National Weather Service in the Quad Cities has issued a severe thunderstorm warning for Rock Island County, northwestern Mercer County, northwestern Lewisa County, southeastern Jackson County, Cedar County, Scott County, eastern Johnson County, Muscatine County, Clinton County, until 10:30 a.m. At 9:17 a.m., severe thunderstorms were located along a line extending from Twinview Heights to near West Branch to Columbus Junction, moving east at 55 miles an hour. Expected hazards include 70 miles an hour wind gusts and penny-sized hail. The following impacts are expected. Expect considerable tree damage. Damage is likely to mobile homes, roofs, and outbuildings. Locations impacted include Davenport, Iowa City, Moline, Rock Island, Bettendorf, Clinton, Muscatine, East Moline, Tipton, West Branch, Columbus Junction, Durant, Coralville, North Liberty, Silvis, Eldridge, DeWitt, Milan, Comanche, and LeClaire. This includes the following highways: Interstate 74 in Iowa between mile markers 1 and 5, Interstate 80 in Iowa between mile markers 242 and 306, Interstate 380 between mile markers 3 and 4, Interstate 80 in Illinois between mile markers 1 and 5, Interstate 74 in Illinois between mile markers 1 and 7, Interstate 88 between mile markers 1 and 11, Interstate 280 between mile markers 1 and 18. Take cover now. Torrential rainfall is occurring with these storms and may lead to flash flooding. Do not drive your vehicle through flooded roadways. A tornado watch remains in effect until 3 p.m. for northwestern Illinois and southeastern and east central Iowa.

National Weather Service in the Quad Cities has issued a severe thunderstorm warning for Northern Henderson County, Northwestern Warren County, Mercer County, Henry County, Des Moines County, Louisa County, until 10:30 a.m. At 9:20 a.m., severe thunderstorms were located along a line extending from Miramar Park to near Sweetsburg to Salem, moving east at 45 miles an hour. Expected hazards include 60 miles an hour wind gusts. The following impacts are expected: expect damage to roofs, siding, and trees. Locations impacted include Burlington, Monmouth, Mount Pleasant, Aledo, Wapello, Columbus Junction, Oquaka, West Burlington, Burgess, New London, Mediapolis, Winfield, Wayland, Viola, Danville, Morning Sun, Millersburg, Matherville, Kirkwood, and New Boston. This also includes Big River State Forest, Delabar State Park, and Henderson County Conservation Area. Remain alert for a possible tornado. Tornadoes can develop quickly from severe thunderstorms. If you spot a tornado, go at once into the basement or small central room in a sturdy structure. Take cover now. A tornado watch remains in effect until 3 p.m. for northwestern and west central Illinois and southeastern Iowa.

The National Weather Service in the Quad Cities has issued a severe thunderstorm warning for Jackson County, northwestern Cedar County, southeastern Dubuque County, northeastern Johnson County, Jones County, southeastern Linn County, northwestern Clinton County, until 10:30 a.m. At 9:35 a.m., severe thunderstorms were located along a line extending from Whittier to near Martell to near Mechanicsville, moving northeast at 55 miles an hour. Expected hazards include 60 miles an hour wind gusts and penny-sized hail. The following impacts are expected: expect damage to roofs, siding, and trees. Locations impacted include Cedar Rapids, Maquoketa, Anamosa, Mechanicsville, Stanwood, Marion, Hiawatha, Mount Vernon, Monticello, Robbins, Bellevue, Cascade, Lisbon, Solon, Ely, Springville, Preston, Olin, Sabula, and Wyoming. This includes Interstate 380 near mile marker 23. Take cover now. A tornado watch remains in effect until 3 p.m. for northwestern Illinois and northeastern and east central Iowa.

0: This is a test of the emergency alert system. This is only a test.
1: The civil authorities have issued a required weekly test for all of North Dakota beginning at 11 o'clock a.m. and ending at 12 o'clock p.m. This is a required weekly test of the North Dakota Emergency Alert System. This concludes the test. No action is necessary.

0: This is a test of the emergency alert system. This is only a test.
1: This is a test from the State of Idaho Emergency Alert System. In the event of an emergency, this system would bring you important information. This test was conducted from the Idaho State Communications Center in Meridian, Idaho, and is now concluded.

The civil authorities have issued a local area emergency for Pitkin CO, Eagle CO, and Garfield CO, beginning at 11:03 a.m. and ending at 12:03 p.m. This is a test only. If this were a real emergency, instructions would follow and all updates found at pitkinemergency.com. Sign up for Pitkin Alerts at pitkinalert.org and all translated messages on the Richwell app.

0: 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This is only a test.
1: This is Franklin County Emergency Management conducting a test of the emergency alert system. In the event of an emergency, this system would bring you important information. The following tones will conclude this test.

This is Benton County Emergency Management conducting a required monthly test of the emergency alert system. If this were an actual emergency, this system would bring you important information. The following tones will conclude this test.

The civil authorities have issued a local area emergency for St. James, LA, beginning at 11:20 a.m. and ending at 11:35 a.m. This is a test of the St. James Parish Wireless Emergency Alert System. No action needed.

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1: This is a required weekly test of the Southern Nevada Operational Area Emergency Alert System. This message is originating from the City of Las Vegas Emergency Operations Center in Las Vegas, Nevada. This system is used for warnings and essential safety information. During emergencies, tune to a participating radio or television station for directions, safety instructions, and other official information. This concludes this test of the Southern Nevada Operational Area Emergency Alert System.

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1: The civil authorities have issued a required weekly test for all of Virginia beginning at 11:30 a.m. and ending at 12:30 p.m. A required weekly test has been issued for all Virginia. 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

The National Weather Service in La Crosse has issued a severe thunderstorm warning for southeastern Winona County in southeastern Minnesota, northeastern Houston County in southeastern Minnesota, La Crosse County in west central Wisconsin, until noon Central Daylight Time. At 11:09 a.m., a severe thunderstorm was located over La Crosse Airport, or near La Crescent, moving southeast at 30 miles per hour. Hazard, 60 miles per hour wind gusts. This is a radar-indicated threat. Impact, expect damage to roofs, siding, and trees. Locations impacted include La Crosse, La Crescent, Onalaska, Holloman, West Salem, Brownsville, Dakota, French Island, La Crosse Airport, Bryce Prairie, Madeira, Dressbach, County Roads G and H, Irish Hill, north side of La Crosse, south side of La Crosse, Goose Island, Highways 1461 and County MM, Bluebird Campground, and Highway 33 in County OA. This includes the following highways: Interstate 90 in Minnesota between mile markers 268 and 276. Interstate 90 in Wisconsin between mile markers 1 and 14. For your protection, move to an interior room on the lowest floor of a building. Repeating, a severe thunderstorm warning has been issued until noon for the following counties in Minnesota, Houston and Winona, and La Crosse, Wisconsin.

The National Weather Service in La Crosse has issued a severe thunderstorm warning for northeastern Vernon County in southwestern Wisconsin, southwestern Monroe County in west central Wisconsin, until noon Central Daylight Time. At 11:31 a.m., a severe thunderstorm was located over Cashton, or 11 miles north of Viroqua, moving east at 45 miles per hour. Hazard, 60 miles per hour wind gusts. This is a radar-indicated threat. Power outages and light tree damage have been reported with these winds. Impact, expect damage to roofs, siding, and trees. Locations impacted include Viroqua, Westby, Cashton, Coon Valley, Lafarge, Springville, Leon, Portland, Norwalk, Ontario, Wilton, Ridgeville, Ross, Melvina, Wildcat Mountain State Park, Jersey Valley County Park, Barton's Corners, Esofia, Spring Ridge, and County Roads B and Y. This includes Interstate 90 in Wisconsin between mile markers 36 and 39. For your protection, move to an interior room on the lowest floor of a building. Repeating, a severe thunderstorm warning has been issued until noon for the following counties, in Wisconsin, Monroe and Vernon.

National Weather Service in Lincoln has issued a severe thunderstorm warning for northern Knox County until 12:30 p.m. At 11:47 a.m., a severe thunderstorm was located near North Henderson, or near Galesburg, moving east at 40 miles per hour. Expected hazards include 60 miles per hour wind gusts and quarter-size hail. This is a radar-indicated threat. The following impacts are expected. Hail damage to vehicles is expected. Expect wind damage to roofs, siding, and trees. This severe thunderstorm will be near Galesburg, Watonga, and Henderson around 11:55 a.m. Oneida around noon. Other locations in the path of the severe thunderstorm include Victoria. This includes Interstate 74 between mile markers 35 and 54.

0: This is a test of the emergency alert system. This is only a test.
1: The civil authorities have issued a required weekly test for all of Michigan beginning at 1:01 p.m. and ending at 2:01 p.m. This is a required weekly test of the emergency alert system, originating from the Michigan State Police State Emergency Operations Center in Lansing. If this had been an actual emergency, such as a tornado, toxic material release, nuclear plant incident, widespread phone or power outages, or other state or local emergency that affects your safety, official messages would have followed the alert tone. This concludes this test of the emergency alert system.

the National Weather Service in Buffalo has issued a special marine warning for Lake Erie from Ripley to Dunkirk until 2 p.m. At 1:02 p.m., an area of strong thunderstorms was located near Ripley and moving northeast at 30 knots. Hazard, wind gusts 34 knots or greater. Source, radar. Impact, small craft could be damaged in briefly higher winds and suddenly higher waves. Locations impacted include Van Buren Point, Dunkirk, Barcelona, and Ripley. Move to safe harbor until hazardous weather passes. Frequent lightning is occurring with this storm. If caught on the open water, stay below deck if possible. Keep away from ungrounded metal objects.

National Weather Service in Buffalo has issued a severe thunderstorm warning for northwestern Cattaraugus County, southwestern Erie County, northeastern Chautauqua County, until 2:15 p.m. At 1:16 p.m., a severe thunderstorm was located near Fredonia, moving northeast at 20 miles per hour. Hazard, 60 miles per hour wind gusts and penny-size hail. Source, radar indicated. Impact, expect damage to roofs, siding, and trees. Locations impacted include Springville, Gowanda, North Collins, North Boston, Concord, Collins, Sheridan, Dayton, Forestville, and Perrysburg. For your protection, move to an interior room on the lowest floor of a building.

National Weather Service has issued severe thunderstorm watch number 312, effective until 8 p.m. This watch includes the following county: Cambria, Pennsylvania. Remember, a severe thunderstorm watch means the conditions are favorable for the development of severe weather, including large hail and damaging winds in and close to the watch area. While severe weather may not be imminent, persons should remain alert for rapidly changing weather conditions and listen for later statements and possible warnings. Stay tuned to NOAA Weather Radio, commercial radio and television outlets, or internet sources for the latest severe weather information.

The severe thunderstorm watch issued at 1:20 p.m. Eastern Daylight Time. The National Weather Service has issued severe thunderstorm watch number 312, effective until 8 p.m. Eastern Daylight Time. This watch includes the following counties in Ohio: Monroe, Noble, and Washington, and the following counties in West Virginia: Pleasant, Tyler, and Wood. Remember, a severe thunderstorm watch means that conditions are favorable for the development of severe weather, including large hail and damaging winds, in and close to the watch area. While severe weather may not be imminent, persons should remain alert for rapidly changing weather conditions and listen for later statements and possible warnings. 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

0: 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This is only a test.
1: 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This is only a test, no action is needed. This is only a test.

The National Weather Service in Wilmington has issued a severe thunderstorm warning for East Central Licking County until 2:45 p.m. At 2:24 p.m., a severe thunderstorm was located over Hanover, moving east at 55 miles an hour. Hazard, 60 miles an hour wind gusts. Source, radar indicated. Impact, expect damage to trees and power lines. Locations impacted include Hanover and Martin,

Weather Service in Pittsburgh has issued a severe thunderstorm warning for southeastern Monroe County in east central Ohio, southwestern Greene County in southwestern Pennsylvania, northwestern Marion County in northern West Virginia, Wetzel County in northern West Virginia, until 3:15 p.m. Eastern Daylight Time. At 2:24 p.m. Eastern Daylight Time, a severe thunderstorm was located over New Martinsville, moving east at 25 miles per hour. Hazard, 60 miles per hour wind gusts and small hail. Source, radar indicated. Impact, expect damage to roofs, siding, and trees. Locations impacted include New Martinsville, 100, Sardis, Wileyville, Big Run, Knob Fork, Littleton, Porter's Falls, Earnshaw, Burton, and Hannibal.

The National Weather Service in Pittsburgh has issued a severe thunderstorm warning for southeastern Monroe County in east central Ohio, southwestern Greene County in southwestern Pennsylvania, northwestern Marion County in northern West Virginia, Wetzel County in northern West Virginia, until 3:15 p.m. Eastern Daylight Time. At 2:24 p.m. Eastern Daylight Time, a severe thunderstorm was located over New Martinsville, moving east at 25 miles per hour. Hazard, 60 miles per hour wind gusts and small hail. Source, radar indicated. Impact, expect damage to roofs, siding, and trees. Locations impacted include New Martinsville, 100, Sardis, Wileyville, Big Run, Knob Fork, Littleton, Porter's Falls, Burnshaw, Burton, and Hannibal.

National Weather Service in Miami has issued a special marine warning for coastal waters from East Cape Sable to Chocolosky, Florida, out 20 nautical miles until 3 p.m. At 2:31 p.m., a severe thunderstorm capable of producing waterspouts was located near Shark Point, moving west at 5 knots. Hazard, waterspouts and wind gusts 34 knots or greater. Source, radar. Impact, waterspouts can easily overturn boats and create locally hazardous seas. Small craft could be damaged in briefly higher winds and suddenly higher waves. Locations impacted include Highland Point, Shark Point, and Big Lostman's Bay. Move to safe harbor immediately as gusty winds and high waves are expected. Report severe weather to the Coast Guard or the National Weather Service. You can also share your report with National Weather Service Miami on Facebook and Twitter.

message. The National Weather Service in Pittsburgh has issued a severe thunderstorm warning for northern Belmont County and east central Ohio, southeastern Columbiana County and east central Ohio, southeastern Harrison County in east central Ohio, southern Jefferson, Ohio County in east central Ohio, northwestern Allegheny County in southwestern Pennsylvania, northwestern Washington County in southwestern Pennsylvania, southwestern Butler County in west central Pennsylvania, Beaver County in western Pennsylvania, southern Lawrence County in western Pennsylvania, Brook County in northern West Virginia, Hancock County in northern West Virginia, Ohio County in northern West Virginia, until 3:15 p.m. Eastern Daylight Time. At 2:33 p.m. Eastern Daylight Time, severe thunderstorms were located along a line from 6 miles west of Beaver Falls to 7 miles north of St. Clairsville, moving east at 40 miles per hour. Hazard, 60 miles per hour wind gusts and small hail. Source, radar indicated. Impact, expect damage to roofs, siding, and trees. Locations impacted include Pittsburgh, Ross Township, McCandless Township, Cranberry, Moon Township, Witten, Steubenville, Butler, Franklin Park, East Liverpool, Aliquippa, Beaver Falls, Monica, East Palestine, Wellsburg, West Liberty, Avella, Clearview, and Shaler Township. Seek shelter inside a well-built structure and stay away from windows. These storms are capable of producing damaging winds. Repeating, a severe thunderstorm warning has been issued until 3:15 p.m. Eastern Daylight Time for the following county: Columbiana, Ohio, and Lawrence, Pennsylvania.

for the following counties in Ohio, Carroll, Columbiana, Coshocton, Harrison, Jefferson, and Tuscarawas. The National Weather Service in Pittsburgh has issued a severe thunderstorm warning for Carroll County in East Central Ohio, Southern Columbiana County in East Central Ohio, Northeastern Coshocton County in East Central Ohio, Harrison County in East Central Ohio, Northwestern Jefferson, Ohio County in East Central Ohio, Tuscarawas County in East Central Ohio, until 3:45 p.m. At 2:38 p.m., severe thunderstorms located along a line from 7 miles north of Carrollton to near West Lafayette, or along a line from 7 miles north of Carrollton to 6 miles northeast of Coshocton, moving east at 30 miles per hour. Hazard, 60 miles per hour wind gusts and small hail. Source, radar indicated. Impact, expect damage to roofs, siding, and trees. Locations impacted include New Philadelphia, Dover, Coshocton, Eurexville, Cadiz, Carrollton, Freeport, Newcomerstown, Lisbon, Denison, West Lafayette, Augusta, Saleenville, Nadanhutton, Malvern, Tuscarawas, CO, Midvale, Mineral City, and Jewett. Seek shelter inside a well-built structure and stay away from windows. These storms are capable.

National Weather Service in Buffalo has issued a severe thunderstorm warning for western Cattaraugus County, southeastern Chautauqua County, until 4 p.m. At 2:53 p.m., a severe thunderstorm was located near Russell and moving northeast at 35 miles per hour. Hazard, 60 miles per hour wind gusts. Source, radar indicated. Impact, expect damage to roofs, siding, and trees. Locations impacted include Salamanca, Allegheny State Park, Frewsburg, Great Valley, New Albion, Carrollton, Randolph, Nopoli, Little Valley, and East Otto. This includes Interstate 86 between exits 14 and 23. For your protection, move to an interior room on the lowest floor of a building.

The National Weather Service has issued tornado watch number 313, effective until 9 p.m. This watch includes the following county: Marion, Iowa. Remember, a tornado watch means the conditions are favorable for the development of severe weather, including tornadoes, large hail and damaging winds, in and close to the watch area. While severe weather may not be imminent, persons should remain alert for rapidly changing weather conditions and listen for later statements and possible warnings. Stay tuned to NOAA Weather Radio, commercial radio and television outlets, or internet sources for the latest severe weather information.

Remember, a tornado watch means the conditions are favorable for the development of severe weather, including tornadoes, large hail and damaging winds, in and close to the watch area. While severe weather may not be imminent, persons should remain alert for rapidly changing weather conditions and listen for later statements and possible warnings. Stay tuned to NOAA Weather Radio, commercial radio and television outlets, or internet sources for the latest severe weather information.

The National Weather Service has issued tornado watch number 313, effective until 9 p.m. This watch includes the following counties in Missouri: Adair, Knox, Lynn, Macon, Shelby, and Sullivan. Remember, a tornado watch means the conditions are favorable for the development of severe weather, including tornadoes, large hail, and damaging winds in and close to the watch area. While severe weather may not be imminent, persons should remain alert for rapidly changing weather conditions and listen for later statements and possible warnings. Stay tuned to NOAA Weather Radio, commercial radio and television outlets, or internet sources for the latest severe weather information. Repeating, tornado watch number 313 has been issued until 9 p.m. Adair, Knox, Lynn, Macon, Shelby, and Sullivan.

National Weather Service has issued tornado watch number 313, effective until 9 p.m. This watch includes the following counties in Iowa, Jones, and Lynn. Remember, a tornado watch means the conditions are favorable for the development of severe weather, including tornadoes, large hail and damaging winds, in and close to the watch area. While severe weather may not be imminent, persons should remain alert for rapidly changing weather conditions and listen for later statements and possible warnings. Stay tuned to NOAA Weather Radio, commercial radio and television outlets, or internet for the latest severe weather information.

The National Weather Service has issued tornado watch number 313, effective until 9 p.m. or 10 p.m. Eastern Daylight Time. This watch includes the following counties in Illinois: Boone, Bureau, Carroll, Cook, DeKalb, DuPage, Ford, Grundy, Iroquois, Kane, Kankakee, Kendall, Lausall, Lake, Lee, Livingston, Marshall, 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Point, Wisconsin to Winthrop Harbor, Illinois, 5 nautical miles offshore to Mid-Lake, Winthrop Harbor to Wilmette Harbor, Illinois, Wilmette Harbor to Northerly Island, Illinois, Northerly Island to 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Wisconsin: Green, Kenosha, Rock, and Wower. Remember, a tornado watch means the conditions are favorable for the development of severe weather, including tornadoes, large hail, and damaging winds in and close to the watch area. While severe weather may not be imminent, persons should remain alert for rapidly changing weather conditions and listen for later statements and tune to NOAA weather radio, commercial radio, and television outlets, or internet sources for the latest severe weather information.

Weather Service in Pittsburgh has issued a severe thunderstorm warning for northwestern Belmont County in east central Ohio, southeastern Coshocton County in east central Ohio, Guernsey County in east central Ohio, southwestern Harrison County in east central Ohio, southeastern Muskingum County in east central Ohio, northwestern Noble County in east central Ohio, south central Tuscarawas County in east central Ohio, until 4 p.m. Eastern Daylight Time. At 3:04 p.m. Eastern Daylight Time, severe thunderstorms were located along a line from near Newcomerstown to over south Zanesville, or along a line from 14 miles west of Freeport to near Zanesville, moving east at 25 miles per hour. Hazard, 60 miles per hour wind gusts and small hail. Source, radar indicated. Impact, expect damage to roofs, siding, and trees. Locations impacted include Zanesville, Cambridge, Freeport, Newcomerstown, New Concord, Bezville, South Zanesville, North Zanesville, Antrim, Philo, Quaker City, Pleasant Grove, Senecaville, Pleasant City, Cumberland, Lower City, Old Washington, Bell Valley, Fultonham, and Plainfield.

The National Weather Service has issued tornado watch number 313, effective until 9 p.m. or 10 p.m. Eastern Daylight Time. This watch includes the following counties in Illinois: Boone, Bureau, Carroll, Cook, DeKalb, DuPage, Ford, Grundy, Iroquois, Kane, Kankakee, Kendall, Lausall, Lake, Lee, Livingston, Marshall, McHenry, McLean, Ogle, Stevenson, Whiteside, Will, Winnebago, and Woodford, and the following counties in Indiana: Benton, Jasper, Lake, Newton, and Porter, and the following: Lake Michigan from Wind Point, Wisconsin to Winthrop Harbor, Illinois, 5 nautical miles offshore to Mid-Lake, Winthrop Harbor to Wilmette Harbor, Illinois, Wilmette Harbor to Northerly Island, Illinois, Northerly Island to Calumet Harbor, Illinois, Calumet Harbor, Illinois to Gary, Indiana, Gary to Burns Harbor, Indiana, Burns Harbor to Michigan City, Indiana, Lake Michigan from Winthrop Harbor to Wilmette Harbor, Illinois, 5 nautical miles offshore to Mid-Lake, and Lake Michigan from Wilmette Harbor, Illinois to Michigan City, Indiana, 5 nautical miles offshore to Mid-Lake, and the following counties in Wisconsin: Green, Kenosha, Rock, and Walworth. Remember, a tornado watch means the conditions are favorable for the development of severe weather, including tornadoes, large hail, and damaging winds in and close to the watch area. While severe weather may not be imminent, persons should remain alert for rapidly changing weather conditions and listen for later statements and possible warnings. Stay tuned to NOAA Weather Radio, commercial radio and television outlets, or internet sources for the latest severe weather information.

Weather Service has issued tornado watch number 313, effective until 9 p.m. This watch includes the following counties in Illinois: Cass, DeWitt, Logan, Mason, Menard, Morgan, and Sangamon. Remember, a tornado watch means the conditions are favorable for the development of severe weather, including tornadoes, large hail, and damaging winds in and close to the watch area. While severe weather may not be imminent, persons should remain alert for rapidly changing weather conditions and listen for later statements and possible warnings. Stay tuned to NOAA Weather Radio, commercial radio and television outlets, or internet sources for the latest severe weather information.

bulletin. For the following counties in Pennsylvania, Fayette, Greene, and Washington, and the following counties in West Virginia, Maryland, and Wetzel. The National Weather Service in Pittsburgh has issued a severe thunderstorm warning for northwestern Fayette County in southwestern Pennsylvania, Greene County in southwestern Pennsylvania, southern Washington County in southwestern Pennsylvania, north central Marion County in northern West Virginia, Marshall County in northern West Virginia, northwestern Monongalia County in northern West Virginia, northeastern Wetzel County in northern West Virginia, until 4 p.m. At 2:58 p.m., severe thunderstorms were located along a line from 9 miles south of Washington to over 100, or along a line from 9 miles south of Washington to 14 miles northwest of Manington, moving southeast at 25 miles per hour. Hazard, 60 miles per hour wind gusts. Source, radar indicated. Impact, expect damage to roofs, siding, and trees. Locations impacted include Waynesburg, California, Massentown, Bentleyville, Brownsville, Fredericktown, Millsboro, Perryopolis, Jeffersonboro, Fairdale, 100, Cassville, Isabella, Ellsworth, Rogersville, West Brownsville, Roskill, Deemston, Cookburg, Fayette City, and Newell. Seek shelter inside a well-built structure and stay away from windows. These storms are capable of producing damaging winds.

The National Weather Service in Chicago has issued southeastern Will County in northeastern Illinois, eastern Kankakee County in northeastern Illinois, northern Newton County in northwestern Indiana, Lake County in northwestern Indiana, until 3:15 p.m. At 2:09 p.m., severe thunderstorms were located along a line extending from near Money to near Chabance, moving east at 45 miles per hour. Hazard, 60 miles per hour wind gusts. Source, radar indicated. Impact, expects damage to roofs, siding, and trees. Locations impacted include Merrillville, Shearville, Hobart, Kankakee, Crown Point, Bourbonnais, Bradley, Cedar Lake, Lowell, Mantino, Peotone, Moments, Lake Village, St. John, Crete, University Park, Lakes of the Four Seasons, Lanai, Winfield, Beecher, Ruse Lawn, Lake Dalecarlia, Grand Park, St. Anne, and Roma Park. Remain alert for a possible tornado. Tornadoes can develop quickly from severe thunderstorms. If you spot a tornado, go at once into the basement or small central room in a sturdy structure. For your protection, move to an interior room on the lowest floor of a building. A tornado watch remains in effect until 9 p.m. for northeastern Illinois and northwestern Indiana,

Listen, Charleston, West Virginia has issued a severe thunderstorm warning for northeastern Ritchie County in northwestern West Virginia, northern Doddridge County in northern West Virginia, southern Tyler County in northern West Virginia, west central Harrison County in northern West Virginia, until 3:45 p.m. Eastern Daylight Time. At 3:15 p.m. Eastern Daylight Time, a severe thunderstorm was located near Pennsboro, or 10 miles south of Middleborn, moving east at 40 miles per hour. Hazard, 60 miles per hour wind gusts. Source, radar indicated. Impact, expects damage to roofs, siding, and trees. Locations impacted include Salem, Pennsboro, West Union, Alma, Smithburg, Mountain, Lima, Greenwood, Center Point, Sedalia, Canton, and Wick. This includes Route 50 in West Virginia between mile markers 43 and 69.

another bulletin. For the following counties in Ohio, Belmont, Coshocton, Guernsey, Harrison, Muskingum, Noble, and Tuscarawas, the National Weather Service in Pittsburgh has issued a severe thunderstorm warning for northwestern Belmont County and east central Ohio, southeastern Coshocton County and east central Ohio, Guernsey County and east central Ohio, southwestern Harrison County and east central Ohio, southeastern Muskingum County and east central Ohio, northwestern Noble County and east central Ohio, south central Tuscarawas County and east central Ohio, until 4 p.m. At 3:04 p.m., severe thunderstorms were located along a line from near Newcomerstown to over South Zanesville, or along a line from Flamesville, moving east at 25 miles per hour. Hazard, 60 miles per hour wind gusts and small hail. Source, radar indicated. Impact, expect damage to roofs, siding, and trees. Locations impacted include Zanesville, Cambridge, Freeport, Newcomerstown, New Concord, Desville, South Zanesville, North Zanesville, Antrim, Philo, Quaker City, Pleasant Grove, Senecaville, Pleasant City, Cumberland, Lower City, Old Washington, Bell Valley, Fultonham, and Plainfield. Seek shelter inside a well-built structure and stay away from windows. These storms are capable of producing damaging winds. Report severe weather to your nearest law enforcement agency or the National Weather Service office in Pittsburgh, Pennsylvania.

The National Weather Service in Buffalo has issued a severe thunderstorm warning for southwestern Wayne County, northeastern Livingston County, southeastern Monroe County, northern Ontario County, until 4:15 p.m. At 3:19 p.m., a severe thunderstorm was located over Lima, or 12 miles northeast of Geneseo, moving east at 25 miles per hour. Hazard, 60 miles per hour wind gusts and quarter-size hail. Source, radar indicated. Impact, hail damage to vehicles is expected. Expect wind damage to roofs, siding, and trees. Locations impacted include Canandaigua, Newark, Palmyra, Avon, Victor, Honeoye Falls, Bristol, Lima, Clifton Springs, and Scottsville. This includes the following highways: Interstate 390 between exits 9 and 11, Interstate 90 between exits 43 and 45,

bulletin. For the following counties, in Pennsylvania, Allegheny, Armstrong, Beaver, Butler, Clarion, Lawrence, Washington, Westmoreland, and the following counties, in Ohio, Belmont and Jefferson, and the following counties, in West Virginia, Brooke and Ohio. The National Weather Service in Pittsburgh has issued a severe thunderstorm warning for northeastern Belmont County and east central Ohio, southeastern Jefferson, Ohio County and east central Ohio, Allegheny County in southwestern Pennsylvania, Washington County in southwestern Pennsylvania, northwestern Westmoreland County in southwestern Pennsylvania, southwestern Armstrong County in west central Pennsylvania, Butler County in west central Pennsylvania, south central Clarion County in west central Pennsylvania, eastern Beaver County in western Pennsylvania, southeastern Lawrence County in western Pennsylvania, Brooke County in northern West Virginia, Ohio County in northern West Virginia, until 4:15 p.m. At 3:10 p.m., severe thunderstorms were located along a line from 7 miles north of Zelianoville to near West Liberty, or along a line from 11 miles west of Butler to near Clearview, moving east at 30 miles per hour. Hazard, 70 miles per hour wind gusts. Support, law enforcement reported. Impact, expects considerable tree damage. Damage is likely to mobile homes, roofs, and buildings. Locations impacted include Pittsburgh, Penn Hills, Mount Lebanon, Bethel Park, Ross Township, McCandless Township, Monroeville, Cranberry, Moon Township, McMurray, McKeesport, Butler, Washington, Franklin Park, and Ferry and Monica. Numerous trees and wires have been recorded on along this line of storms. Inside a well-built structure and stay away from

The National Weather Service in Pittsburgh has issued a severe thunderstorm warning for Belmont County, Central Guernsey County, Harrison County, Jefferson, Ohio County, Northern Monroe County, Eastern Muskingum County, Northern Noble County, Southwestern Allegheny County in Southwestern Pennsylvania, Northwestern Washington County in Southwestern Pennsylvania, Brook County in Northern West Virginia, Hancock County in Northern West Virginia, Marshall County in Northern West Virginia, Ohio County in Northern West Virginia, until 4:15 p.m. At 3:36 p.m., severe thunderstorms were located along a line from 9 miles west of Wintersville to 5 miles southeast of Guesville, or along a line from 10 miles northeast of Cadiz to 10 miles southeast of Cambridge, moving east at 50 miles an hour. Hazard, 60 miles an hour wind gusts. Source, radar indicated. Impact, expect damage to roofs, siding, and trees. Locations impacted include Wheeling, Wharton, Steubenville, Mountainsville, Martins Ferry, St. Clairsville, Bel Air, Barnesville, Cadiz, Warwood, Wellsburg, Bethlehem, West Liberty, Tridelphia, Avella, Clearview, Valley Grove, Freeport, Toronto, and Wintersville.

Greg has issued a severe thunderstorm warning for Belmont County in East Central Ohio, Central Guernsey County in East Central Ohio, Harrison County in East Central Ohio, Jefferson, Ohio County in East Central Ohio, Northern Monroe County in East Central Ohio, Eastern Muskingum County in East Central Ohio, Northern Noble County in East Central Ohio, Southwestern Allegheny County in Southwestern Pennsylvania, Northwestern Washington County in Southwestern Pennsylvania, Brooke County in Northern West Virginia, Hancock County in Northern West Virginia, Marshall County in Northern West Virginia, Ohio County in Northern West Virginia, until 4:15 p.m. Eastern Daylight Time. At 3:36 p.m. Eastern Daylight Time, severe thunderstorms were located along a line from 9 miles west of Wintersville to 5 miles southeast of Gainesville, or along a line from 10 miles northeast of Cadiz to 10 miles southeast of Cambridge, moving east at 50 miles per hour. Hazard, 60 miles per hour wind gusts. Source, radar indicated. Impact, expects damage to roofs, siding, and trees. Locations impacted include Wheeling, Wharton, Steubenville, Mountainsville, Martins Ferry, St. Clairsville, Bel Air, Barnesville, Cadiz, Warwood, Wellsburg, Bethlehem, West Liberty, Philadelphia, Avella, Clearview, Valley Grove, Freeport, Toronto, and Wintersville.

the National Weather Service in Pleasant Hill has issued a severe thunderstorm warning for Tiger County in northeastern Missouri, Sullivan County, southeastern Putnam County, southern Schuyler County in northeast 5 p.m. At 2:41 p.m., severe thunderstorms were located along a line extending from 6 miles southeast of Unionville to near Milan to near Browning, moving east at 50 miles per hour. Expected hazards include 60 miles per hour wind gusts and quarter-size hail. This is a radar-indicated threat. The following impacts are expected. Hail damage to vehicles is expected. Expect wind damage to roofs, siding, and trees. Locations impacted include Kirksville, Milan, Green City, Queen City, Novinger, Greentop, Greencastle, Brashear, Browning, Humphreys, Gibbs, Millard, Worthington, Kirksville Regional, Winnegan, Rieger, and Greencastle. Remain alert for a possible tornado. Tornadoes can develop quickly from severe thunderstorms. If you spot a tornado, go at once into the basement or small central room in a sturdy structure. For your protection, move to an interior room on the lowest floor of a building. A tornado watch remains in effect until 9 p.m. for north central and northeastern Missouri. Repeating, a severe thunderstorm warning has been issued until 3:45 p.m. for the following counties in Missouri: Adair, Putnam, Schuyler, and Sullivan.

National Weather Service in Albany has issued a severe thunderstorm warning for Central Litchfield County in Northern Connecticut until 4:15 p.m. Eastern Daylight Time. At 3:44 p.m. Eastern Daylight Time, a severe thunderstorm was located near Litchfield, or 7 miles southwest of Torrington, moving southeast at 40 miles per hour. Hazards include 60 miles per hour wind gusts. Expect damage to roofs, siding, and trees. Locations impacted include Torrington, Thomaston, Litchfield, Northwest Torrington, Oakville, New Preston, Terryville, Cornwall Bridge, Woodbury Center, Watertown, Plymouth, Woodbury, Harwinton, Bethlehem, Washington, Goshen, Morris, Warren, Cornwall, and Bantam,

National Weather Service has issued severe thunderstorm watch number 314, effective until 9 p.m. This watch includes the following counties in Missouri: Carroll, Chatham, Cooper, Howard, Lafayette, Pettis, Randolph, and Saline. Remember, a severe thunderstorm watch means the conditions are favorable for the development of severe weather, including large hail and damaging winds in and close to the watch area. While severe weather may not be imminent, persons should remain alert for rapidly changing weather conditions and listen for later statements and possible warnings. Stay tuned to NOAA Weather Radio, commercial radio and television outlets, or internet sources for the latest severe weather information. Repeating, severe thunderstorm watch number 314 has been issued until 9 p.m. for the following counties in Missouri: Carroll, Chatham, Cooper, Howard, Lafayette, Pettis, Randolph, and Saline.

National Weather Service has issued severe thunderstorm watch number 314, effective until 9 p.m. Central Daylight Time. This watch includes the following counties: in Oklahoma, Adair, Cherokee, Craig, Creek, Delaware, Mays, McIntosh, Muskogee, Nowata, Okfuskee, Okmulgee, Osage, Ottawa, Pawnee, Rogers, Sequoia, Tulsa, Wagoner, and Washington, in the following counties: in Arkansas, Benton, Carroll, Crawford, Madison, and Washington, in the following counties: in Missouri, Barry and McDonald, in the following counties: in Kansas, Chautauqua, LeBette, and Montgomery. Remember, a severe thunderstorm watch means the conditions are favorable for the development of severe weather, including large hail and damaging winds, in and close to the watch area. While severe weather may not be imminent, persons should remain alert for rapidly changing weather conditions and listen for later statements and possible warnings. 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

National Weather Service in Midland, Odessa has issued a flash flood warning for southeastern Jeff Davis County in southwestern Texas until 5:45 p.m. Central Time. At 2:47 p.m. Central Time, Doppler radar indicated thunderstorms producing heavy rain across the warned area. Between 1 and 2 inches ongoing or expected to begin shortly. Hazard, flash flooding caused by radar indicated. Impact, flash flooding of small creeks and streams, urban areas, highways, streets, and underpasses, as well as other poor drainage and low-lying areas. Some locations that will experience flash flooding include Fort Davis, Davis Mountain State Park, McDonald Observatory, Indian Lodge, Fort Davis National Historical Site, and Black Mountain. Turn around, don't drown when encountering flooded roads. Most flood deaths occur in vehicles. Be aware of your surroundings and do not drive on flooded roads. Flooding is occurring or is imminent. It is important to know where you are relative to streams, rivers, or creeks, which can become killers in heavy rains. Campers and hikers should avoid streams or creeks.

bulletin. For the following counties, in Pennsylvania, Allegheny and Washington, and the following counties, in Ohio, Belmont, Guernsey, Harrison, Jefferson, Monroe, Muskingum and Noble, and the following counties, in West Virginia, Brooke, Hancock, Marshall and Ohio. The National Weather Service in Pittsburgh has issued a severe thunderstorm warning for Belmont County in East Central Ohio, Central Guernsey County in East Central Ohio, Harrison County in East Central Ohio, Jefferson, Ohio County in East Central Ohio, Northern Monroe County in East Central Ohio, Eastern Muskingum County in East Central Ohio, Northern Noble County in East Central Ohio, Southwestern Allegheny County in Southwestern Pennsylvania, Northwestern Washington County in Southwestern Pennsylvania, Brooke County in Northern West Virginia, Hancock County in Northern West Virginia, Marshall County in Northern West Virginia, Ohio County in Northern West Virginia, until 4:15 p.m. At 3:36 p.m., severe thunderstorms were located.

National Weather Service in Pittsburgh has issued a severe thunderstorm warning for Fayette County in southwestern Pennsylvania, eastern Greene County in southwestern Pennsylvania, southeastern Washington County in southwestern Pennsylvania, southern Westmoreland County in southwestern Pennsylvania, northern Preston County in northeastern West Virginia, Marion County in northern West Virginia, Monongalia County in northern West Virginia, southeastern Wetzel County in northern West Virginia, until 4:45 p.m. At 3:41 p.m., severe thunderstorms were located along the line from near Mona to 6 miles southwest of Manington, or along the line from 14 miles southeast of Gastonville to 6 miles southwest of Manington, moving east at 30 miles per hour. Hazard, 60 miles per hour wind gusts. Source, radar indicated. Impact, expects damage to roofs, siding, and trees. Locations impacted include Morgantown, Fairmont, Uniontown, Connellsville, Westover, Kingwood, Manington, Star City, Mormison, California, Mount Pleasant, Scottsdale, Shirley, Massentown, Pleasant Valley, Brownsville, Winfield, Fredericktown, Millsboro, and South Connellsville. Seek shelter in some windows. These storms are capable of producing damaging winds. Report severe weather to your nearest law enforcement agency or the National Weather Service office in Pittsburgh, Pennsylvania. Repeating, a severe thunderstorm warning has been issued until 4:45 p.m. for the following county, Westmoreland, Pennsylvania.

The National Weather Service in Binghamton has issued a severe thunderstorm warning for southwestern Seneca County, northwestern Schuyler County, Yates County, northeastern Subic County, until 4:45 p.m. At 3:49 p.m., a severe thunderstorm was located over Italy, 413 miles southwest of Penyan, moving east at 25 miles per hour. Hazard, 60 miles per hour wind gusts and quarter-size hail. Source, radar indicated. Impact, hail damage to vehicles is expected. Expect wind damage to roofs, siding, and trees. Locations impacted include Penyan, Starkey, Benton, Urbana, Potter, Dundee, Middlesex, Altony, Italy, and Wayne.

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1: 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I'm a

The National Weather Service in Buffalo has issued a severe thunderstorm warning for southeastern Orleans County, north central Genesee County, northwestern Monroe County, until 5 p.m. At 3:56 p.m., a severe thunderstorm was located near Oakfield, or 7 miles southeast of Medina, moving northeast at 30 miles per hour. Hazard, 60 miles per hour wind gusts. Source, radar indicated. Impact, expect damage to roofs, siding, and trees. Locations impacted include Brockport, Albion, Hilton, Cameron Beach State Park, Oakfield, Holly, Clarendon, Kendall, Fancher, and Morton. For your protection, move to an interior room on the lowest floor of a building. Torrential rainfall is occurring with this storm and may lead to flash flooding. Do not drive your vehicle through flooded roadways.

bulletin. For the following counties, in Pennsylvania, Allegheny, Armstrong, Butler, Clarion, Indiana, Jefferson, Washington, and Westmoreland, the National Weather Service in Pittsburgh has issued a severe thunderstorm warning for eastern Allegheny County in southwestern Pennsylvania, east central Washington County in southwestern Pennsylvania, Westmoreland County in southwestern Pennsylvania, Armstrong County in west central Pennsylvania, southeastern Butler County in west central Pennsylvania, southern Clarion County in west central Pennsylvania, Indiana County in west central Pennsylvania, southern Jefferson, Pennsylvania County in west central Pennsylvania, and to 4:45 p.m. At 3:46 p.m., severe thunderstorms were located along a line from 6 miles southwest of Reimersburg to Obermann, Essen, or along a line from 6 miles southwest of Reimersburg to 13 miles southeast of Gastonville, moving east at 35 miles per hour. And 70 miles per hour wind gusts. Source, law enforcement reported. Impact, expects considerable tree damage. Damage is likely to mobile homes, roofs, and outbuildings. Locations impacted include Monroeville, Greensburg, McKeesport, Indiana, Jeanette, Latrobe, Punxsutawney, Vandergrift, Katanning, Homer City, Apollo, Reimersburg, Plum, Murraysville, Lower Burrell, Harrison Township, North Versailles, White Oak, and Mont Essen. Numerous trees and power lines have been reported down with this line of storms. Inside a well-built structure and stay away from windows. These storms have produced widespread damaging winds. Torrential rainfall is also occurring with these storms and may lead to flash flooding. Do not drive your vehicle through flooded roadways. Report severe weather to your

The National Weather Service in Upton, New York has issued a severe thunderstorm warning for Central Fairfield County, Central Middlesex County, New Haven County, until 4:45 p.m. At 3:58 p.m., a severe thunderstorm was located over Oakville, or near Waterbury, moving southeast at 30 miles per hour. Hazard, 60 miles per hour wind gusts and penny-size hail. Source, radar indicated. Impact, expects damage to trees and power lines. This severe thunderstorm will be near Waterbury and Naugatuck around 4:05 p.m. Cheshire around 4:10 p.m. Hamlin and Bethany around 4:20 p.m. Wallingford around 4:25 p.m. North Haven around 4:30 p.m. For your protection, move to an interior room on the lowest floor of a building.

The National Weather Service in Upton, New York, has issued a severe thunderstorm warning for Central Fairfield County in Southern Connecticut, Central Middlesex County in Southern Connecticut, New Haven County in Southern Connecticut, until 4:45 p.m. Eastern Daylight Time. At 3:58 p.m. Eastern Daylight Time, a severe thunderstorm was located over Oakville or near Waterbury, moving southeast at 30 miles per hour. Hazards include 60 miles per hour wind gusts and penny-size hail. Expect damage to trees and power lines. This severe thunderstorm will be near Waterbury and Naugatuck around 4:05 p.m. Eastern Daylight Time. Cheshire around 4:10 p.m. Eastern Daylight Time. Hamburg and Bethany around 4:20 p.m. Eastern Daylight Time. Wallingford around 4:25 p.m. Eastern Daylight Time. North Haven around 4:30 p.m. Eastern Daylight Time.

The National Weather Service has issued a severe thunderstorm warning for the following Pennsylvania counties: Allegheny, Armstrong, Butler, Clarion, Indiana, Jefferson, Washington, and Westmoreland, effective until 4:46 p.m. The National Weather Service in Pittsburgh has issued a severe thunderstorm warning for eastern Allegheny County in southwestern Pennsylvania, east central Washington County in southwestern Pennsylvania, Westmoreland County in southwestern Pennsylvania, Armstrong County in west central Pennsylvania, southeastern Butler County in west central Pennsylvania, southern Clarion County in west central Pennsylvania, Indiana County in west central Pennsylvania, southern Jefferson Pot County in west central Pennsylvania. Until 4:45 p.m. Eastern Daylight Time. At 3:46 p.m. Eastern Daylight Time, severe thunderstorms were located along a line from 6 miles southwest of Rimersburg to Overmoonson, or along Rimersburg to 13 miles southeast of Gastonville, moving east at 35 miles per hour. Hazard: 70 miles per hour wind gusts. Source: law enforcement reported. Impact: expect considerable tree damage. Damages likely to mobile homes, roofs, and outbuildings. Locations impacted in McKeesport, Indiana, Jeanette, Latrobe, Punxsutawney, Vandergrift, Kittning, Homer City, Apollo, Rimersburg, Plum, Marysville, Lower Burrell, Harrison Township, North Versailles, White Oak, and Monson. Numerous trees and power lines have been reported down with this line of storms. Precautionary/preparedness actions.

following counties in Pennsylvania: Armstrong, Butler, Clarion, Forrest, Jefferson, and Van Engel. The National Weather Service in Pittsburgh has issued alert in Forrest County in northwestern Pennsylvania, southeastern Van Engel County in northwestern Pennsylvania, northern Armstrong County in west central Pennsylvania, eastern Butler County in west central Pennsylvania, Clarion County in west central Pennsylvania, Jefferson, Pennsylvania County in west central Pennsylvania, until 5 p.m. At 3:55 p.m., a severe thunderstorm was located over St. Petersburg, Lenton, Foxburg, Knox, Cranberry Township, Cherry Valley, Eau Claire, Shippenville, and Clintonville, moving east at 30 miles per hour. Hazard, 60 miles per hour wind gusts. Source, radar indicated. Impact, expect damage to roofs, siding, and trees. Locations impacted include Clarion, Brookville, Marineville, Knox, Reynoldsville, Brockway, Falls Creek, Seneca, Parker, Sligo, and Lenton, Strattonville, Somerville, Bruin, Clintonville, Lionstone, Shippenville, St. Petersburg, and Corsica. Seek shelter inside a well-built structure and stay away from windows. These storms are capable of producing damaging winds.

National Weather Service in Pleasant Hill has issued a severe thunderstorm warning for Linn County, Missouri, northwestern Macon County, until 4 p.m. At 3:04 p.m., severe thunderstorms were located along a line extending from 6 miles southeast of Milan to near Linnaeus to near Wheeling, moving east at 50 miles per hour. Expected hazards include 60 miles per hour wind gusts and quarter-size hail. This is a radar-indicated threat. The following impacts are expected. Hail damage to vehicles is expected. Expect wind damage to roofs, siding, and trees. Locations impacted include Brookfield, Marsh Line, La Plata, Buckland, Medville, McLeod, Linnaeus, Browning, New Cambria, Purdon, Elmer, Ethel, South Gifford, New Boston, and St. Catherine. For your protection, move to an interior room on the lowest floor of a building. A tornado watch remains in effect until 9 p.m. for north central and northeastern Missouri. Repeating, a severe thunderstorm warning has been issued until 4 p.m. for the following counties in Missouri, Linn and Macon.

Weather Bulletin. For the following counties in Pennsylvania, Armstrong, Butler, Clarion, Forest, Jefferson, and Van Engel, the National Weather Service in Pittsburgh has issued a severe thunderstorm warning for Southern Forest County in northwestern Pennsylvania, southeastern Van Engel County in northwestern Pennsylvania, northern Armstrong County in west central Pennsylvania, northeastern Butler County in west central Pennsylvania, Clarion County in west central Pennsylvania, Jefferson, Pennsylvania County in west central Pennsylvania, until 5 p.m. At 3:55 p.m., a severe thunderstorm was located over St. Petersburg, in Linton, Foxburg, Knox, Cranberry Township, Cherry Valley, Eau Claire, Shippenville, and Clintonville, moving east at 30 miles per hour. Hazard, 60 miles per hour wind gusts. Source, radar indicated. Impact, expect trees. Locations impacted include Clarion, Brookville, Marineville, Knox, Reynoldsville, Brockway, Falls Creek, Seneca, Parker, Sligo, and Linton, Strattonville, Somerville, Bruin, Clintonville, Limestone, Shippenville, St. Petersburg, and Corsica. Seek shelter inside a well-built structure and stay away from windows. These storms are capable of producing damaging winds,

National Weather Service in Pleasant Hill has issued a severe thunderstorm warning for southwestern Carroll County, northwestern Saline County, until 4 p.m. At 3:08 p.m., a severe thunderstorm was located over Norbourne, or 11 miles northeast of Lexington, moving east at 25 miles per hour. Expected hazards include 60 miles per hour wind gusts and quarter-size hail. This is a radar-indicated threat. The following impacts are expected. Hail damage to vehicles is expected. Expect wind damage to roofs, siding, and trees. Locations impacted include Carrollton, Norbourne, and Wakanda. For your protection, move to an interior room on the lowest floor of a building. Repeating, a severe thunderstorm warning has been issued until 4 p.m. for the following counties in Missouri, Carroll, and Saline.

National Weather Service in Greenville, Spartanburg has issued a severe thunderstorm warning for northeastern Catawba County in the Piedmont of North Carolina, southeastern Alexander County in the Piedmont of North Carolina, central Iredell County in the Piedmont of North Carolina, until 5:15 p.m. Eastern Daylight Time. At 4:08 p.m. Eastern Daylight Time, a severe thunderstorm was located 9 miles west of Statesville, or near Lookout Shoals Lake, moving southeast at 10 miles per hour. Hazard, 60 miles per hour wind gusts and quarter-size hail. Source, radar indicated. Impact, minor hail damage to vehicles is expected. Expect wind damage to trees and power lines. Locations impacted include Statesville, Troutman, Lookout Shoals Lake, Lake Norman State Park, Scotts, Oxford, Stony Point, Catawba, and Lake Norman. For your protection, move to an interior room on the lowest floor of a building. 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Your message should describe the event and the specific location where it occurred. Repeating, a severe thunderstorm warning has been issued until 5:15 p.m. Eastern Daylight Time for the following counties in North Carolina, Alexander, Catawba, and Iredell.

National Weather Service in Upton, New York, has issued a severe thunderstorm warning for north central Fairfield County, northwestern New Haven County, eastern Putnam County, and southeastern New York until 5 p.m. At 4:12 p.m., a severe thunderstorm was located over Wingdale, or 8 miles north of Pawling, moving southeast at 25 miles per hour. Hazard, ping pong ball size hail and 60 miles per hour wind gusts. Source, radar indicated. Impact, people and animals outdoors will be injured. Expect hail damage to roofs, siding, windows, and vehicles. Expect wind damage to trees and power lines. This severe thunderstorm will be near Sherman around 4:20 p.m. New Fairfield around 4:35 p.m. Brookfield around 4:45 p.m. For your protection, move to an interior room on the lowest floor of a building.

The civil authorities have issued a required monthly test for Lane OR, beginning at 4:34 p.m. and ending at 5:34 p.m. This is a coordinated monthly test of the emergency alert system, generated by the Lane County Sheriff's Office. If this had been an actual emergency, the tones would have been followed by official news and instructions. This concludes this test of the emergency alert system.

The National Weather Service in Albany has issued a severe thunderstorm warning for southwestern Litchfield County in northern Connecticut, southeastern Dutchess County in east central New York, until 5 p.m. Eastern Daylight Time. At 4:14 p.m. Eastern Daylight Time, a severe thunderstorm was located near Wingdale, or 7 miles north of Pawling, moving southeast at 25 miles per hour. Hazards include 60 miles per hour wind gusts and quarter-size hail. Hail damage to vehicles is expected. Expect wind damage to roofs, siding, and trees. This severe thunderstorm will be near Pawling and Wingdale around 4:20 p.m. Eastern Daylight Time. Sherman around 4:25 p.m. Eastern Daylight Time. Brookfield around 4:40 p.m. Eastern Daylight Time. Other locations impacted by this severe thunderstorm include Baker Corner, South Dover, Hoxie Corner, Candlewood Trail, Clove Valley, Lower Mariall, Pokag, Pleasant Ridge, Baines Corner, and Vermank.

National Weather Service has issued severe thunderstorm watch number 315, effective until 10 p.m. This watch includes the following counties in Pennsylvania, Bedford, Blair, and Huntingdon. Remember, a severe thunderstorm watch means the conditions are favorable for the development of severe weather, including large hail and damaging winds in and close to the watch area. While severe weather may not be imminent, persons should remain alert for rapidly changing weather conditions and listen for later statements and possible warnings. Stay tuned to NOAA Weather Radio, commercial radio and television outlets, or internet sources for the latest severe weather information.

National Weather Service has issued severe thunderstorm watch number 315, effective until 10 p.m. This watch includes the following counties in Pennsylvania: Adams, Cumberland, Dauphin, Juliata, Lancaster, Lebanon, Cary, Schuylkill, and York. Remember, a severe thunderstorm watch means the conditions are favorable for the development of severe weather, including large hail and damaging winds in and close to the watch area. While severe weather may not be imminent, persons should remain alert for rapidly changing weather conditions and listen for later statements and possible warnings. Stay tuned to NOAA Weather Radio, commercial radio and television outlets, or internet sources for the latest severe weather information.

National Weather Service and State College, Pennsylvania has issued a severe thunderstorm warning for Western Cambria County in central Pennsylvania, Somerset County in south central Pennsylvania, until 5 p.m. At 4:14 p.m., severe thunderstorms were located along a line extending from near Blairsville to Farmington, moving east at 35 miles per hour. Hazard, 60 miles per hour wind gusts. Source, radar indicated. Impact, expect damage to roofs, siding, and trees. Locations impacted include Johnstown, Somerset, Westmont, Windber, Evansburg, Belmont, Nantyglo, Portage, Guystown, Southmont, Myersdale, and Berlin. This includes the Pennsylvania Turnpike from mile markers 100 to 128. Stay inside a well-built structure and keep away from windows. Continuous cloud-to-ground lightning is occurring with these severe thunderstorms. Move indoors immediately. Lightning is one of nature's leading killers. Remember, if you can hear thunder, you are close enough to be struck by lightning. Very heavy rainfall is occurring with these severe thunderstorms and may lead to flash flooding. Do not drive your vehicle through flooded roadways. Repeating, a severe thunderstorm warning has been issued until 5 p.m. for the following counties, Cambria and Somerset.

the National Weather Service in Buffalo has issued a special marine warning for Lake Ontario from Sunset Beach to Braddock Bay until 5:15 p.m. At 4:22 p.m., a strong thunderstorm was located near Hanlon Beach, moving northeast at 30 knots. Hazard, wind gusts to nearly 50 knots and small hail. Source, radar. Impact, small craft could be damaged and briefly higher winds and suddenly higher waves. Locations impacted include Sunset Beach and Hanlon Beach. Move to safe harbor immediately as gusty winds and high waves are expected. Frequent lightning is occurring with this storm. If caught on the open water, stay below deck if possible. Keep away from ungrounded metal objects.

National Weather Service in State College, Pennsylvania has issued a severe thunderstorm warning for northeastern Cambria County in central Pennsylvania, west central Cameron County in north central Pennsylvania, Clearfield County in central Pennsylvania, Elk County in north central Pennsylvania, until 5:15 p.m. At 4:23 p.m., severe thunderstorms were located along a line extending from Marionville to near New Bethlehem to near Indiana, moving northeast at 45 miles per hour. Hazard, 60 miles per hour wind gusts. Source, radar indicated. Impact, expect damage to roofs, siding, and trees. Locations impacted include St. Mary's, Dubois, Clearfield, Ridgeway, Johnsonburg, Sandy, Northern Cambria, Woodland, Kerwinsville, Penfield, Hyde, and Hastings. For those driving on Interstate 80, this includes areas between the Dubois and Kylertown exits, specifically from mile markers 97 to 124. Stay inside a well-built structure and keep away from windows. Continuous cloud-to-ground lightning is occurring with these severe thunderstorms. Move indoors immediately. Lightning is one of nature's leading killers. Remember, if you can hear thunder, you are close enough to be struck by lightning. Very heavy rainfall is occurring with these severe thunderstorms, and may lead to flash flooding. Do not drive your vehicle through flooded roadways. Repeating, a severe thunderstorm warning has been issued until 5:15 p.m. for the following counties: Cambria, Cameron, Clearfield, and Elk.

The National Weather Service in Sterling, Virginia has issued a severe thunderstorm warning for Garrett County in western Maryland, northwestern Grant County in eastern West Virginia, west central Mineral County in eastern West Virginia, until 5:30 p.m. At 4:26 p.m., a severe thunderstorm was located near Brookhaven, Oregon, 8 miles west of Kingwood, moving east at 40 miles per hour. Hazard, 60 miles per hour wind gusts. Source, radar indicated. Impact, damaging winds will cause some trees and large branches to fall. This could injure those outdoors, as well as damage homes and vehicles. Roadways may become blocked by downed trees. Localized power outages are possible. Unsecured light objects may become projectiles. Locations impacted include Mountain Lake Park, Oakland, Bayard, Biddinger, Grantsville, Locklin Heights, Friendsville, Deer Park, Accident, Elk Garden, Kitzmiller, Franklin, Luke, Red House, Hutton, Gorman, Jennings, Crelin, Deep Creek Lake State Park, and Swallow Falls State Park. For your protection, move to an interior room on the lowest floor of a building.

National Weather Service in Binghamton has issued a severe thunderstorm warning for Seneca County, Northern Schuyler County, Eastern Yates County, Western Cayuga County, Northwestern Tompkins County, until 5:30 p.m. At 4:26 p.m., severe thunderstorms were located along a line extending from near Geneva to Imran to near Tyrone, moving east at 25 miles per hour. Hazard, 60 miles per hour wind gusts and quarter-size hail. Source, radar indicated. Impact, hail damage to vehicles is expected. Expect wind damage to roofs, siding, and trees. Locations impacted include Ithaca, Seneca Falls, Waterloo, Penn Yan, Hector, Romulus, Fayette, Cayuga Heights, Starkey, and Lansing.

office in Sterling, Virginia has issued a severe thunderstorm warning for Garrett County in western Maryland, northwestern Grant County in eastern West Virginia, west central Mineral County in eastern West Virginia, until 5:30 p.m. At 4:26 p.m., a severe thunderstorm was located near Brookhaven, Oregon, 8 miles west of Kingwood, moving east at 40 miles per hour. Hazard, 60 miles per hour wind gusts.

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Alert Warning for the following county, Monroe, Ohio. Issued at 4:39 p.m. Eastern Daylight Time. The National Weather Service in Pittsburgh has issued a flash flood warning for southeastern Belmont County and east central Ohio, northeastern Monroe County in northern West Virginia, until 7:45 p.m. Eastern Daylight Time. At 4:39 p.m. Eastern Daylight Time, Doppler radar and automated rain gauges indicated thunderstorms producing heavy rain across the warned area. Between 0.5 and 1 inch of rain has fallen. Additional rainfall amounts of 0.5 to 1 inch are possible in the warned area. Flash flooding is ongoing or expected to begin shortly. Hazard: flash flooding caused by thunderstorms. Source: radar and automated gauges. Impact: flash flooding of small creeks and streams, urban areas, highways, streets and underpasses, as well as other poor drainage and low-lying areas. Some locations that will experience flash flooding include Moundsville, Powell Hatton Point, Glendale, Cameron, Clarington, Aledonia, Grove Oak, Lincamp, Woodlands, Glen Easton, Grandview Park, Glendale, Lone Oak, Beeler Station, and Rocklick. Repeating, a flash flood warning has been issued until 7:45 p.m. Eastern Daylight Time for the following county, Monroe, Ohio.

National Weather Service in Pleasant Hill has issued a flash flood warning for southeastern Putnam County, Adair County in northeastern Missouri, southern Skylet County in northeastern Missouri until 6:45 p.m. At 3:43 p.m., Doppler radar indicated thunderstorms producing heavy rain across the warned area. Between 1 and 1.5 inches of rain have fallen in the past half hour. Additional rainfall amounts up to a half inch are possible in the warned area. Flash flooding is ongoing or expected to begin shortly. Expected hazards include flash flooding caused by thunderstorms. This is a radar-indicated threat. The following impacts are expected: flash flooding of small creeks and streams, urban areas, highways, streets, and underpasses, as well as other poor drainage and low-lying areas. Some locations that will experience flash flooding include Kirksville, Novinger, Greentop, Brooksville Regional. Turn around, don't drown when encountering flooded roads. Most flood deaths occur in vehicles. Repeating, a flash flood warning has been issued until 6:45 p.m. for the following county: Adair, Missouri.

The National Weather Service in northern Indiana has issued a special marine warning for Lake Michigan, Michigan City, Indiana to St. Joseph, Michigan, 5 nautical miles offshore to midline of lake. New Buffalo, Michigan to St. Joseph, Michigan until 6 p.m. Eastern Daylight Time. At 4:32 p.m. Eastern Daylight Time, a powerful surge of wind will arise likely as a result of dissipating thunderstorms. Hazard, wind gusts to nearly 50 knots. Source, radar. Impact, small craft could be damaged in briefly higher wind and suddenly higher waves. The strong thunderstorm will remain over mainly open waters. Seek safe shelter. Mariners can expect gusty wind and increasing waves.

The National Weather Service has issued severe thunderstorm watch number 316, effective until 10 p.m. This watch includes the following counties in Oklahoma, Greer, Harmon, and Jackson, and the following counties in Texas, Ford, and Hardeman. Remember, a severe thunderstorm watch means the conditions are favorable for the development of severe weather, including large hail and damaging winds in and close to the watch area. While severe weather may not be imminent, persons should remain alert for rapidly changing weather conditions and listen for later statements and possible warnings. Stay tuned to NOAA Weather Radio, commercial radio and television outlets, or internet sources for the latest severe weather information.

Weather Service has issued severe thunderstorm watch number 316, effective until 10 p.m. Central Daylight Time. This watch includes the following counties: in Oklahoma, Canadian, Cleveland, Grady, Kingfisher, Lincoln, Logan, McLean, Oklahoma, Payne, and Pottawatomie. Remember, a severe thunderstorm watch means that conditions are favorable for the development of severe weather, including large hail and damaging winds, in and close to the watch area. While severe weather may not be imminent, persons should remain alert for rapidly changing weather conditions and listen for later statements and possible warnings. Stay tuned to NOAA Weather Radio, commercial radio and television outlets, or internet sources for the latest severe weather information.

National Weather Service in Pleasant Hill has issued a severe thunderstorm warning for Macon County until 4:30 p.m. At 3:50 p.m., severe thunderstorms were located along a line extending from near La Plata to 11 miles west of Atlanta to Buckland, moving east at 50 miles per hour. Expected hazards include 60 miles per hour wind gusts and quarter-size hail. This is a radar-indicated threat. The following impacts are expected. Hail damage to vehicles is expected. Expect wind damage to roofs, siding, and trees. Locations impacted include Macon, La Plata, Bevier, Atlanta, Callao, New Cambria, Elmer, Ethel, and South Gifford. Remain alert for a possible tornado. Tornadoes can develop quickly from severe thunderstorms. If you spot a tornado, go at once into the basement or small central room in a sturdy structure. For your protection, move to an interior room on the lowest floor of a building. A tornado watch remains in effect until 9 p.m. for north central and northeastern Missouri. Repeating, a severe thunderstorm warning has been issued until 4:30 p.m. for the following county, Macon, Missouri.

National Weather Service has issued severe thunderstorm watch number 316, effective until 10 p.m. Central Daylight Time. This watch includes the following counties in Oklahoma: Caddo, Comanche, Cotton, Grady, Kiowa, Stevens, and Tillman. Remember, a severe thunderstorm watch means that conditions are favorable for the development of severe weather, including large hail and damaging winds in and close to the watch area. While severe weather may not be imminent, persons should remain alert for rapidly changing weather conditions and listen for later statements and possible warnings. Stay tuned to NOAA Weather Radio, commercial radio and television outlets, or internet sources for the latest severe weather information.

The National Weather Service in Upton, New York has issued a severe thunderstorm warning for Fairfield County, Northern Westchester County in southeastern New York, East Central Putnam County in southeastern New York, until 5:45 p.m. At 4:52 p.m., a severe thunderstorm was located near New Fairfield, or near Danbury, moving south at 30 miles per hour. Hazard, 60 miles per hour wind gusts and quarter-size hail. Source, radar indicated. Impact, minor hail damage to vehicles is possible. Expect wind damage to trees and power lines. This severe thunderstorm will be near Danbury and Ridgefield around 5 p.m. Wilton and Weston around 5:10 p.m. Norwalk and Fairfield around 5:25 p.m. For your protection, move to an interior room on the lowest floor of a building.

Washington has issued a severe thunderstorm warning for Cayuga County, Portland County, Onondaga County, Tompkins County, until 6 p.m. At 4:56 p.m., severe thunderstorms were located along a line extending from near Montezuma to near King Ferry to near Enfield, moving east at 30 miles per hour. Hazard, 60 miles per hour wind gusts and quarter-size hail. Source, radar indicated. Impact, hail damage to vehicles is expected. Expect wind damage to roofs, siding, and trees. Locations impacted include Onondaga, Syracuse, Clay,

The National Weather Service in State College, Pennsylvania has issued a northwestern Bedford County in south central Pennsylvania, western Blair County in central Pennsylvania, Cambria County in central Pennsylvania, Somerset County in south central Pennsylvania, until 5:45 p.m. At 4:57 p.m., severe thunderstorms were located along a line extending from Carrolltown to near Freedoms to Myersdale, moving northeast at 35 miles per hour. Hazard, 60 miles per hour wind gusts. Source, radar indicated. Impact, expect damage to roofs, siding, and trees. Locations impacted include Altoona, Johnstown, Somerset, Hollidaysburg, Westmont, Windburg, Evansburg, Belmont, Nancy Grow, Portage, Northern Cambria, and Guystown. This includes the following interstates: the Pennsylvania Turnpike from mile markers 109 to 143. Interstate 99 from mile markers 3 to 35. Stay in sun windows. Continuous cloud-to-ground lightning is occurring with move indoors immediately. Lightning is one of nature's leading killers. Remember, if you can hear thunder, you are close enough to be struck by lightning. Very heavy rainfall is occurring with these severe thunderstorms and may lead to flash flooding. Do not drive your vehicle through flooded roadways. Repeating, a severe thunderstorm warning has been issued until 5:45 p.m. for the following counties: Bedford, Blair, Cambria, and Somerset.

The National Weather Service has issued severe thunderstorm warning for the following counties/areas. Clinton, Pennsylvania, at 5:13 p.m. on June 11, 2026, effective until 6:43 p.m.

Service in Sterling, Virginia has issued a severe thunderstorm warning for northern Pendleton County in eastern West Virginia, south central Grant County in eastern West Virginia, southwestern Hardy County in eastern West Virginia, until 5:45 p.m. At 5:14 p.m., a severe thunderstorm was located 12 miles northwest of Upper Tract, or 16 miles south of Davis, moving east at 35 miles per hour. Hazard, 60 miles per hour wind gusts. Source, radar indicated. Impact, damaging winds will cause some trees and large branches to fall. This could injure those outdoors, as well as damage homes and vehicles. Roadways may become blocked by downed trees. Localized power outages are possible. Unsecured light objects may become projectiles. Locations impacted include Rough Run, Upper Tract, Seneca Rocks, Onego, Lens, Brushy Run, Riverton, and Deer Run. For your protection, move to an interior room on the lowest floor of a building.

thunderstorm warning for central Nicholas County in southeastern West Virginia until 6 p.m. Eastern Daylight Time. At 5:16 p.m. Eastern Daylight Time, a severe thunderstorm was located 7 miles west of Summersville, moving east at 20 miles per hour. Hazard, 60 miles per hour wind gusts. Source, radar indicated. Impact, expect damage to roofs, siding, and trees. Locations impacted include Summersville, Craigsville, Calvin, Kessler's Cross Lanes, Canvas, Drennan, Muddlety, and Nettie. This includes Route 19 between mile markers 37 and 53.

National Weather Service in Pleasant Hill has issued a severe thunderstorm warning for Central Chariton County, East Central Carroll County, Northwestern Howard County, Northeastern Saline County until 5 p.m. At 4:16 p.m., a severe thunderstorm was located near Brunswick, 412 miles northwest of Slater, moving east at 35 miles per hour. Expected hazards include 60 miles per hour wind gusts and quarter-size hail. This is a radar-indicated threat. The following impacts are expected. Hail damage to vehicles is expected. Expect wind damage to roofs, siding, and trees. Locations impacted include Salisbury, Brunswick, Catesville, Miami, DeWitt, and Dalton. For your protection, move to an interior room on the lowest floor of a building. Repeating, a severe thunderstorm warning has been issued until 5 p.m. for the following counties in Missouri, Carroll, Chariton, Howard, and Saline.

The National Weather Service in State College, Pennsylvania has issued a severe thunderstorm warning for Bedford County in South Central Pennsylvania, Blair County in Central Pennsylvania, Southwestern Center County in Central Pennsylvania, Fulton County in South Central Pennsylvania, Huntingdon County in Central Pennsylvania, Western Mifflin County in Central Pennsylvania, Southeastern Somerset County in South Central Pennsylvania, until 6:15 p.m. At 5:22 p.m., severe thunderstorms were located along a line extending from Tyrone to Quinton near Lawndale, moving east at 45 miles per hour. Hazard, 60 miles per hour wind gusts. Source, radar indicated. Impact, expect damage to roofs, siding, and trees. Locations impacted include Altoona, State College, Huntingdon, Bellefonte, Hollidaysburg, Tyrone, Bedford, Breezewood, Park Forest Village, Bowlesburg, Pleasant Gap, and Warfordsburg. For those driving on Interstate 80, this includes areas between the Snowshoe and Lamar exits, specifically from mile markers 156 to 171. This includes the following interstates: Interstate 70 from mile markers 147 to 170. The Pennsylvania Turnpike from mile markers 132 to 179. Interstate 99 from mile marker 0 to 85. Stay inside a well-built structure and keep away from windows. Continuous cloud-to-ground lightning is occurring with these severe thunderstorms. Move indoors immediately. Lightning is one of nature's leading killers. Remember, if you can hear thunder, you are close enough to be struck by lightning. Very heavy rainfall is occurring with these severe thunderstorms.

National Weather Service in State College, Pennsylvania has issued a severe thunderstorm warning for Bedford County in South Central Pennsylvania, Blair County in Central Pennsylvania, Southwestern Center County in Central Pennsylvania, Fulton County in South Central Pennsylvania, Huntingdon County in Central Pennsylvania, Western Mifflin County in Central Pennsylvania, Southeastern Somerset County in South Central Pennsylvania, until 6:15 p.m. At 5:22 p.m., severe thunderstorms were located along a line extending from Tyrone to Quinta near Lawndale, moving east at 45 miles per hour. Hazard, 60 miles per hour wind gusts. Source, radar indicated. Impact, expect damage to roofs, siding, and trees. Locations impacted include Altoona, State College, Huntingdon, Belfont, Hollidaysburg, Tyrone, Bedford, Breezewood, Park Forest Village, Bowlesburg, Pleasant Gap, and Warfordsburg. For those driving on Interstate 80, this includes areas between the Snowshoe and Lamar exits, specifically from mile markers 156 to 171. This includes the following interstates: Interstate 70 from mile markers 147 to 170. The Pennsylvania Turnpike from mile markers 132 to 179. Interstate 99 from mile markers 0 to 85. Stay inside a well-built structure and keep away from windows. Continuous cloud-to-ground lightning is occurring with these severe thunderstorms. Move indoors immediately. Lightning is one of nature's leading killers. Remember, if you can hear thunder, you are close enough to be struck by lightning. Very heavy rainfall is occurring with these severe thunderstorms, and may lead to flash flooding. Do not drive your vehicle through flooded roadways. Repeating, a severe thunderstorm warning has been issued until 6:15 p.m.

National Weather Service in Pleasant Hill has issued a severe thunderstorm warning for southeastern Macon County until 5:15 p.m. At 4:26 p.m., severe thunderstorms were located along a line extending from 7 miles east of La Platte near Atlanta to near Callao, moving east at 40 miles per hour. Expected hazards include golf ball-size hail and 60 miles per hour wind gusts. This is a radar-indicated threat. The following impacts are expected. People and animals outdoors will be injured. Expect hail damage to roofs, siding, windows, and vehicles. Expect wind damage to roofs, siding, and trees. Locations impacted include Macon, Bevier, Atlanta, and Callao. For your protection, move to an interior room on the lowest floor of a building. A tornado watch remains in effect until 9 p.m. for north central and northeastern Missouri. Repeating, a severe thunderstorm warning has been issued until 5:15 p.m. for the following county, Macon, Missouri.

National Weather Service in Pleasant Hill has issued a severe thunderstorm warning for southeastern Cass County, Henry County, Bates County until 5:45 p.m. At 4:38 p.m., severe thunderstorms were located along a line extending from near Yuricton near Creighton to 8 miles north of Hume, moving east at 50 miles per hour. Expected hazards include 60 miles per hour wind gusts and quarter-size hail. This is a radar-indicated threat. The following impacts are expected. Hail damage to vehicles is expected. Expect wind damage to roofs, siding, and trees. Locations impacted include Clinton, Butler, Windsor, Adrian, Urich, Calhoun, Deepwater, Montrose, Creighton, Cole, Rockville, Brownington, Blairstown, Tightwad, Passaic, Ballard, Hardwell, Ladue, and Truman Lake. This includes Interstate 49 between mile markers 123 and 141. For your protection, move to an interior room on the lowest floor of a building. Repeating, a severe thunderstorm warning has been issued until 5:45 p.m. for the following counties in Missouri, Bates, Cass, and Henry.

Impact, flash flooding of small creeks and streams, urban areas, highways, streets, and underpasses, as well as other poor drainage and low-lying areas. Some locations that will experience flash flooding include Monroe, Edgerton, Evansville, Broadhead, Orfordville, Albany, Foothill, Fulton, Newark, Magnolia, Browntown, Avon, Judah, Attica, Hanover, Leiden, and Indian Ford. Turn around, don't drown when encountering flooded roads. Most flood deaths occur in vehicles. Be aware of your surroundings and do not drive on flooded roads.

National Weather Service in Pleasant Hill has issued a flash flood warning for northeastern Macon County until 7:30 p.m. At 4:36 p.m., Doppler radar indicated thunderstorms producing heavy rain across the warned area. Between 1 and 1.5 inches of rain have fallen in the past half hour. Additional rainfall amounts up to 0.5 inches are possible in the warned area. Flash flooding is ongoing or expected to begin shortly. Expected hazards include flash flooding caused by thunderstorms. This is a radar-indicated threat. The following impacts are expected: flash flooding of small creeks and streams, urban areas, highways, streets, and underpasses, as well as other poor drainage and low-lying areas. Some locations that will experience flash flooding include Mopleta, Atlanta, and Callao. Turn around, don't drown when encountering flooded roads. Most flood deaths occur in vehicles. Repeating, a flash flood warning has been issued until 7:30 p.m. for the following county: Macon, Missouri.

Weather Service in Pleasant Hill has issued a severe thunderstorm warning for southeastern Cass County, Henry County. At 8 p.m. Central Daylight Time, severe thunderstorms were located along a line extending from New York to near Creighton to 8 miles north of Hume, moving east at 50 miles per hour. Expected hazards include 60 miles per hour in gusts and quarter-size hail. Radar indicated threat. The following impacts are expected. Hail damage to vehicles is expected. Expect wind damage to roofs, siding, and trees. Locations impacted include Clinton, Butler, Windsor, Adrian, Urick, Calhoun, Deepwater, Montrose, Creighton, Cole, Rockville, Brownington, Blairstown, Tightwad, Passaic, Ballard, Hartwell, Ladue, and Truman Lake. This includes Interstate 49 between mile markers 123 and 141. For your protection, move to an interior room on the lowest floor of a building. Repeating, a severe thunderstorm warning has been issued until 5:45 p.m. Central Daylight Time for the following county, Bates, Missouri.

The National Weather Service in Pleasant Hill has issued a severe thunderstorm warning for southeastern Johnson County, Missouri, until 5:30 p.m. At 4:49 p.m., a severe thunderstorm was located over Chilhowee, or 10 miles southeast of Holden, moving east at 25 miles per hour. Expected hazards include 60 miles per hour wind gusts and quarter-size hail. This is a radar-indicated threat. The following impacts are expected. Hail damage to vehicles is expected. Expect wind damage to roofs, siding, and trees. Locations impacted include Knob Noster, Whiteman Air Force Base, Leeton, Chilhowee, Whiteman Air Force Base, and...

The National Weather Service in Upton, New York, has issued a special marine warning for Central Long Island Sound until 6:30 p.m. At 5:40 p.m., a severe thunderstorm was located near Stratford Shoal, moving southeast at 40 knots. Hazard, wind gusts in excess of 50 knots. Source, radar indicated. Impact, boats could suffer significant structural damage in high winds. Small craft could capsize in suddenly higher waves. The severe thunderstorm will be near Tarrant Point around 5:50 p.m. Boaters should seek safe harbor immediately until the storm passes. Wind gusts in excess of 50 knots, high waves, lightning, and heavy rain are expected with the storm. If caught on the open water, stay below deck if possible, keep away from ungrounded metal objects.

the National Weather Service in Sterling, Virginia, has issued a severe thunderstorm warning for west central Rockingham County in western Virginia, central Pendleton County in eastern West Virginia, south central Grant County in eastern West Virginia, southwestern Hardy County in eastern West Virginia, until 6:15 p.m. At 5:43 p.m., a severe thunderstorm was located over Upper Tract, or 8 miles north of Franklin, moving east at 35 miles per hour. Hazard, 60 miles per hour wind gusts. Source, radar indicated. Impact, damaging winds will cause some trees and large branches to fall. This could injure those outdoors, as well as damp roadways may become blocked by downed trees. Localized power outages are possible. Unsecured light objects may become projectiles. 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

Weather Service in Sterling, Virginia has issued a severe thunderstorm warning for West Central Rockingham County in Western Virginia, Central Pendleton County in Eastern West Virginia, South Central Grant County in Eastern West Virginia, Southwestern Hardy County in Eastern West Virginia, until 6:15 p.m. At 5:43 p.m., a severe thunderstorm was located over Upper Tract, or 8 miles north of Franklin, moving east at 35 miles per hour. Hazard, 60 miles per hour wind gusts. Source, radar indicated. Impact, damaging winds will cause some trees and large branches to fall. This could injure those outdoors, as well as damage homes and vehicles. Roadways may become blocked by downed trees. Localized power outages are possible. Unsecured light objects may become projectiles. 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For your protection, move to an interior room on the lowest floor of a building.

The National Weather Service in Norman has issued a severe thunderstorm warning for southeastern Kingfisher County in central Oklahoma, northern Canadian County in central Oklahoma, until 5:30 p.m. Central Daylight Time. At 4:46 p.m. Central Daylight Time, a severe thunderstorm was located near Okarchi, moving east at 20 miles an hour. Expected hazards include 60 miles an hour wind gusts and quarter-size hail. This is a radar-indicated threat. The following impacts are expected. Hail damage to vehicles is expected. Expect wind damage to roofs, siding, and trees. Locations impacted include northwestern Oklahoma City, Kingfisher, Piedmont, Okarchi, and Cashin. For your protection, move to an interior room on the lowest floor of a building.

National Weather Service in St. Louis has issued a severe thunderstorm warning for southeastern Knox County in northeastern Missouri, southwestern Lewis County in northeastern Missouri, northwestern Marion, northern Shelby County in northeastern Missouri, until 5:45 p.m. At 4:48 p.m., severe thunderstorms were located along a line from near Stephenville to 5 miles northeast of Clarence, or along a line from 17 miles southeast of Edina to 11 miles northwest of Shelbina, moving east at 25 miles per hour. Expected hazards include 60 miles per hour wind gusts and quarter-size hail. This is a radar-indicated threat. The following impacts are expected. Hail damage to vehicles is expected. Expect wind damage to roofs, siding, and trees. Locations impacted include Plevna, Newark, Bethel, Stephenville, Shelbyville, Ewing, Emden, Philadelphia, and Maywood. Seek shelter inside a well-built structure and stay away from windows. These storms are capable of producing damaging winds and large hail. Tornadoes can develop quickly from severe thunderstorms. Seek shelter immediately in an interior room on the lowest floor of a well-built structure. A tornado watch remains in effect until 9 p.m. Thursday for a portion of northeast Missouri.

National Weather Service in Lincoln has issued a severe thunderstorm warning for Marshall County, northwestern Woodford County, until 5:30 p.m. At 4:49 p.m., a severe thunderstorm was located near Chillicothe, moving northeast at 45 miles per hour. Expected hazards include 60 miles per hour wind gusts and quarter-size hail. This is a radar-indicated threat. The following impacts are expected. Hail damage to vehicles is expected. Expect wind damage to roofs, siding, and trees. This severe thunderstorm will be near Washburn around 4:55 p.m. Varna around 5 p.m. Toluca around 5:05 p.m. Other locations in the path of this severe thunderstorm include Winona. This includes Interstate 39 between mile markers 30 and 40.

National Weather Service in Pleasant Hill has issued a severe thunderstorm warning for Randolph County, southeastern Sheridan County, Howard County, east central Saline County, until 5:45 p.m. At 4:49 p.m., severe thunderstorms were located along a line extending from near Salisbury to near Glasgow to near Marshall, moving east at 45 miles per hour. Expected hazards include 60 miles per hour wind gusts and quarter-size hail. This is a radar-indicated threat. The following impacts are expected. Hail damage to vehicles is expected. Expect wind damage to roofs, siding, and trees. Locations impacted include Moberly, Marshall, Fayette, Slater, Salisbury, Huntsville, Glasgow, Higbee, Clark, Armstrong, Gilliam, Rennick, Clifton Hill, and Arrow Rock. For your protection, move to an interior room on the lowest floor of a building. Repeating, a severe thunderstorm warning has been issued until 5:45 p.m. for the following counties in Missouri, Sheridan, Howard, Randolph, and Saline.

The National Weather Service in Pleasant Hill has issued a severe thunderstorm warning for Randolph County in north central Missouri, southeastern Sheridan County in north central Missouri, Howard County, east central Saline County, until 5:45 p.m. At 4:49 p.m., severe thunderstorms were located along a line extending from near Salisbury to near Glasgow to near Marshall, moving east at 45 miles per hour. Expected hazards include 60 miles per hour wind gusts and quarter-size hail. This is a radar-indicated threat. The following impacts are expected. Hail damage to vehicles is expected. Expect wind damage to roofs, siding, and trees. Locations impacted include Moberly, Marshall, Fayette, Slater, Salisbury, Huntsville, Glasgow, Higby, Clark, Armstrong, Gilliam, Rennick, Clifton Hill, and Arrow Rock. For your protection, move to an interior room on the lowest floor of a building.

The National Weather Service has issued severe thunderstorm warning for the following counties/areas. Lycoming, Clinton, Pennsylvania. At 5:50 p.m. on June 11, 2026, effective until 6:50 p.m.

The National Weather Service in Upton, New York, has issued a severe thunderstorm warning for central Suffolk County in southeastern New York until 6:45 p.m. At 5:53 p.m., a severe thunderstorm was located over Rocky Point, or near Middle Island, moving southeast at 30 miles per hour. This is a destructive storm for central Suffolk County. Hazard, 80 miles per hour wind gusts. Source, radar indicated. Impact, flying debris will be dangerous to those caught without shelter. Mobile homes will be heavily damaged. Expect considerable damage to roofs, windows, and vehicles. Extensive tree damage and power outages are likely. This severe thunderstorm will be near Middle Island and Brookhaven National Laboratory around 6 p.m. Manorville around 6:05 p.m. Shirley and Center Moriches around 6:10 p.m. Mastic Beach around 6:15 p.m. For your protection, move to an interior room on the lowest floor of a building.

National Weather Service in Lincoln has issued a tornado warning for Marshall County, North Central Woodford County, Northeastern Peoria County, until 5:45 p.m. At 4:56 p.m., a severe thunderstorm capable of producing a tornado was located near Lakin, moving northeast at 40 miles per hour. Expected hazards include tornado. This is a radar-indicated threat. The following impacts are expected. Flying debris will be dangerous to those caught without shelter. Mobile homes will be damaged or destroyed. Damage to roofs, windows, and vehicles will occur. Tree damage is likely. This dangerous storm will be near Varna around 5:05 p.m. This includes Interstate 39 between mile markers 31 and 40.

and Upton, New York, has issued a special marine warning for Fire Island Inlet, the Morges Inlet, New York, out 60 nautical miles. Morges Inlet, the Montauk Point, New York, out 20 nautical miles. Long Island Sound, east of the mouth of the Connecticut River. Peconic and Gardiner's Bays, Long Island South Shore Bays, until 7 p.m. At 5:55 p.m., a severe thunderstorm was located over Harrod Point, moving southeast at 30 knots. Hazard, wind gusts in excess of 50 knots. Source, radar indicated. Impact, but could suffer significant structural damage in high winds. Small craft could capsize in suddenly higher waves. The severe thunderstorm will be near Shinnecock Bay and Shinnecock Inlet around 6:30 p.m. Boaters should seek safe harbor immediately until the storm passes. Wind gusts in excess of 50 knots, high waves, lightning, and heavy rain are expected this storm. If caught on the open water, stay below deck if possible. Keep away from ungrounded metal objects.

National Weather Service in the Quad Cities has issued a flash flood warning for Joe Daly's County, Stevenson County, until 11 p.m. Thursday. At 4:57 p.m., Doppler radar indicated thunderstorms producing heavy rain across the warned area. Flash flooding is ongoing or expected to begin shortly. Expected hazards include flash flooding caused by thunderstorms. Radar. The following impacts are expected: flash flooding of small creeks and streams, urban areas, highways, streets and underpasses, as well as other poor drainage and low-lying areas. Some locations that will experience flash flooding include Freeport, Lena, Stockton, Warren, Hanover, Peterville, Davis, Woodbine, Dakota, German Valley, Scales Mound, Apple River, Winslow, Rock City, Rydott, Dora, Mossback, and Chapville. This includes the following state parks: Apple River Canyon State Park and Lake Leokwana State Recreation Area. Turn around, don't drown when encountering flooded roads. Most flood deaths occur in vehicles. Repeating, a flash flood warning has been issued until 11 p.m. for the following county: Joe Davies, Illinois.

Binghamton has issued a severe thunderstorm warning for southwestern Oneida County, northwestern Madison County, central Onondaga County, until 6:45 p.m. At 6:01 p.m., a severe thunderstorm was located over Syracuse, moving east at 30 miles per hour. Hazard, 60 miles per hour wind gusts and penny-size hail. Source, radar indicated. Impact, expect damage to roofs, siding, and trees. Locations impacted include Onondaga, Syracuse, Clay, Rome, Cicero, Delaware Witt, Sullivan, Van Buren, Oneida,

0: stay.
1: The Weather Service in St. Louis has issued a flash flood warning for southeastern Lewis County in northeastern Missouri, Marion County in northeastern Missouri, until 9 p.m. At 5:15 p.m., Doppler radar indicated thunderstorms producing heavy rain across the warned area. Additional rainfall amounts of 1 to 2 inches are possible generally along and north of the North River. Flash flooding is ongoing or expected to begin shortly. Expected hazards include flash flooding caused by thunderstorms. This is a radar-indicated threat. The following impacts are expected: flash flooding of small creeks and streams, urban areas, highways, streets and underpasses, as well as other poor drainage and low-lying areas. Some locations that will experience flash flooding include Palmyra, Warren, LaGrange, Ewing, Maywood, Philadelphia and Taylor Park. Turn around, don't drown when encountering flooded roads. Most flood deaths occur in vehicles. Repeating, a flash flood warning has been issued until 9 p.m. for the following counties in Missouri, Lewis, and Marion.

National Weather Service in Binghamton has issued a severe thunderstorm warning for Broome County, Southern Cortland County, Eastern Chemung County, Tioga County, Southeastern Tompkins County, Southwestern Chenango County, until 7:15 p.m. At 6:10 p.m., severe thunderstorms were located along a line extending from near Hartford to near Caroline to near Spencer to Lockwood to near Wellsburg, moving east at 35 miles per hour. Hazard, 60 miles per hour wind gusts and quarter-size hail. Source, radar indicated. Impact, hail damage to vehicles is expected. Expect wind damage to roofs, siding, and trees. Locations impacted include Chemung, Binghamton, Elmira, Vestal, Johnson City, Endicott, Southport, Barton, Kirkwood, and Conklin.

The National Weather Service in Norman has issued a severe thunderstorm warning for Northern Canadian County and Central Oklahoma until 6 p.m. Central Daylight Time. At 5:11 p.m. Central Daylight Time, a severe thunderstorm was located near Concho, moving southeast at 20 miles an hour. Expected hazards include 70 miles an hour wind gusts and ping pong ball size hail. This is a radar indicated threat. The following impacts are expected. People and animals outdoors will be injured. Expect mail damage to roofs, siding, windows, and vehicles. Expect considerable tree damage. Wind damage is also likely to mobile homes, roofs, and outbuildings. Locations impacted include northwestern Oklahoma City, El Reno, Yukon, Piedmont, Okarchi, Calumet, Concho, and Richland. For your protection, move to an interior room on the lowest floor.

National Weather Service in Lincoln has issued a severe thunderstorm warning for Fulton County, Southern Knox County, Southwestern Peoria County, until 6 p.m. At 5:12 p.m., a severe thunderstorm was located 7 miles northwest of Cuba, or 12 miles northwest of Lewistown, moving east at 40 miles per hour. Expected hazards include 60 miles per hour wind gusts and quarter-size hail. This is a radar-indicated threat. The following impacts are expected. Hail damage to vehicles is expected. Expect wind damage to roofs, siding, and trees. This severe thunderstorm will be near Cuba around 5:20 p.m. Canton around 5:25 p.m.

The National Weather Service and State College, Pennsylvania has issued a severe thunderstorm warning for Western Adams County in south-central Pennsylvania, Cumberland County in south-central Pennsylvania, Franklin County in south-central Pennsylvania, Central Fulton County in south-central Pennsylvania, southeastern Huntingdon County in central Pennsylvania, southwestern Perry County in south-central Pennsylvania, until 7:15 p.m. At 6:13 p.m., severe thunderstorms were located along a line extending from Rock Hill Furnace to Harrisonville to Wolfordsburg, moving east at 45 miles per hour. Hazard, 60 miles per hour wind gusts. Source, radar indicated. Impact, expect damage to roofs, siding, and trees. Locations impacted include Chambersburg, Carlisle, Waynesboro, Shippensburg, Greencastle, Guilford, Plainfield, St. Thomas, Schlosser, Fayetteville, Wolfordsburg, and Wayne Heights. This includes the following interstates: Interstate 70 from mile markers 165 to 170. The Pennsylvania Turnpike from mile markers 176 to 227. Interstate 81 from mile markers 0 to 50. Stay inside a well-built structure and keep away from windows. Continuous cloud-to-ground lightning is occurring with these severe thunderstorms. Move indoors immediately. Lightning is one of nature's leading killers. Remember, if you can hear thunder, you are close enough to be struck by lightning. Repeating, a severe thunderstorm warning has been issued until 7:15 p.m. for the following counties: Adams, Cumberland, Franklin, Fulton, Huntingdon, and Perry.

National Weather Service and State College, Pennsylvania has issued a severe thunderstorm warning for Western Adams County in South Central Pennsylvania, Cumberland County in South Central Pennsylvania, Franklin County in South Central Pennsylvania, Central Fulton County in South Central Pennsylvania, Southeastern Huntingdon County in Central Pennsylvania, Southwestern Perry County in South Central Pennsylvania, until 7:15 p.m. At 6:13 p.m., severe thunderstorms were located along a line extending from Rock Hill Furnace to Harrisonville to Wolfordsburg, moving east at 45 miles per hour. Hazard, 60 miles per hour wind gusts. Source, radar indicated. Impact, expect damage to roofs, siding, and trees. Locations impacted include Chambersburg, Carlisle, Waynesboro, Shippensburg, Greencastle, Guilford, Plainfield, St. Thomas, Schlosser, Fayetteville, Wolfordsburg, and Wayne Heights. This includes the following interstates: Interstate 70 from mile markers 165 to 170. The Pennsylvania Turnpike from mile markers 176 to 227. Interstate 81 from mile markers 0 to 50. Stay inside a well-built structure and keep away from windows. Continuous cloud-to-ground lightning is occurring with these severe thunderstorms. Move indoors immediately. Lightning is one of nature's leading killers. Remember, if you can hear thunder, you are close enough to be struck by lightning. Repeating, a severe thunderstorm warning has been issued until 7:15 p.m. for the following counties: Adams, Cumberland, Franklin, Fulton, Huntingdon, and Perry.

National Weather Service in State College, Pennsylvania has issued a severe thunderstorm warning for Western Adams County in South Central Pennsylvania, Cumberland County in South Central Pennsylvania, Franklin County in South Central Pennsylvania, Central Fulton County in South Central Pennsylvania, Southeastern Huntingdon County in Central Pennsylvania, Southwestern Perry County in South Central Pennsylvania, until 7:15 p.m. At 6:13 p.m., severe thunderstorms were located along a line extending from Rock Hill Furnace to Harrisonville to Wolfordsburg, moving east at 45 miles per hour. Hazard, 60 miles per hour wind gusts. Source, radar indicated. Impact, expect damage to roofs, siding, and trees. Locations impacted include Chambersburg, Carlisle, Waynesboro, Shippensburg, Greencastle, Guilford, Plainfield, St. Thomas, Schlosser, and Heights. This includes the following interstates: Interstate 70 for mile markers 165 to 170. The Pennsylvania Turnpike for mile markers 176 to 227. Interstate 81 for mile markers 0 to 50. Stay inside a well-built structure and keep away from windows. Continuous cloud-to-ground lightning is occurring with these severe thunderstorms. Move indoors immediately. Lightning is one of nature's leading killers. Remember, if you can hear thunder, you are close enough to be struck by lightning. Repeating, a severe thunderstorm warning has been issued until 7:15 p.m. for the following counties: Adams, Cumberland, Franklin, Fulton, Huntingdon, and Perry.

Weather Service in St. Louis has issued a flash flood warning for southeastern Lewis County in northeastern Missouri, Marion County in northeastern Missouri, until 9 p.m. At 5:15 p.m., Doppler radar indicated thunderstorms producing heavy rain across the warned area. Additional rainfall amounts of 1 to 2 inches are possible generally along and north of the North River. Flash flooding is ongoing or expected to begin shortly. Expected hazards include flash flooding caused by thunderstorms. This is a radar-indicated threat. The following impacts are expected: flash flooding of small creeks and streams, urban areas, highways, streets and underpasses, as well as other poor drainage and low-lying areas.

The National Weather Service has issued a severe thunderstorm warning for the following Pennsylvania counties: Center, Huntingdon, Juniata, Mifflin, Perry, Snyder, and Union. Effective until 7:15 p.m., the National Weather Service and State College PA has issued a severe thunderstorm warning for southeastern Center County in central Pennsylvania, northeastern Huntingdon County in central Pennsylvania, Juniata County in central Pennsylvania, Mifflin County in central Pennsylvania, Perry County in south central Pennsylvania, Snyder County in central Pennsylvania, Union County in central Pennsylvania. Until 7:15 p.m. Eastern Daylight Time. At 6:15 p.m. Eastern Daylight Time, severe thunderstorms were located along a line extending from Zion to Juniata Terrace to Rock Hill Furnace, moving northeast at 45 miles per hour. Hazard: 60 miles per hour wind gusts. Source: radar indicated. Impact: expect damage to roofs, siding, and trees. Locations impacted include Lewistown, Lewisburg, Sealandsville, Mifflinburg, Woodward, Winfield, Watsontown, Burnham, Zion, Belleville, Newport, and Milroy. For those driving on Interstate 80, this includes areas between the Jersey Shore and Milton Williamsport exits, specifically from mile markers 1940. Precautionary/preparedness actions. Stay inside a well-built structure and keep away from windows. Continuous cloud-to-ground lightning is occurring with these severe thunderstorms. Move indoors immediately. Lightning is one of nature's UV leading killers. Remember, if you can hear thunder, you are close enough to be struck by lightning.

National Weather Service in Tulsa has issued a severe thunderstorm warning for southwestern Pawnee County in northeastern Oklahoma until 6 p.m. Central Daylight Time. At 5:22 p.m. Central Daylight Time, a severe thunderstorm was located near Glencoe, moving east at 20 miles per hour. Expected hazards include 60 miles per hour wind gusts and quarter-size hail. This is a radar-indicated threat. The following impacts are expected. Hail damage to vehicles is expected. Expect wind damage to roofs, siding, and trees. Locations in or near the path include Meramec. For your protection, move to an in-building.

The National Weather Service in Milwaukee-Sullivan has issued a flash flood warning for Eastern Rock County in south-central Wisconsin until 8:30 p.m. At 5:23 p.m., Doppler radar indicated thunderstorms producing heavy rain across the warned area. Between 1 and 1.5 inches of rain have fallen. Additional rainfall amounts of 0.5 to 1 inch are possible in the warned area. Flash flooding is ongoing or expected to begin shortly. Hazard, flash flooding caused by thunderstorms. Source, radar. Impact, flash flooding of small creeks and streams, urban areas, highways, streets, and underpasses, as well as other poor drainage and low-lying areas. Some locations that will experience flash flooding include Janesville, Beloit, Milton, Clinton, Lake Koshkonong, Tiffany, Emerald Grove, Avalon, Chopier, Johnstown Center, Afton, Fogg's Hollow, and Lima Center. Turn around, don't drown when encountering flooded roads. Most flood deaths occur in vehicles.

The National Weather Service in St. Louis has issued a severe thunderstorm warning for western Audrain County, northern Boone County, southwestern Monroe County, and northeastern Missouri until 6:30 p.m. At 5:24 p.m., severe thunderstorms were located along a line from 10 miles southwest of Madison to 12 miles northwest of Rochefort, or along a line from 19 miles northwest of Centralia to 22 miles northwest of Columbia, moving east at 45 miles per hour. Expected hazards include 60 miles per hour wind gusts and quarter-size hail. This is a radar-indicated threat. The following impacts are expected. Hail damage to vehicles is expected. Expect wind damage to roofs, siding, and trees. Locations impacted include Madison, Harrisburg, Sturgeon, Paris, Hallsville, and Centralia. This includes the following state parks: Finger Lakes State Park and Union Covered Bridge Historic Site. Seek shelter inside a well-built structure and stay away from windows. These storms are capable of producing damaging winds and large hail.

National Weather Service in St. Louis has issued a severe thunderstorm warning for Marion County in northeastern Missouri, northeastern Monroe County in northeastern Missouri, northwestern Rawls County in northeastern Missouri, southeastern Shelby County in northeastern Missouri, until 6:30 p.m. At 5:34 p.m., severe thunderstorms were located along a line from near Emden to over Granville, or along a line from 14 miles north of Monroe City to 7 miles south of Shelbina, moving east at 30 miles per hour. Expected hazards include 60 miles per hour wind gusts and quarter-size hail. This is a radar-indicated threat. The following impacts are expected. Hail damage to vehicles is expected. Expect wind damage to roofs, siding, and trees. Locations impacted include Shelbina, Emden, Granville, Philadelphia, Warren, Honeywell, Monroe City, Indian Creek, Palmyra, Ransling. Seek shelter inside a well-built structure and stay away from windows. These storms are capable of producing damaging winds and large hail. Tornadoes can develop quickly from severe thunderstorms. Seek shelter immediately in an interior room on the lowest floor of a well-built structure. A tornado watch remains in effect until 9 p.m. Thursday for a portion of northeast Missouri,

The National Weather Service in Sterling, Virginia has issued a severe thunderstorm warning for eastern Washington County in north central Maryland, northwestern Howard County in central Maryland, western Montgomery County in central Maryland, Frederick County in north central Maryland, western Carroll County in north central Maryland, northwestern Stafford County in northern Virginia, Loudoun County in northern Virginia, northeastern Orange County in central Virginia, northwestern Fairfax County in northern Virginia, southeastern Rappahannock County in northwestern Virginia, Fauquier County in northern Virginia, Culpeper County in northern Virginia, the city of Manassas Park in northern Virginia, Prince William County in northern Virginia, the city of Manassas in northern Virginia, east central Madison County in northwestern Virginia, the western city of Fairfax in northern Virginia, eastern Clark County in northwestern Virginia, southeastern Jefferson County in the panhandle of West Virginia, until 8 p.m. At 7:16 p.m., severe thunderstorms were located along a line extending from 8 miles west of Culpeper to near Delaplane to near Boonesboro to Greencastle, moving east at 40 miles per hour. Hazard, 60 miles per hour wind gusts. Source, emergency management has reported many instances of trees down with this line of storms. Impact, damaging winds will cause some trees and large branches to fall. This could injure those outdoors, as well as damage homes and vehicles. Roadways may become blocked by downed trees. Localized power outages are possible. Unsecured light objects may become projectiles. Locations impacted include Germantown, Centerville, Frederick, Rockville, Gaithersburg.

The National Weather Service in Chicago has issued a severe thunderstorm warning for eastern Ogle County in north-central Illinois, northern DeKalb County in north-central Illinois, Winnebago County in north-central Illinois, McHenry County in northeastern Illinois, Boone County in north-central Illinois, until 6:30 p.m. At 5:38 p.m., severe thunderstorms were located along a line extending from near Sharon to near Poplar Grove to near Oregon, moving east-northeast at 55 miles per hour. Hazard, 60 miles per hour wind gusts. Source, radar indicated. Impact, expect damage to roof, siding, and trees. Locations impacted include Rockford, Beloit, McHenry, Belvedere, Woodstock, Love's Park, McChesney Park, Roscoe, Rochelle, Harvard, South Beloit, Brockton, Baringo, Poplar Grove, Genoa, Byron, Oregon, Rockford Airport, Spring Grove, Candlewick Lake, Wonder Lake, Cherry Valley, Winnebago, Davis Junction, and Richmond. For your protection, move to an interior room on the lowest floor of a building. A tornado watch remains in effect until 9 p.m. for north-central and northeastern Illinois,

National Weather Service in Lincoln has issued a flash flood warning for southwestern Peoria County, Fulton County, until 10:45 p.m. At 5:40 p.m., Doppler radar indicated thunderstorms producing heavy rain across the warned area. Up to 1.5 inches of rain have fallen. Additional rainfall amounts up to 2 inches are possible in the warned area. Flash flooding is ongoing or expected to begin shortly. Expected hazards include flash flooding caused by thunderstorms. Source, radar. The following impacts are expected: flash flooding of small creeks and streams, urban areas, highways, streets and underpasses, as well as other poor drainage and low-lying areas. Some locations that will experience flash flooding include Canton, Lewistown, Farmington, Cuba, Hanna City, Glassford, Trivoli, Vermont, St. David, Fairview, Ipapa, Table Grove, Dunfermline, Bernadotte, Smithfield, Bryant, Norris, Banner, Marietta and Ellisville.

Service in Sterling, Virginia has issued a severe thunderstorm warning for northern Madison County in northwestern Virginia, eastern Shenandoah County in northwestern Virginia, south central Frederick County in northwestern Virginia, east central Rockingham County in western Virginia, Warren County in northwestern Virginia, southwestern Clark County in northwestern Virginia, Page County in northwestern Virginia, Rappahannock County in northwestern Virginia, northern Greene County in central Virginia, Fauquier County in northern Virginia, Culpeper County in northern Virginia, until 7:30 p.m. At 6:42 p.m., severe thunderstorms were located along a line extending from near Strasburg to near Stanley, moving east at 45 miles per hour. Hazard, 60 miles per hour wind gusts. Source, radar indicated. Impact, damaging winds will cause some trees and large branches to fall. This could injure those outdoors, as well as damage homes and vehicles. Roadways may become blocked by downed trees. Localized power outages are possible. Unsecured light objects may become projectiles. Locations impacted include Culpeper, Front Royal, Warrington, Strasburg, Woodstock, Luray, Shenandoah, Mount Jackson, Stanley, Middleburg, Sperryville, The Plains, Delaplane, Linden, Big Meadows, Hume, New Baltimore, New Market, Marshall, and Middletown. For your protection, move to an interior room on the lowest floor of a building,

National Weather Service in Sterling, Virginia has issued a severe thunderstorm warning for northern Madison County in northwestern Virginia, eastern Shenandoah County in northwestern Virginia, south central Frederick County in northwestern Virginia, east central Rockingham County in western Virginia, Warren County in northwestern Virginia, southwestern Clark County in northwestern Virginia, Page County in northwestern Virginia, Rappahannock County in northwestern Virginia, northern Greene County in central Virginia, Fauquier County in northern Virginia, Culpeper County in northern Virginia, until 7:30 p.m. At 6:42 p.m., severe thunderstorms were located along a line extending from near Strasburg to near Stanley, moving east at 45 miles per hour. Hazard, 60 miles per hour wind gusts. Source, radar indicated. Impact, damaging winds will cause some trees and large branches to fall. This could injure those outdoors, as well as damage homes and vehicles. Roadways may become blocked by downed trees, are possible. Unsecured light objects may become projectiles. Locations impacted include Culpeper, Front Royal, Warrenton, Strasburg, Woodstock, Luray, Shenandoah, Mount Jackson, Stanley, Middleburg, Sperryville, The Plains, Delaplane, Linden, Big Meadows, Hume, New Baltimore, New Market, Marshall, and Middletown. For your protection, move to an interior room on the lowest floor of a building.

National Weather Service in Milwaukee-Sullivan has issued a severe thunderstorm warning for Racine County in southeastern Wisconsin, Kenosha County in southeastern Wisconsin until 6:45 p.m. At 5:47 p.m., severe thunderstorms were located along Elisha Lake, moving east at 40 miles an hour. Hazard, 60 miles an hour wind gusts. Source, radar indicated. Impact, expects damage to roofs, siding, and trees. Locations impacted include Kenosha, Racine, Mount Pleasant, Pleasant Prairie, Sturtevant, Union Grove, Paddock Lake, Camp Lake, Wind Lake, Winthrop Harbor, Twin Lakes, Rochester, Raymond, Wheatland, Yorkville, Genoa City, Silver Lake, Wind Point, Powers Lake, and Browns Lake. For your protection, move to an interior room on the lowest floor of a building. A tornado watch remains in effect until 9 p.m. for southeastern Wisconsin,

Weather Service in Tulsa has issued a severe thunderstorm warning for northwestern Creek County in northeastern Oklahoma, south central Pawnee County in northeastern Oklahoma until 6:45 p.m. Central Daylight Time. At 5:54 p.m. Central Daylight Time, a severe thunderstorm was located over Key, moving east at 15 miles per hour. Expected hazards include 60 miles per hour wind gusts and quarter-size hail. This is a radar-indicated threat. The following impacts are expected. Hail damage to vehicles is expected. Expect wind damage to roofs, siding, and trees. Locations in or near the path include Boylton, Jennings, Hallett, Meramec. For your protection, move to an interior room on the lowest floor of a building.

The National Weather Service in Milwaukee-Sullivan has issued a tornado warning for central Racine County in southeastern Wisconsin, central Kenosha County in southeastern Wisconsin, until 6:45 p.m. At 6:01 p.m., a severe thunderstorm capable of producing a tornado was located over Paddock Lake, moving east at 45 miles an hour. Hazard, tornado. Source, radar indicated rotation. Impact, flying debris will be dangerous to those caught without shelter. Mobile homes will be damaged or destroyed. Damage to roofs, windows, and vehicles will occur. Tree damage is likely. This dangerous storm will be near Kenosha, Pleasant Prairie, Sturtevant, and Union Grove around 6:05 p.m. Racine and Mount Pleasant around 6:10 p.m. Wind Point around 6:20 p.m. Other locations impacted by this tornadic thunderstorm include North Bay, Elmwood Park, Summers, Brighton, Bristol, Cancerville, Salem, Paris, Franksville, and Caledonia. Take cover now. 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Avoid windows. If you are outdoors, in a mobile home, or in a vehicle, move to the closest substantial shelter and protect yourself from flying debris.

The civil authorities have issued a local area emergency for Kankakee IL, beginning at 7:45 p.m. and ending at 8 o'clock p.m. Tornado warning for Kankakee County until 7:30 p.m. Take cover and tune to local radio for further update.

County in Central New York, Broome County in Central New York, Western Delaware County in Central New York, Southern Chenango County in Central New York, Susquehanna County in Northeastern Pennsylvania, Northwestern Lackawanna County in Northeastern Pennsylvania, Northwestern Wayne County in Northeastern Pennsylvania, Northwestern Luzerne County in Northeastern Pennsylvania, Eastern Bradford County in Northeastern Pennsylvania, Wyoming County in Northeastern Pennsylvania, until 8 p.m. Eastern Daylight Time. At 7:01 p.m. Eastern Daylight Time, severe thunderstorms were located along a line extending from Oxford to near Green to near Vestal to near Larraysville to Overton, moving east at 30 miles per hour. Hazard, 60 miles per hour wind gusts and quarter-size hail. So, impact, hail damage to vehicles is expected. Expect wind damage to roofs, siding, and trees. Locations impacted include Binghamton, Falls, Vestal, Muhlenberg, Johnson City, Oneonta, Endicott, Kirkwood, Vernon, and Conklin. For your protection, move to an interior room on the lowest floor of a building. Large hail, damaging wind, and continuous cloud-to-ground lightning are occurring with these storms. Move indoors immediately. Lightning is one of nature's leading killers. Remember, if you can hear thunder, you are close enough to be struck by lightning. Heavy rainfall is occurring with these storms and may lead to flash flooding. Do not drive your vehicle through flooded roadways. Repeating, a severe thunderstorm warning has been issued until 8 p.m. Eastern Daylight Time for the following county, Otsego, New York.

The National Weather Service in Sterling, Virginia has issued a special marine warning for Tidal Potomac from Indian Head to Cobb Island, Maryland. Tidal Potomac from Key Bridge to Indian Head, Maryland, until 9 p.m. At 7.03 p.m., a strong thunderstorm was located 52 nautical miles west of Aquia Creek, moving east at 30 knots. Hazard, wind gusts 34 knots or greater. Source, radar indicated. Impact, boaters and small craft could be thrown overboard by suddenly higher winds and waves capsizing their vessel. Locations impacted include Whitewater, Leesylvania State Park, National Harbor, Smallwood State Park, Quantico, Fort Washington, Tidal Basin, Reagan National Airport, Gunston Hall, Mason-Neck State Park, Woodrow Wilson Bridge, Indian Head, Key Bridge, Occoquan Bay, Fort Hunt, and Alexandria. Move to safe harbor immediately as gusty winds and high waves are expected. Frequent lightning is occurring with this storm. If caught on the open water, stay below deck if possible. Keep away from ungrounded metal objects,

The National Weather Service in Sterling, Virginia has issued a severe thunderstorm warning for the District of Columbia, Western Baltimore County in Northern Maryland, Carroll County in North Central Maryland, Northwestern Anne Arundel County in Central Maryland, Northwestern Charles County in Southern Maryland, Howard County in Central Maryland, Montgomery County in Central Maryland, Eastern Frederick County in North Central Maryland, Central Prince George's County in Central Maryland, Northeastern Orange County in Central Virginia, the Northern City of Fredericksburg in Central Virginia, Southeastern Fauquier County in Northern Virginia, the City of Manassas Park in Northern Virginia, the City of Manassas in Northern Virginia, East Central Madison County in Northwestern Virginia, the City of Fairfax in Northern Virginia, Arlington County in Northern Virginia, North Central Spotsylvania County in Central Virginia, Stafford County in Northern Virginia, Southeastern Loudoun County in Northern Virginia, the City of Falls Church in Northern Virginia, Fairfax County in Northern Virginia, Southern Culpeper County in Northern Virginia, Prince William County in Northern Virginia, Northwestern King George County in Central Virginia, the City of Alexandria in Northern Virginia, until 8:30 p.m. At 7:53 p.m., severe thunderstorms were located along a line extending from 8 miles west of Stafford to near Burke to near Great Falls to near Montgomery Village to near Mount Airy to 8 miles north.

northwest of Sickletville to near Littlestown, moving east at 45 miles per hour. Hazard, 60 miles per hour wind gusts. Source, emergency management has reported many instances of trees down with this line of storms. Impact, damaging winds will cause some trees and large branches to fall.

The civil authorities have issued a law enforcement warning for Kankakee IL, beginning at 7:58 p.m. and ending at 8:13 p.m. Tornado warning for Kankakee County until 7:45 p.m. Take cover and tune to local radio.

National Weather Service in State College, Pennsylvania has issued a severe thunderstorm warning for Adams County in south-central Pennsylvania, Cumberland County in south-central Pennsylvania, southern Dauphin County in south-central Pennsylvania, southeastern Franklin County in south-central Pennsylvania, east-central Perry County in south-central Pennsylvania, northwestern York County in south-central Pennsylvania, until 8 p.m. At 7:12 p.m., severe thunderstorms were located along a line extending from Wartsville to Mount Holly Springs to Shippensburg to Greencastle, moving east at 50 miles per hour. Hazard, 60 miles per hour wind gusts. Source, radar indicated. Impact, expects damage to roofs, siding, and trees. Locations impacted include Harrisburg, Chambersburg, Carlisle, Lower Allen, Hershey, Colonial Park, Waynesboro, Progress, Mechanicsburg, Middletown, Camp Hill, and Gettysburg. This includes the following interstates: the Pennsylvania Turnpike from mile markers 219 to 256, Interstate 81 from mile markers 0 to 81,